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0: hard. 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
2: 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That's right, the voice of the bomb is inside the studio, getting you ready for the international firestorm. Lil Wayne featuring Jay-Z, Mr. Carter. I got more music coming your way, keep it locked.

is off the hook. 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
1: Morning Just Music is 103.5 The Big, Young Miami with Spend That. It's the hottest track of the summer. Still going crazy.
0: Spend that shit.
1: Oh, oh, oh.
2: If you want it, if you want it, if you want it,
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2: If you want it, if you want it, if you want it.

Hold on. Hold on. I got to start this record over again. Wait a minute. Still on this record. I'ma play this for y'all. Hey, y'all get some more drinks going on. I sound a whole lot better.

0: 103.5 to be more than just music. That's right, you got locked into the voice of the Bombers, 1K Gaza. And I gotta let y'all know what's going down, alright? Because if y'all don't know, y'all should know, alright? It's all about For the Culture Sound Clash. That's right, it's going down on a Monday, October the 12th. And tickets are on sale now, alright? So if you're ready for the Big Bad Clash, go and get your tickets now at Sierra Jewels. That's the only location we got tickets right now. So in the morning, I think they open at 10:30 a.m. until about 6. You got to go and get your tickets, all right? Make sure be there for the Culture Sound Clash. And you definitely want to be in place, all right? It's going to be a scene. It's going to be a movie. And then I got to let y'all know what's going down. November the 7th is all about. Yeah, when you hear beats like that, you know we talking Culture Shock, all right? Culture Shock, November the 7th is going down at the Nassau Cruise Port. Artists like Sizzler, Capleton, Anthony B gonna be live in concert. It's gonna be a movie, but I ain't gonna lie. Gaza there, DJ Tank there, the Bad Duo from Freeport gonna be there, Slanks and Tico T, Lil Giant and Pusha Jr. Yeah, it's gonna be a scene. I select the tie in 3D. Make sure you outside for the biggest concert of the year, alright? And if you don't know, I'ma update you, alright? The last one we had was amazing. So I gotta tell you all about this one that is going down next week, Friday. All hosted by myself. If you ever attended the I Love R&B Fridays, yeah, we doing it all over again at Oasis, alright? You gotta RSVP at www.dineatoasis.com. That's www.dineatoasis.com, all right? And by any means necessary, if you're having problems when you're trying to RSVP, just pull up, all right? We're allowing everybody to come inside. We're going to have VIP tables around the place, and we're going to make sure that you have a good time with your friends and your crew, all right? So if you're celebrating a birthday next week, yeah, Oasis is the place to be, all right? And someone is going to hear the money and someone is going to win it. Will it be you? Stay locked in the 103.5 The Beat. 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And I ain't gonna lie, but that 50,000 song, good. It song real, real good, all right? So listen out for the song of money. Definitely trying to hook you all up with some cash before this month is over, all right? So, like I say, keep it locked. We're getting ready for the international firestorm. 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
1: What? 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
2: Relax, man. 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
1: Oh, I already got a new flavor, but let me ask you this. How's she taste?

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2: In the club, them want flex with us. 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
0: 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International Firestorm in full effect. Don't forget, November the 7th is all about Culture Shock, Sizzler, Capleton live in concert. And then, hey, let me say this, man. I know because I think Sunday gone, I got a lot of calls coming through my phone while I was sleeping. And I woke up to the calls. And Super Mario was putting out a big R&B challenge, R&B voices. He's shooting a shot. This way, alright? So all I can say is, right, if you know Super Mario, tell him Gaza ain't never scared and Gaza accept, alright? So whenever you feeling froggy, you all know what the young people say, you could jump. So Super Mario, yeah, R&B voices, whenever you ready, whatever venue you want to do with that, yeah, you could set the rules. All you need to know is Gaza coming to bring his A-game, alright? So this one for Super Mario, the R&B voices is accepted. All right, got more music coming your way after the break. Keep it locked. It's 103.5.
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1: Oh, I got a new flavor. 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How's she taste?

Super Mario. This one for you. So any of Super Mario fans listening, y'all could reach out to Mario. Wake him up out of his sleep, because y'all know he probably done inside his bed. But let him know, Gaza say the challenge accepted, all right? The R&B voices, that's right. Super Mario voices, the voice of the Bombers. Who could play the best R&B? Now, Super Mario tell me he been doing this a little longer than me. So he can have the prove it.

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Nothing. And you know it. But don't you think that this is over now? Over where? 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
1: I was in the room for Hubert Ingraham's address at the FNM's 34th anniversary, and it frustrates me that chatter has reduced it to a leadership horse race. He did touch on stewardship and succession, sure, but the substance ranged wider. Party renewal, governance lessons, and what unity will require before the next test at the polls. The tone was reflective, not a rallying cry for any contender. If we only skim for hints and headlines, we miss the cautions and the homework he clearly assigned tonight. Tonight, clear and a low in the low 80s. Tomorrow, sunny, a high in the mid 80s. Currently, 82 in Nassau. Here's That's So True by Gracie Abrams.
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1: Everyone keeps reducing former Prime Minister Hubert Ingraham's address at the FNM's 34th anniversary to a referendum on leadership, and that misses the point. From what I gathered, Ingraham mapped the party's history, pressed for discipline, and challenged members to modernize without losing purpose. The leadership chatter is the noisiest, sure, but the substance was about standards, service, and unity. If we only chase succession gossip, we ignore the roadmap he sketched. FNM faithful need reflection, not outrage, and steadier conversations beyond headlines. Tonight, clear, a low in the low 80s. Tomorrow, sunny, and a high in the mid 80s. Currently, 82 in Nassau. Here's Love is Wicked by Brick and Lace.

just to chill. 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

0: 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Somebody tell them people Mr. Hem is here.
1: Whoa, whoa, whoa, whoa, whoa, whoa.
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1: Whoa, whoa, whoa, whoa, whoa, whoa.
0: Mr. Hem.
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2: Groski. You know what I'm saying? You got Wham, you got Billy in this, you know what I'm saying?

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That's when I knew that your heart was scarring. 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
1: Summer 2026 really left a mark. For Bahamians, it wasn't just packed with events. It was scorching, heavy, and unforgettable. We felt the heat in our bones and the string of challenges and tragedies that kept piling up. When people look back, I think they'll remember resilience as much as hardship. Neighbors checking in, communities pulling together, quiet moments that steadied us. History might label it a brutal summer, but I'll remember how Bahamians faced it head-on and cared for each other throughout everything. Today, cloudy, a high in the low 90s. Tonight, patchy rain nearby, and a low in the low 80s. Tomorrow, rain, a high in the mid-80s. Currently, 83 in Nassau. Here's Life Still a Guan by Popcan.
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1: 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And yet, there's resilience in those memories. 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History might label it a blistering season, but people will remember the courage that carried them through. Today, cloudy, a high in the low 90s. Tonight, patchy rain nearby, and a low in the low 80s. Tomorrow, rain with a high in the mid-80s. Currently, 83 in Nassau. 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

0: 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We want you to join us as we keep you up to the time with everything and then some. 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
1: Summer 2026 will stick with me too. For Bahamians, the scorching heat felt endless, and the season piled on challenges and real heartbreak. When people leaf through the history books, I think they'll find stories of sweat, strain, and courage. We checked on neighbors, shared water, and mourned together, even as the sun showed no mercy. I won't repeat the headline phrase some used, but the feeling was raw. What I'll remember most is the resilience and the quiet kindness that kept communities going. Today, cloudy and a high in the low 90s. Tonight, patchy rain nearby, a low in the low 80s. Tomorrow, rain with a high in the mid 80s. Currently, 83 in Nassau. Here's Shebang by Drake.
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0: 103.5, The Beat keeps you up to date on all the news around you, even at night. Here's what's trending in the Bahamas right now.
1: You know, summer 2026 already feels etched into memory. For Bahamians, it wasn't just beaches and festivals. It was searing heat that pressed into every day and a string of challenges and tragedies that tested neighbors, families, and first responders. I keep thinking the history books will underline it as a summer of extremes. Sunstroke warnings, power cuts, hard headlines, yet also small graces, shared water, open doors, quiet prayers. When we look back, we'll remember the scorch, yes, but also the grit that carried us. Today, cloudy and a high in the low 90s. Tonight, patchy rain nearby and a low in the low 80s. Tomorrow, rain with a high in the mid 80s. Currently, 83 in Nassau. 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Usher.
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0: gonna let you slide. I told you I was gonna reply on my time. Are you dumb? Told you don't ever mention my kids. Do this and beat me.
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Ooh, so girl, if you talk like you walk, come and talk to me.

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1: Summer 2026 sticks in my mind for more than festivals. Talk to Bahamians, and you'll hear about the oppressive heat, the way the air felt like a wall, and the hardships and tragedies that piled on. I think about neighbors checking on elders, power outages, and long lines for water. We found moments of joy, sure, but resilience did most of the heavy lifting. When the history books look back, they'll likely call it a scorching, unforgettable season, one that tested hearts and communities and still forged solidarity. Today, cloudy, a high in the low 90s. Tonight, patchy rain nearby and a low in the low 80s. Tomorrow, rain with a high in the mid 80s. Currently, 83 in Nassau. Here's Time Flies by Drake.
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0: me any place on the map, cause I'm him. 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

ice and chill. 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

let's get the party started. See you at the bar, you was hardly talking. 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Friends to lovers need a part to star in. 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
1: This is your Eyewitness News headlines and weather for Wednesday, August 26th. Good day, Bahamas. I'm Notario McKenzie. Here's what's topping news. Relief could soon be in sight for Little Grand Key residents after weeks without electricity. In its latest update, BPL says a replacement generation unit was expected to arrive on the island on Tuesday. Technical teams are expected to install, test, and commission the unit to restore and stabilize the electricity supply. Now, BPL also says that a long-term generation plan has reached the project development stage and is intended to prevent a single unit failure from causing another prolonged island-wide outage. Meantime, Free National Movement leader Michael Pintard is calling for the rollout of the government's One Tax Bahamas initiative to be paused. Pintard says the universal tax identification system represents a major public policy change that requires consultation, public education, and parliamentary scrutiny. Now, he's also demanding clarity on data privacy, cybersecurity safeguards, and which government agencies will have access to taxpayers' personal and business information. And two Bahamas Power and Light employees will remain suspended amid an ongoing controversy into substantial overtime payments. Wellington Porter and Melvin Babb's initial five-day suspensions have reportedly been extended for another 20 days following a meeting with BPL's chief executive officer on Tuesday. Well, that does it for your news headlines. A check on weather is next. In the general situation, moisture and troughing associated with a tropical wave located south of western Cuba will continue to trigger pockets of unsettled weather across portions of the northwest Bahamas. Meanwhile, deep ridging will maintain relatively warm and stable conditions across the remainder of the area. In the weather outlook, a wetter and more unsettled pattern will gradually develop across the area as increasing moisture associated with a pair of tropical waves south of a front meandering across the southeastern United States spreads into the Bahamas. Consequently, cooler and unsettled conditions are expected to persist through the weekend as a broad surface trough moves across the forecast area. The daytime high is expected to get up to about 93 degrees Fahrenheit or 34 degrees Celsius. 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For more details of today's top stories, log on to our website, ewnews.com. 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Once again, I'm Notario McKenzie. Have a great day, everyone.
0: 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We're more than just music.

Before I let go, that's what's up right there. Top of the morning, top of the morning, top of the morning. It's the morning grind. All right. Yo, it's truly Joe Cool. I'm in the building, wilding out on a Wednesday, and today is that day that you act like how the hell you want to act. I'm just saying, I'm going to act like how I feel this morning. So I'm taking everybody along for the ride because I got a big smile dip on my face, all right? So if you're on the road, put a smile on your face. If you're walking, put a smile on your face. If you're just getting up, put a damn smile on your face and give thanks for life. Oh, man. 10 minutes past the 7 o'clock hour on the AM side, 26th day, 8th month, 2026. Yesterday, this one is going to hit everyone by shock because I was shocked. Honestly speaking, I'm old school, and I mean, I grew up listening to a lot of old school music and a lot of genres growing up, and country music wasn't a big genre in the household, but certain country artists were very, very big in the household. Dolly Parton was actually one of those artists, and I don't know if anyone listening right now remembers Dolly Parton. I don't. All right. I just remember the music. Let me just put it out there. I just remember the music. But I say that to say this. Yesterday, Dolly Parton passed away. Yes. She basically was battling cancer. All right. And she did it kind of like in such an heroic way. Because you never knew what she was battling until she passed. She was still performing up to this year to the point whereas she had to cancel a few shows because of health issues, but never actually told us what the health issues were. And then the other day, she had to do another cancellation and then ended up in the hospital. And yeah, that's basically where we at right now. So the icon, and I'm going to say an icon, Dolly Parton, has passed away yesterday at the age of 80 years old. She was surrounded by her friends and family, and this all happened at the Vanderbilt Ingram Cancer Center in Nashville. So for all those who know the name Dolly Parton, you know what I mean? You may not know the music, you may not know nothing else, but you may know the name Dolly Parton. If you do know the name Dolly Parton, go ahead and Google one of her songs today and just, I don't know, just play one. I can play one right now. This is one of my favorite ones. 12 minutes past the 7 o'clock hour, top of the morning. It's the morning grind, morning show. Tumble.

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0: say inspired by the late, great Dolly Parton, I should say. In the meantime, between time, top of the morning once again, 18 minutes past the 7 o'clock hour on the AM side. And Beyonce, a.k.a. Miss Cowboy Carter, had a message yesterday remembering Miss Dolly Parton and saying that she basically was a North Star. Yeah, she was a North Star, bold and brilliant. Yes, yes, yes. And she made a massive impact through her music, philanthropy, humor, and her business savvy. And basically, a lot of stars are just pouring in nothing but love for Miss Dolly Parton. And like I say, she was a real big deal, but really quiet. You know what I'm saying? She just did what she had to do, and it was felt because you could hear it and you could see by the posts and all that type of stuff that everyone are making via social media that she was loved. So it's a beautiful thing. It is a beautiful thing. Got to pause for the course. Stop on in. Get your McDonald's on, breakfast, lunch, or dinner. But you know I'm focused on breakfast because I need you to get your day started the right way. That's the Mickey D, a.k.a. McDonald's way. So stop on in to McDonald's, the nearest one to you, closest one, I should say, and get your McDonald's on. 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Stick around. Short commercial break after that. You're getting a wild out. War Tank is in the building, so you already know what time it is. It's a wild out Wednesday on the Morning Grind Morning Show.
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0: with every world in her hands. That's the baby on that one right there. I always mumble that part. He's be saying, got the world in my hand or something like that. Anyway, it's the Morning Grind, Morning Show. And I got to give a big birthday shout out, all right? Big shout out to my brethren, a.k.a. Ian Graham, a.k.a. King Bundy. That's my Defense Force crew. That's my 11th Bombers crew. That's my Grove crew right there. But yeah, I ain't gonna lie, boy. We go back a long time, wait. Shout out to everybody in the Grove as well, boy. For real, boy. Shout out to my Grove crew, boy. 4th Street, 3rd Street. Yeah, all them streets. Y'all big up yourself. 7th Street, 8th Street. Boy, pick up the whole Grove for real, for real. And especially my brethren, Ian Graham, a.k.a. King Bundy. Celebrating this Earth Strong today. I got you. I told you I got you, all right? Anybody else celebrating anything, don't be scared. I repeat, do not be scared. You could hit me up, 323-775, or tap in on my personal number. Yes, I'm going to put it in the atmosphere, 44KOOLZ. 44KOOLZ, all right? That's how you could get at me if you got shout-outs, requests, or anything of that nature, okay? All right? That's what's up. Now, the water tank is in the building, and we are going to set things off the way we set things off. And before that, I want to let you know that Alive is letting you know that it is good to be alive, all right? You can win yourself a brand new vehicle, a 2026 Toyota Rayz, if you are that person, all right? If not, you could still win some Samsung Galaxy gifts, and that's a beautiful thing in itself, all right? So big up to Alive, celebrating 10 years in the game, and they are celebrating it in a very big way. Stop on in to your nearest Alive store, and if you are an existing customer, figure out the figuring out so you can get in it to win it. And if you're not a customer, they would really like to have a conversation with you to figure out how they can make you a customer, okay? Easy as that. Alive, once again, told me to tell you that it's good to be alive.
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2: 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The girls them we are sponsor. Our career, me say, no boy can't anchor. Serious to serious, make them know we are no ramper. And we go on the street, we respond for. I me just say, watch out the water tanker. Them for know the king of fire representing. Let's take a

0: girls, it is your morning grind, morning show, the morning grind. Hey, big shout out to McDonald's holding us down, all right? And FYI, you definitely want to stop on and get your breakfast, lunch, or dinner on. You know, I'm focused on breakfast because they got them golden hash browns up in there, and the crunch is perfection. For real, buddy. When the last time you had a good old McDonald's hash brown? I know. Stop on in this morning and get yourself some, all right? And while you're at it, tell them to use some jelly to mix with that hash brown because they go together. Log on, Squatty.
1: No, shout out to you, but you was giving me life to come here to work every morning because funny.
0: I'm just trying to look busy on the bar job.
1: Shout out to all the sponsors, the viewers, be back on stream. Be clear. You started, that's your own radio.
0: Yeah.
1: Those who went to my good friend, Mr. Melville Henfield, aka DJ Fresh, we had a soca fest going on party last week, Saturday. It's a good experience. So that's gonna give you all a little recap of what happened. So shout out to all the soca lovers. Shout out to those who remember those who lost their lives in the plane crash.
0: Yeah,
1: memories live on.
0: For real.
1: All right, so y'all, good morning. Be inspired. You're also getting to school this morning. Parents, turn the radios up.
0: That's what's up. Y'all learning from the Pope of DJ Affairs. Turn the radio all the way down up, all right? And what we're going to do is just a little, a little RIP tribute still, all right? So we don't lift no one down. We always lift them up, and that's basically what we're going to do right now, all right? So if you try to lift someone up, turn the radio all the way down up because you lock and loaded to the Morning Grind, Morning Show.

0: R.I.P. R.I.P. Hey, in the meantime, between time, y'all take your time out there, right? Yeah, I know some of us got the school run. Well, some of y'all got the school run. I ain't got it yet. But for those who are, you know, y'all take your time, all right? And all the chillins them in the car, you know, behave yourself. Y'all got to set the standards for all the students who are about to start the school run. Hey, if you are and looking for beauty essentials, stop on in at Beautylicious on Village Road and Palmdale. 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Shouts out to McDonald's, always holding us down. It is a beautiful thing, trust me when I say it. Stop on in, get a Mac on everything. A Mac griddle, you got Mac biscuits, Mac eggs, get some Mac coffee. And don't forget to get the hash browns with the jelly. They go together. That's the call, the Joe Cool special. Got to pause for the call, short commercial break, news after that. You already know what time it is. We wilding out on a hump day.
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4: 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Bahamas runs on Duncan.
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2: This is your Eyewitness News headlines and weather for Wednesday, August 26th. Good day, Bahamas. I'm Notario McKenzie. Here's what's topping news. Relief could soon be in sight for Little Grand Key residents after weeks without electricity. In its latest update, BPL says a replacement generation unit was expected to arrive on the island on Tuesday. Technical teams are expected to install, test, and commission the unit to restore and stabilize the electricity supply. Now, BPL also says that a long-term generation plan has reached the project development stage and is intended to prevent a single unit failure from causing another prolonged island-wide outage. Meantime, Free National Movement leader Michael Pintard is calling for the rollout of the government's One Tax Bahamas initiative to be paused. Pintard says the universal tax identification system represents a major public policy change that requires consultation, public education, and parliamentary scrutiny. Now, he's also demanding clarity on data privacy, cybersecurity safeguards, and which government agencies will have access to taxpayers' personal and business information. And two Bahamas Power and Light employees will remain suspended amid an ongoing controversy into substantial overtime payments. Wellington Porter and Melvin Babb's initial five-day suspensions have reportedly been extended for another 20 days following a meeting with BPL's chief executive officer on Tuesday. Well, that does it for your news headlines. A check on weather is next. In the general situation, moisture and troughing associated with a tropical wave located south of western Cuba will continue to trigger pockets of unsettled weather across portions of the northwest Bahamas. Meanwhile, deep ridging will maintain relatively warm and stable conditions across the remainder of the area. In the weather outlook, a wetter and more unsettled pattern will gradually develop across the area as increasing moisture associated with a pair of tropical waves south of a front meandering across the southeastern United States spreads into the Bahamas. Consequently, cooler and unsettled conditions are expected to persist through the weekend as a broad surface trough moves across the forecast area. The daytime high is expected to get up to about 93 degrees Fahrenheit or 34 degrees Celsius. 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For more details of today's top stories, log on to our website, ewnews.com. 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Once again, I'm Notario McKenzie. Have a great day, everyone.

0: friend do.
1: Yeah, like your friend do. I ain't gonna lie, I like that song in the club, because why? The ladies is watch they friend, and whatever they friend do, that's what the hell they do. And it's a beautiful thing. Wildin' out on a Wednesday, top of the morning. Yours truly, Joe Cool, is in the building. 10 minutes past 8 o'clock hour on the AM side. 26th day, 8th month, 2026. I put a good number in the air. 826, that's the number for the day. 826 is the number for the day. And speaking of the number, you got to let me know how much is in the money counter. Now, obviously, we got a winner yesterday, because today I got a brand new sound. Yeah, I got a brand new sound. Actually, they brought in a brand new money counter and all. So, you know, big things going down today, all right? So, to sign the money, that's going to pop off. I may do it in the 8 o'clock hour again, because like I say, my 9 o'clock hour, yeah, but we'll figure it out. We'll figure it out. As a matter of fact, if I get 5 people to hit me up with a text, see, I even changed my lucky number 7 and all. That's what I'm saying. I'm trying to work with you, but you ain't working with me. So if I get 5 people to text and say, Cools, do it in the 8 o'clock hour, Cools will do it in the 8 o'clock hour. The sound of moolah. Caribbean Wines and Spirits is holding us down, and that is a beautiful thing. They got the monuments on the shelves, and they are ready to go. Yes, they are ready to go, and that's what it's all about. Something in this place, in this, the way this climate carrying on and this summer kicking, I can be real. I don't need to do too much work. I ain't trying to mix nothing. I ain't trying to go get nothing. I just want to grab one can, pop the top, and go from there. For real, you start the motion just like that. And once you pop the top, it's definitely going to be motion, because it's a monument. That's the reason why. Tap in CWSBombers.com right now.

0: Brown album, Too Bad. And I ain't gonna lie, he get one song, F-A-F-O. You gotta learn. I that's all I can say. I cannot say what the song actually, what the F-A-F-O means, because then I'll be fired. You know what I'm saying? But you mess around and find out. Shout out to Buju. Buju went a whole different direction on this album. You know what I'm saying? He kind of like went back to the, you know, to that, I wouldn't say militant style, but, you know, that road. He back on the road, like, type. You know what I mean? Talk, yeah, anyway. We're not play. Anyway, if you're on the road, y'all take your damn time. And FYI, I'm here to let you know that a big show is popping off in November, Soulja. Yeah, by the Culture Shock. November 7th, to be exact. Sizzler, Kalanji, Capleton, The Fireman, and Anthony B. But y'all ain't gonna lie, but that can be a hot show, boy. Y'all better get y'all's tickets like ASAP. Get everything that you need to do in advance. So when November roll around, you ain't pump faking or trying to find a friend, to call a friend, to call that boy to see if you could get some free tickets. No, man. No. It's enough time right now. Get the coins together, boo-boo. Get them coins together, okay? Caribbean Wines and Spirits holding us down. And I guess a short commercial break. I want to bust some Tims. You know what? I think I will bust some Tims when I come out of the commercial break. And I had a request for some TI, so I may do some TI as well. But big shout outs to Caribbean Wines and Spirits, always holding us down. It is a beautiful thing, all right? Trust me when I say it. Just tap in and make sure that you get yourself a monument. Yes, have a monumental experience when you crack the cans of the monument. They come in three beautiful flavors, and I'll tell you more about it after this short commercial break, all right? One time for my boy Miko, Lock and Loaded, and two time for Miss Lubin. Good morning, Miss Lubin.
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0: That's the music in from Tim's right there, for real, for real. OMG. It's a Wild and Out on a Wednesday. Yours truly, Joe Cools. I'm in the building. Got the war tanker with me. And FYI, tell a friend, text a friend. 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All right, it's that time now that we unleash the war tanker. I know I ain't talk nothing yet because power was on all yesterday, so if power on, you ain't no one to cuss out, right? I'm just saying. And I did talk about the grades and how you have some mixed feelings going on right now because the grades weren't as bad as last year, but there's a big decline in the mathematics area. Yeah. And even my son is one of those young folks that I got to try to, I always try to convince that you use mathematics on a daily basis. Because his argument is, I only need to know how to count enough, I only need to know how to count money. No, no, no. Mathematics is more than counting money, son. But honestly, I think mathematics gets a really bad name, and that's the reason why a lot of us just suck our teeth as soon as we hear the word mathematics. I am one of those, but I had to learn to teach myself to be a better math student. Why? Because believe it or not, it's a whole lot of stuff you have to add up, and trust me when I say it, if you ain't got the basis of you ain't gonna get the multiplication and division. All of that can be hard for you. So, invest in yourself. All my young students right now, this year, going into 2027, invest in yourself. Make yourself a better product going in to 2027 and moving forward.
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2: 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Keep it locked. What we say? These streets, they love you. Yes, they do.
0: Oh. Oh. Y'all there with Tanya, see? These streets, they love us. And we love y'all, too. Hey, one time for Caribbean Wines and Spirits, making it all possible, all right? Tell a friend, text a friend. Monument is in the building. Yeah. You need to go get yours at your favorite watering hole. Or you can log on cwsbombers.com, all right? And find out more information, or you can get some free sampling and all that good stuff as well, all right? But in the meantime, we're going to take this one where it needs to be taken right now because we're wilding out. It's a hump day!

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Hey, remember where you heard it first? Listen up, 242. Brand new one in from the man. All right, then.

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1: Oh, you mean to tell me we get brand new music from Jahem? Brand new music again from Jahem, let me tell you about my behemoth ladies.
0: Prime example. Look over there. That just don't make no sense.

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0: Hey, big of the super C. Super C is sent a message, then deleted before you read it.
1: See, I reach.
0: Top of the morning, super C.

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0: Busboy dropping another one. Yeah. 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
1: Yeah, thank God the girls are whining.
0: Ladies and gentlemen, boys and girls.
1: Thank you, big up yourself one time. The Pope, DJ Affairs. Crucial Sounds, big up yourself one. The white lady, the white DJ.
0: Not at protocol.

0: ball and I messed around and alley-oop. Happy birthday going out to Steven Davis. Steven Davis. Steven Davis celebrating his birthday, and that's coming in from your mama. Marcia, think I'm a good friend. Still all right. Marcia, big up yourself, and I know you're really, really happy that your son is celebrating his birthday today. Big up yourself, Steven Davis.
1: The mix is called the Bohemian Chokehold. That's the mix we don't stop.
0: But you ain't lying.
1: Four on fire from my start.
0: You ain't lying, soldier.
1: If you want the mix for free, courtesy of the Morning Grind Show, send me a WhatsApp, 822 tank. Get the mix for free. The Bohemian Chokehold.
0: And I believe, I can be honest with you, soldier. You introduced me to some new stuff, because I haven't been to a Bohemian party in a minute. I got to be honest with you. And I didn't even know they made a rhythm out of that. The ice song.
1: Yeah.
0: I didn't know that was a rhythm, boy. Big up to Jam. Big up to everybody on that rhythm, boy. For real, for real. That's how we do things in the 242. And now what you need to do, ladies and gentlemen, now that everyone is paying full attention, log on. Get those fingers. Log on. CWSBahamas.com. We are drinking monuments. You wanna?

0: celebrate with my new man.
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Jersey Drake on that one. Yeah, that's the Drizzy Drake. 15 minutes past the 9 o'clock hour on the AM side. You're locked and loaded to the morning grind, morning show. A little more time left, and I'm hooking up with that double shot artist. And that's one artist back to back, all right? And you know what? I never, ever scared to, you know, to get some help. So if you want to help me pick that artist, I'll take some suggestions. No, for real. Tell me who you want to hear, and I'll do it. Well, pause. I'll play it. Big up to Dunkin' Donuts holding us down in this beautiful 9 o'clock hour. And I am here to let you know that this Saturday is going to go down in a beautiful way, all right? Dunkin' Donuts, in partnership with Don't Blink Sports Entertainment, invites you to Back to School Giveaway this Saturday, August 29th at the Andre Rogers Baseball Stadium. It starts at 10 a.m. Bring the kids out for a day of fun, music, games, and free school supplies while supplies last. All right? And like I said, it's going to be a beautiful thing. Now, make sure I take the kids out there, all right? I don't want y'all go out there pump faking. You understand me? Because some of y'all are too big to be walking around with a school down bike, okay? Yes, I said it, all right? So make sure you carry the kids out there so the school supplies go to the kids, okay? All right, then. And shout out to the Dunkin' Donuts making all that possible. I got more information on that. But like I said, that's going down this Saturday at the Andre Rogers Stadium. Happy birthday to anybody celebrating a birthday today with some porn stars, YouTubers, and Instagram thotties. Ladies and ladies only, if you are celebrating a birthday today, make sure that that person drop that gift off, okay? And if they ain't dropping that gift off, call Joe Cools, 323-777-544-KOOLZ. I got the sound of moolah.

0: That one right there, 20 minutes past the 9 o'clock hour. Yeah, that's how it is, and that's how it's got to be. Still all right. Still a club banger. Still a pull-up song, and still a moneymaker. DJs know that one right there. In the meantime, shout out to the Dunkin' Donuts. Like I told you, they are holding us down in this beautiful 9 o'clock hour. And I'm here to let you know that this Saturday, it's all about Andre Rogers Stadium. I got information. I'll tell you more about that. And speaking of, I got the sound of Money on the Way. Yes, Island Luck, powering the sound of money. Simple rules you should already know. Call up. That's number one. Second, let me know the denominations. That's number two. And number three, to be clear, you're going to have to get those two right, so you can get the third one to make sense. Let me know how much money is in the money counter, and all of that could be yours. Yeah, it's a beautiful thing. Shout out to Bacardi also, letting us know that ain't no party like a Bacardi party. And when you do party with Bacardi, do it safe and responsibly. Be over 18 and no drinking and driving, okay? They got the Bacardi rum, Grey Goose vodka, Patron tequila, Douce cognac, and the Bombay Sapphire gin. They got the Douce scotch as well. And like I said, whether you're celebrating with friends or just enjoying a night out, do it safe and responsibly with the Bacardi family. All my local celebrities, I can big y'all up. We ain't dealing with the other people them today still, because we done, you know. So I got Miss K Edge celebrating the birthday today. Big up my boy, Maki. Blessed age strong. Tamika Taylor. Hey, happy birthday to you, Miss Tamika Taylor. Vaughn, Miss Nen, happy birthday to you. Honorable mention and a rest in peace to Mr. Rudy Magical Grant. Bless up yourself, Rudy. Shauna Chevette is on my list. I got Charles Marshall celebrating a birthday. Tasha Coley. Joy Trotman. Joy, happy birthday to you. And Marissa Edwards. All those are my local celebrities celebrating a birthday, along with Stephen Davis. Yes, Stephen Davis, your ma called me and say big you up on your birthday.
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1: What? Chloe, no more this?
2: Relax, man. Not my baby mama. My Bacardi Bahama mama.
1: Oh, I got a new flavor. But let me ask you this. How's she taste?

0: Chris Breezy, a.k.a. Chris Brown. Oh, obvious. Yeah, that's the name of that one. 30 minutes past the 9 o'clock hour. That means it's 30 minutes to the 10 o'clock hour. That time was brought to you by Dunkin' Donuts. Yeah, Dunkin' Donuts holding us down in this beautiful 9 o'clock hour. And I am here to let you know that they're doing a back-to-school drive, all right? And it's a beautiful thing. It's going to go down this Saturday at Andre Rogers Baseball Stadium. Yep. You already know where that's at. And if you don't know, ask your friend, because I don't know why the hell you don't know. But anyway, Dunkin' Donuts in partnership with Don't Blink Sports Entertainment. They're making it all possible, all right? So it all kicks off at 10 a.m. sharp. Make sure that you got the kiddies with you and take advantage of all of the giveaways, the back-to-school giveaways while supplies last. Shout out to Dunkin' Donuts, making it all possible. And don't forget, this is proudly supported by Dunkin' Bahamas because the Bahamas runs on Dunkin'. Oh, that sounded so damn good just now. For real. All right. Sound the buddy. I know that's what you're I know. Y'all, I know. I didn't get cussed out. Someone tell me I pump faking. Someone tell me I messing around. Someone tell me something, but I can't even say on the radio. And I don't even know if you could cuss somebody out like that. You ain't know me that good, but it's okay. It's okay. I'm so okay. The sound of money, that's what we're doing right now. I going back to my old school rule. Since I am in my 9 o'clock hour again, I'm going to go with caller number 7 again. And if you don't know the rules, I'm going to say the rules again. All right? Rules are very simple. First and foremost, you have to be caller number 7. You could start calling now. Then when you do be caller number 7, let me know the denomination in the money counter. From there on in, all you have to do is take a wild guess and let me know how much money you think that was. Caller number 7, hit me up right now and make I see Wagwan. All right, got to pause that one, put that one on a pop, pop. See, it's up to, you know, end some calls, them and then bang. And then, all right, now we looking like caller number 7. Ladies and gentlemen, don't forget, Dunkin' Donuts got the big, big, big, big, big situation going on this Saturday. And you definitely want to be out there with the chillin's them still, okay? All right, good morning. Good morning, Mom. How are you?
1: I'm good, and you?
0: I am doing really good. What's your name?
1: Kayleen.
0: What's your name?
1: Kay.
0: Okay. All right, Kay. No problem. No problem. No problem at all, Kay. Right now, Kay, you are calling number 7, so you done get 1/3 of the 3 parts correct, okay? Now,
1: okay.
0: All right, that's a beautiful thing. Now, from here on in, Kay, let me know what you think the denomination is that we are going to count today.
1: Is it 50s?
0: 50s. All right. That's your thing. 50s is the denomination.
1: Yes.
0: All right. Now, let me hit the counter one more time so you can take another intelligent guess. Bang. All right. 50s. How many 50s was that, Kay?
1: Is it 650s?
0: 650s. No. All right, Kay. That's not $650. You're saying 650 is right? $650. Oh. Nah, Kay.
1: Thank you
0: very much, Kay. Have a beautiful day. Try again a little later on. That's how we rolling around here on the morning grind, morning show. Still all right. And FYI, I need to find me a damn winner in my 9 o'clock hour or my 8 o'clock hour. You know what? I can try the 7 o'clock hour. That's what I'm going to try at this point in time because I know I'll go on still. We can fix it. We are going to fix it. Shout out to the Dunkin' Donuts. I already told you what they got going on. And I'm going to tell you again, you definitely want to take the kids out there because it's going to be a beautiful thing. Yes, yes, yes. It's back to school drive. And school is basically buddy, like right around the corner. So if you ain't got what you need right now, hey, go do what you got to do, okay? Because when school roll around, we want the kids to do what they need to do, right? So we got to do what we got to do. This Saturday, Andre Rogers Baseball Stadium, back to school drive, bring the kids out, take advantage of everything that is going to be given away while supplies last.

9 to 5. Rest in peace to Miss Dolly Parton. Yep. Passed away at the age of 80 years old. That's what's up. Miss Dolly Parton. Double D's. Double D's. Well, I think they were triple D's. Or maybe quadruple D's. Shout out to Dolly Parton, but she had just... just like Beyonce said, that she is a North Star. Just bubbly and a real people's person. You know what I'm saying? That's a beautiful thing. On my birthday list, I said it earlier, and I got to say it again because it's Mom listening right now. So, Mom, I'm glad that you're locked and loaded. It's a good time for me to say happy birthday to your son, celebrating his birthday, Ian Graham, a.k.a. King Bundy. The one who's worked for the Defense Force, just in case, you know. Dirty messing around. But for real, though, shout out to my boy, Ian, celebrating his, I'm sorry, Ian. But we just say Ian in the Grove. Celebrating this very strong today, and shout out to all my Grove crew, especially my 11 Bombers crew. I know how to tingle. Anyway, that's about the size that Fire and I still. Today is National Dog Day, and I got to give a round of applause right now to one dog that is going to go viral. This dog. Normally, I don't watch foolishness on social media, but it was showing where these three dudes were hanging out. Then this car pull up, one dude jump out the car, and he was doing some ungodly stuff, all right? Now, the good thing is, I don't know if anyone got hurt or whatever. I'm focusing on the dog right now. This story is about the dog. Don't lose focus. Anyways, this story is about the dog. Don't lose focus. Anyways, the dudes jumped out.

0: Round of applause for that port cake. Round of applause. All y'all other port cakes, y'all take note.
1: What the hell is the world

anybody know that pod cake, y'all let me know when he about to have puppies. Or she about to have puppies, because I can need one. I can need one of them, soldier. That's the kind of breed I'm looking for right there. Anyway, it is National Love Your Dog Day. So for all those who really take their animals serious, and I'm just, you know, I'm focusing on the dogs, but if you take your animals serious, go ahead and do something special. You know what I'm saying? Like, I'm a sucker for dogs. I buy the dog treats. And on a daily basis, you know what I'm saying? The dog that I have, he has a human name. His name is Lewis. So shout out to Lewis. He gets himself a snack every other day. You can't get them every day. Then he can get a little, you know, the jiggy. But if you know what I mean for all the dog owners, all right, you know, you can get, anyways, keep a smile on your face. The trick, whoever it is on this road, got you for a clown. And remember, 242, it is nice to be important, but more important to be nice. Take your time. Enjoy the rest of your Wild Out Wednesday. Even though I'm shutting it down on the radio, we got done filtered up and coming. And that's another opportunity for you to take a crack at the sound of money. Okay? All right. Once again, shout out to each and all. Got to get the hell up out of here. I am going to leave you with, you know what? You know why I'm in a minute? My man, The Weeknd. Yeah, I'm going to give you some Weeknd, all right? That's how we can roll out. Take your time. True job. I'll be doing it all again tomorrow with my brethren, the War Tanker. And we represent, ladies and gentlemen, the Morning Grind. Morning Show! Shameless plug. Meet me at Cheetah's tonight.

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5: Mortgage music, folks. 103.5 The Beat. Good morning this morning. Happy hump day to you. Hope everybody's having a rather lovely start to their day. Gotta send a shout out to the sponsors. Y'all let a thing go, holding it down as they do. Big ups to our Atos fam, Wendy's, Popeyes, and Marcos. Shout out to Popeyes for their brand new opening over there in Grand Bahama yesterday, too, also as well. Apparently it went very well, but you know, apparently there's enough chicken to go around. That's what the Grand Bahamians say. We shall see, because if you drop a gal today up, I know. Two also as well, big shout out to our Ace Hardman Nassau fam. And yeah, all of y'all, man, go ahead and clock in for me. 323-775 is the number. Of course, you can hit us up on the Facebook Live feed. You can message us individually or in the Unfiltered group. But either way, you are locked into Unfiltered with Mo and Drew in the midday. Yeah, happy hump day. Shout out to D who says, yeah, happy hump day, almost there. Shout out to Ellie who says, we up. Shout out to Cos. I don't know if I know if I'm saying this right, but you know where my heart is, Cos Cruz. But hola to you too also as well. And let me make sure I'm missing nobody up here in the chat. Happy hump day also back to you. I'm not sure who this is, but you know, if you just hit us up in the WhatsApp, you know I'm talking to you, I bet. Can we have a discussion about, hey Shay, morning love. Can we have a discussion about eggs right quick?
6: Yeah, yes.
5: I feel like, and hear me out, do eggs not taste as eggy as they used to taste? That's the first thing. Secondly, is nobody else losing their ever-loving minds trying to peel eggs lately?
6: No, and I mean, my eggs, I had eggs this morning. No, I had 6 boiled eggs. I mean, you were chef, so I don't know. Yeah, no, my eggs are good.
5: No, I didn't say they're bad.
6: No. I mean, like, I can peel them, and yeah, they taste eggy.
5: And your eggs don't break up? Like, when you peel them, shell just comes straight off?
6: I had them this morning, and no, they were fine.
5: I understand. No sound again? I hate this stupid thing. Yeah, no sound. I'm reloading. Yeah, I don't know what it is, but I feel like for the last couple times I've attempted to boil eggs, I feel like I've tried every trick that's been volunteered to me, whether it's been adding vinegar to the water or whatever else it is. It doesn't seem to help. I put them in the cold water as long as possible. I'll peel one and it'll be like perfect. The rest of them, they just break it up. Like, they just... It took me way too long to peel 6 eggs this morning. Like, I don't understand what the war is, to be completely honest.
6: Yeah, I have no idea. I'll do it. I have
5: I got
6: no
5: it.
6: Idea.
5: No, sir, no. I got it. Just speak. Because then you can be off camera and not speaking.
6: Yeah, I have no idea. The eggs I got from Super Value were working. And my eggs taste... Well, keep in mind, I eat the yolk and all. So, my eggs are... fantastic.
5: So what about the eggs that you got for me?
6: They was working. Yeah, they're good.
5: No, they taste fine.
6: Yeah,
5: don't get me wrong.
6: Good. Yeah,
5: they
6: taste
5: great. Maybe I'm just not doing it right. What's your process after you boil your eggs to get the shells to peel?
6: I boil the egg, I run cold water out of the faucet, put all the eggs in there, and then I peel them one by one while they're still a little bit warm, and that's it.
5: See, and everybody always, the information I've always got was be that you're supposed to shock them with ice. They're supposed to be ice cold before you try to peel them.
6: Oh, no, I've never shocked eggs in my life.
5: Well, I didn't figure shocking them, but they always say you're supposed to get them cold as possible before you peel them.
6: No, that's what I mean by that. Yeah. So I, again, that's why I said I run the cold water from the faucet.
5: Okay.
6: But no, that don't, shout out to my boy. He says, my eggs taste better. I get mine straight from the chicken behind.
5: So he has chickens, I guess he's saying.
6: I never knew this about him.
5: Okay, I'm not mad at that, by the way. Mind you, don't get me wrong.
6: Shout out to this queen who says, tell Mo she's losing taste buds with age.
5: Well, that could be it. Mind you, I'm not even saying that the eggs taste bad. You know what I mean? I just don't feel like they taste as eggy as I remember eggs tasting. I can't explain it. I know they're fresh raised. I know that, like, and maybe it's because I'm now eating the eggs that don't have the hormones. You know what I mean? Maybe that's the difference, right? Mm. Like, maybe because these eggs just come in straight from the chicken, the chicken behind, right? Like, maybe. Also, I don't know if that's where eggs come from. But because I'm getting them straight from the chicken, fresh with probably a different diet than like when they're being mass produced and what I was used to, maybe now I'm just also that in a combination of losing my taste buds. Maybe I'm just realizing that there's a difference now. I don't know.
6: Oh, maybe. Yeah, I have no idea. To be fair, though, like I was about to say, like I boil my eggs to hell. I'll start with half a bottle of water and I'll just leave them and watch an episode of Love is Blind and then come back when like they sitting down in the pot alone.
5: Okay, to be fair, I also don't boil my eggs that long. So maybe I'm having the issue with the skin.
6: Oh no, I need mine.
5: Eggs detaching from the egg because I don't boil them as long.
6: Yeah, I need mine hard boiled.
5: Yeah, I like.
6: I need
5: you
6: my
5: like
6: yolk.
5: Them, you like them in the yolk starting to turn green on the outside.
6: No, but I like it when the yolk is hard. Pause. Yeah, I don't like a runny egg.
5: You're boiling them that long. No, I get it. You want it firm and set, but you don't boil them to the point where they turn a dark green.
6: I boil them to the point where the shell burn.
5: Pardon?
6: Right. That's what I'm saying. Like when the water has left to the, I don't know what that is. But yeah.
5: Evaporation?
6: Yeah, evaporation. And then, yeah. Granted, not all the time, but I typically forget I'm boiling eggs. And then I just be, oh, eggs. And then I go de-shell them.
5: And the outside of your yolks would be dark?
6: No, never. I wouldn't eat it if it was.
5: That's peculiar. Shout out to Toons, who says, Oh, just clocking in late. I see.
6: Shout out to this queen who says, eggs come from the clever Cloacea. C-L-O-A-C-E-A. The chicken behind. They only have one hole for everything.
5: Oh, good to know.
6: Okay.
5: Shout out to
6: chicken.
5: I actually genuinely learned something new today. I wasn't sure how it works, but I didn't realize that, you know, it was, you know, rectal eggs. Shout out to King Lion, who says, bruh, I thought it was just me. These eggs lack in big time as it relates to the egginess. You're definitely onto something here. Say the essence of egg is not present at all. Again, maybe we're so used to, well, let me ask you, are you still getting your eggs from the food store or like all of the rest of us, or most of the rest of us, did the pandemic send you into a let me get my fresh eggs from a reliable source type egg eater, Mr. Lion? I need to know the difference there.
6: I think my only issue is the size of the eggs are a lie. The extra large to the large to the small, there seems to be no differentiation. They all seem the same to me.
5: What you mean?
6: Like when they say extra large eggs and they say, like by the sizes.
5: Like even those eggs that we got last week, she said they were small. And I was like, she was like, yeah, I should have some large eggs.
6: They was good size.
5: That's what I thought.
6: They was good size.
5: I was like, these seem good size to me. Now, mind you, some were bigger than others in the pack.
6: I know when eggs are small because I could eat a dozen eggs.
5: Okay.
6: If they small. But if it's a good size egg, I can only eat six.
5: Yeah. Shout out to my good Indian hubby who says 8 minute boil eggs. He says, and the flavor is different. Yeah, shout out to Corey. You already read that one. To all my folks who are just joining us on the Facebook Live, we're talking about how, first of all, I've been having issues peeling my eggs lately for whatever reason. I was asking for somebody's hacks to help me not like leave half the meat, the white part, attached to the shell. Drew was saying he actually does his. He just kind of runs some cold water over them, but still peels them while they're warm. I've been trying to get them as cold as possible because they say it's supposed to help it draw back from the shell. But he don't have no problems. It seems like all my eggs getting broken up. So now I got to go back to maybe trying his warmer method and see if that's a thing. Shout out to Ellie says, boiled eggs are the fruit of the devil.
6: They're delicious.
5: Also, what's your favorite way to eat your eggs?
6: Me?
5: Yeah. Anybody.
6: Scrambled with any protein I have inside the house.
5: Okay, so scrambled is your favorite. Chubb's person says food store eggs for sure. Okay, so we eating all different types of eggs and we having different experiences. Y'all feel free to weigh in. What's your favorite way to eat your eggs? I can't tell you how much I love a good omelet. There's just something about a good omelet that like it feels the same three boiled eggs just don't translate to what a three egg omelet does for me.
6: Okay.
5: Like I eat the three boiled eggs and I feel like I'm doing the healthy thing. I'm getting my protein in. Like it feels like I'm doing work for the body.
6: Yeah.
5: I eat a three egg omelet though, even if it just has cheese in it, even if it's nothing, it's just seasoned and folded, whatever else. And it feels like an experience. You know what I mean? Like, it feels like something like luxurious or homely or comfort food. Like a good omelet to me is just different. I love coming home in the morning after a long night out drinking and making a good omelet. Like, that to me is like the ultimate what to eat now if I don't have nothing to just heat up out the fridge type food.
6: I'm jealous because, like I told you last week, I don't know how to make an omelet, and I really want to learn to make an omelet, but I have no idea. I'm not good with that because I'm not good at controlling heat.
5: Mm-hmm.
6: And so I put everything on high. Well, sorry, let me rephrase that. I am good at controlling heat. I just put everything on high.
5: Correct.
6: And so, yeah, that's why I just, let me just scramble.
5: They say that's how the YHs do it, apparently.
6: What's a YH?
5: Like, there's Young Ninjas and there's Young Garden Tools.
6: Oh, okay.
5: Yeah. Shout out to my good cousin. He says, ice them eggs after boiling. I do. Well, I don't always ice them. Sometimes I just continuously run the cold water on it. I have iced them before. 6.5 minutes boil for soft boil, 7.5 for jammy, 8 for hard boil eggs. I do like a jammy egg. I'm not going to hold you. That is probably my favorite if I have to go all of them. Shout out to Ellie, who says sunny side up. That Ellie is also, that's probably my second favorite. It depends on what I'm eating it with. If I'm having it with like some grits, I know you don't eat grits, but like if I'm having it with like grits, or I'm having it like with some avocado toast, or I'm having it with like on a burger, I need that sunny side up to run. I need that.
6: Shout out to Corey. He says, it's easy, I can show you. He said French or country style omelet. All right, Corey, you don't gotta flex on me. You don't gotta flex
5: Corey,
6: on me.
5: I see you.
6: You don't gotta flex on me like that. I see that's the next problem with me and omelets. I like my omelets the way I like my salad, with everything in it. I will put onion, sweet pepper, bacon, chicken, pork chop. I'll put everything in that and then try flip that. And that's, I think that's why I fail at omelets.
5: Yeah, because it's too heavy down.
6: Yeah,
5: and
6: for
5: you
6: sure.
5: Probably didn't let it set first.
6: Oh, and I even get to the cheese, yeah.
5: And you need to, well, you really have to have the right pan as well for a good omelet, because you need to make sure it's not going to stick, and you don't want to have to, like,
6: I got the Rachel Ray boy.
5: Fry it in grease.
6: I got the Rachel Ray boy.
5: Well, then you should be able to make an omelet. I mean, that doesn't mean it's in good condition.
6: Oh, no, it's in excellent condition. I got it last year. Like,
5: okay,
6: it's an excellent,
5: nice.
6: And I got parts I never even used yet, to be honest with you, but, like, my frying pan is exceptional. But yeah, no, my omelet technique is terrible. Like I said, high heat.
5: You just don't have the technique yet. Yeah, I'm actually surprised with all the food gurus that you kind of follow, that one of the things that they've come to has never been like the perfect omelet or something like that.
6: Yeah, I'm a voyeur. I watch the sport. I don't partake.
5: You've been partaking making your pastas.
6: If I showed you my Pinterest, Tumblr, and YouTube, nothing but bookmarked recipes I've never tried.
5: Yeah.
6: If I save 100 recipes, I've tried 2 in the past year.
5: I'm going to challenge you to get to the omelet this year. You did the peas and rice. You did the macaroni. You're doing the cornbread. You're stepping outside your box. Try the omelet.
6: I have more pressing issues. I gotta perfect this thing.
5: What's that?
6: Oh, Lord. This bolognese.
5: Mm.
6: Once I get the bolognese.
5: There's so many different ways to make a good bolognese,
6: egg,
5: too.
6: And
5: so
6: that's
5: you have
6: why
5: to make your unique bolognese.
6: I got to get the bolognese out of the way first. And then we can go from there. So I don't have, I just, in my schedule, I don't have a lot of time to really get the omelet going.
5: That's crazy.
6: But hopefully by 2027, early 2028, we can get to the omelet in due time. After that, it's crab and rice. I just have a lot going on spiritually and emotionally in the next couple of years from a culinary perspective.
5: I just feel like for somebody who loves to make a good breakfast sandwich / entertaining the ladies in the morning, I feel like you'd want your omelet game to be on point.
6: No. Let me tell you why. Don't mind Corey. Corey's make omelet because Corey married and he in love. You don't make an omelet for a woman because then at that point you're trying to say to her you in deeper than you may. Then you now if you love her, make the omelet.
5: You know what?
6: A breakfast sandwich is little bite to eat. You know what I mean? Enjoy yourself.
5: Wrong.
6: I wanted to disagree with you a lot.
5: I would say you know a lot of girls are low carb. They'd be like, oh, I can't eat the bread.
6: Like me, if I make omelet, couple of veggies. Feta, true God. I got to cut up the strawberry. I got to put little blueberries on the side. I got to get one little leaf out the garden. Put that on top of the wipe.
5: That's crazy.
6: Put it on top of the wipe.
5: You should always have fresh mint in your windowsill.
6: And now you sitting in AC eating a delicious feta cheese veggie omelet. Mm. Looking at me like, I's your future. No. Eat this bologna and egg sandwich.
5: Yeah, and push.
6: What I put in hand towel with a little sparkling water.
5: You don't even have the wax paper, beloved.
6: No, I have the wax paper. That ain't for you.
5: That ain't for them. Okay.
6: That ain't for you.
5: All right, okay.
6: I can't put it on a plate. A plate is too permanent.
5: All right.
6: I got to put in hand towel. And then some foil, and then the foil tells you, eat this on your way home.
5: Mm.
6: Yeah, come on. This thing goes. I can't make you an omelet.
5: Okay.
6: If I make you an omelet, I love you. I want you to be. I want you to be a part of my family.
5: Some effort goes into an omelet that I would kind of be like, me, you know.
6: That's like what Uncle Ronnie taught us. Uncle Ronnie say, I can't say who it was. One of my cousins meant to go make one gal stuffed chicken and some other. He say, no. How serious you is with this gal? He was like, oh, not very. I was hitting it. He said, okay, cool. Make us some pork chop and white rice. Onion.
5: That is all.
6: With onion if you like her.
5: What happens if she don't eat pork?
6: I don't deal with gals who eat pork.
5: All right, fair. Shout out to Natalie who says, second with the omelet, Mo. Shout out to D who says, I think you have to get the right crack. Once you get under that silky peeve, you straight. But if you go any deeper, you're effed. I only run cold water and run while I peel. Ellie says, I still haven't bought a pot set yet. I need one set that's oven safe up to 500 degrees. I have some links I'll send you, Ellie. And shout out to Eric says, a good omelet is slept on, but my favorite style of egg is over hard, aka fried, but not till it black, just a brown tinge on the sides. I do like when it's starting to get a little crispy around the edges, but if I could fry a perfect egg that has like the little brown starting to fry up around the edges, but the actual yolk is still runny, perfection.
6: How much eggs can you eat in one sitting?
5: Depends on the preparation. So boiled eggs, I can't get past three. It just becomes too mouthy at that point. But I could eat a 3-egg omelet to completion, depending on what's inside of it.
6: I only had that amount of eggs as well. I had some chicken I baked. I put in two chicken breasts in with it, in the egg when I scrambled it. Because I had dialysis 2 days in a row because skipped Monday.
5: Ah, okay.
6: Buddy, I ran out of fumes right now.
5: I was hungry.
6: So I was hungry. I was dying.
5: Okay. And then shout out to Dee who says she shall make omelets on Sunday. Well, I shall look forward to it. Now, I am persnickety about my omelets. I ain't gonna hold you. So if I just nod and be like, yeah, it was good, thank you. Like, don't ask me for too much because I little do about my omelets. Shout out to King who says, boiled egg hack. Punch a pin-sized hole at one end of the egg before placing it in the water. Shell should peel off much better. Okay, so hacks we have. Shock it to Antarctica with ice, and this person says pinhole. So we can try all these things. I also can try Drew's warm method, and I will get back to y'all in short order. Shout out to Corey, says sunny side up on burgers. Yeah, for sure. And last but not least says, and I love eggs, and my favorite way is with my mouth. Greek omelet, add peppers, rice omelet. It can't be veggie with feta. I do like a veggie omelet too, though, if it's really good. And I love feta, so that always works. All right, folks, we got to pay some bills, but we have some guests in the building, so we'll be back in short order with them. Don't forget, it is all about Marco's for you. Don't forget to try their Island Heat Pizza if you haven't as yet. Too, also, as well, don't forget the Sound of Money is coming up for you at the 2 o'clock hour. We are in our last week or two, I think, of the Sound of Money. So we got to give this money away. I think so far we've given away like 7,000 and change. So we're keeping it moving with a new sound today. All right. Keep it locked right here. It's at More Than Just Music. It's 103.5 The Beat.

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1: What? Chloe, know about this?
2: Relax, man. Not my baby mama. My Bacardi Bahama mama.
1: Oh, I got a new flavor, but let me ask you this. How's she taste?

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That's when I knew that your heart was scarring. Friends to lovers need a part to star in. Like, wait, babe, let me

0: 5'9", brown eyes.
1: Mortgage Music, folks, 103.5 The Beat, and we are back as promised, and we got some family, and literal family, I think, in the building. You know, Scotia's family, but also this might actually be my family, in the building with us here on a hump day Wednesday, and we are here to talk about things. You know, everybody's get excited when Scotia them in here, because they always have, like, little incentive. He done talking to me about, like, how I make it this next part of my trip make sense. Yeah, you know what I'm saying? So, here we are, and I'm going to let him introduce himself, but of course, don't forget, it is all about our sponsors for you this hour. Big shout out to our Atos fam, and of course, we can't forget our Ace Hardware Nassau fam, too, also as well. But yeah, without further ado, let me turn it on over to the gentleman right here. Please introduce yourself to the people.
2: All right, hi Mo, how you guys doing today? My name is Godwin Sherman from Scotiabank Thompson Boulevard branch.
1: Mm-hmm. Right. So tell us what you're here to talk about with us today. Because I thought you was coming to talk about some back to school things. I was gonna be like, I have no children, I don't really care. That's gonna fake it. But I was good, you know what I mean? But I hear you actually here to talk about some summer credit card things. So let us know a little bit about what Scotia has going on with their credit card campaign.
2: All right, well, today I'm simply here to talk about our credit card campaigns that we have going on. We have a lot of credit cards where you could actually gain credit card reward points, travel purchases, travel points, cashback features, all of that type of stuff.
1: Mm-hmm.
2: So we're just basically trying to encourage a lot of our customers, if you already have a credit card, come into us so we could upgrade you. You might have a credit card that doesn't have much benefits and stuff. Like you say, you're looking for that cashback, those travel reward points. Come in and come see one of us so we could help you get the perfect card that suits your needs.
1: Okay, so what about someone like me, for example, who, and y'all don't rag me, who does not even have a Scotia account? I know. What am I thinking? But what does that process look like for someone who wants to maybe come and set up an account? Do I have to have an account to also get the credit card? How does all of this work?
2: Yeah, that's no problem at all, Mo. We make it pretty simple for our customers. You can apply online for any one of the accounts and also for the credit cards, or you could visit any one of our branches and one of our representatives will be happy to help you. Our process is basically seamless and we make it very easy for you.
1: Okay, awesome. So again, let's talk about the credit card. You said points back, you said travel points, other incentives. What are some of the ways that you can use these points, and how do you collect these points as somebody who would already have these cards?
2: So it's simple. We have cards basically that you could gain points for every dollar that you spend.
1: On anything. So anything. Food, cards, groceries,
2: anything.
1: Bills.
2: Anything. Grocery stores, gas station, pharmacies, food stores, your everyday purchases.
1: Oh, fantastic.
2: Even the back to school purchases of buying the kids the school shoes, the uniforms, all that type of stuff. You even could get cash back on paying the school fee.
1: Okay.
2: You see what I'm saying? Like I say, anything. The possibilities are limitless. But two of our high-end cards that we really encouraging customers to get, we have the Aero Platinum MasterCard, where every dollar that you spend, you gain an Aero point.
1: Okay.
2: So those points, they don't just have you limited mode. You could use those points to book travel tickets, book hotels, rental cars, all of that stuff. And like I say, every dollar that you spend, you gain an Aero point. And then we have that Visa Advantage, when you gain miles for also every dollar that you spend. Those miles are not just limited to American Airlines.
1: Okay.
2: You can use those miles again, like I say, for hotels, luxury cars, all of that stuff. It's a very broad range of rewards we give you guys back.
1: I already had somebody asking just now, just saying, you know, when you talk to the travel points, can I go anywhere with these points?
2: Anywhere. Or is it limited? If you want your weekend trip to go to Miami, if you want to save up like you were talking earlier to go back to Panama,
1: uh-huh.
2: You could even go on your European tour, which you were saving up on.
1: Nice.
2: All of dreams that we want to do. And like I say, Scotiabank is allowing you to actually get rewards for spending money.
1: Awesome. Okay, so talk to me now about this cash back, all right? So I know a lot of times there's this incentive of getting actual cash back from some of your purchases. Are there certain things I have to spend on? Is that only for bill pay, or how does that incentive work?
2: Like I said, with our Visa MasterCard and the Visa Advantage, you gain a point for every dollar that you spend. So it's not limited to where you shop.
1: Okay.
2: So yeah, everyday shopping, just by even going to the shop just to buy, like I say, some water, you're getting cash back with that, because every dollar that you spend, you gain an Aero point. That cash back is actually credited back to your card, and you have the option, like I say, you could transfer those points into an actual cash back, or you could redeem it for the miles and like I say, for the rewards for the bookings.
1: Love it. Okay, so already I could hear there's multiple ways that I win in with this card.
2: Multiple.
1: From travel to incentives to cash back, whichever. Do you guys help decide which of these cards works best for your needs, or is it kind of like, hey, it depends on what it is that you like or what you want?
2: Of course. What I always advise customers is to get a card that matches your spending. You know how you spend and you know your habits.
1: Okay.
2: So like, what I always advise customers is to get a card that matches your spending. You know how you spend and you know your habits.
1: Okay.
2: So like I say, the card

0: card so that it works for you and not against you.
1: At the end of the day, what we have to understand, the credit card is an important financial tool. So what I always advise customers is to know your card. You need to understand your card and you need to understand your payments. Once you understand your cycle, and like you say, at least keep track of your payments. So that way you'll be able to pay your credit card on time and you'll be able to keep a good standard with the bank, because you never know when you need to come back.
0: Right. And I think lately they've been trying to use the way people pay off these things as like a form of building credit, right? Like that's what they look like as they build this credit system to make sure that you're a reliable person when it comes to loans and lending and all these other things.
1: Correct. And the good thing about our cards, we actually give our cards the option of something called Select Pay. So let's say you make a large transaction, a large purchase or something like that, mm-hmm. you can actually select pay that single transaction and have monthly payments to that payment separate and apart from the regular payment. So it allows you a better cash flow and allows you to manage your money better and your monthly payments.
0: Okay, I'm not mad. I shouted to Shay, said, yes, the cash back. That's what we want to talk about. Yeah, she was asking if you get cash back with the Master Aero, if that was only with the...
1: Yes, you do get the cash back with the MasterCard Aero Platinum. That's the one, like I say, every dollar that you spend, you gain an Aero point, and those points can be redeemed into either cash back or, like I say, for the travel perks.
0: Okay, I'm not mad. Friend, we can have the talk, cousin, because like I say, we have a family reunion coming up. I need to buy my cruise. Does this apply to cruises too or just flights?
1: Flights, cruises, or anything. Booking tickets, all of that.
0: Say less. You got me. I hear, because I got to do this cruiser now. It have to be Scotia with the credit card to help me do the thing. You know what I mean? Because I got $5,000 in cash just laying around buying cruise things. You know what I mean? But listen, thank you so much for being here. Also, let the people know one more time where they can go if they want to apply for the credit cards. Let them know your hours at your branch. If they have any questions or concerns, where they can go to get some more information.
1: So again, just to apply for our cards online, if you want to open up a new account or to apply for the new credit card, it's bs.scotiabank.com, or you could visit any one of our branches. We have multiple branches all around Nassau. We have Cable Beach Branch, Thompson Boulevard, Wolf and Jerome, Nassau Main Branch, Downtown, Bay Street East, Carmichael Road, and the East Street and Soldier Road Branch.
0: All right, say less. And last but not least, any shout outs to your team, family, anybody else listening, maybe the Sherman Clan? I know.
1: Shout out to the whole Scotiabank family, man. Just for thank you for supporting me, giving us the opportunity. Like you say, we're the bank to choose, so give us the opportunity so we can work for you.
0: Awesome. Love it. All right, folks. Well, there it is. Scotia's definitely doing it again for you, getting you through it for the summer, and of course, helping you to recognize and realize all your dreams. Like he said, we all have dreams. We all have things we want to do. We all have spends that we want to make, and Scotia's trying to make it as easy for you and as safe as possible, all right? So make sure you go check them out, get online, go down to the branch, and... let's start these applications. I can go fill mine out right now. That's all I got to say. All right, so I'll keep it locked in. We got to take a break. We will be back. More than just music, it's 103.5 The Beat.

I'm really making. They at war, but this come on, come say the chaser. Prayer with us, get money. Chasing, chasing, chasing, get money. Chasing, chasing, chasing, get money. 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
1: This is your Eyewitness News headlines and weather for Wednesday, August 26th. Good day, Bahamas. I'm Notario McKinsey. Here's what's topping news. Relief could soon be in sight for Little Grand Key residents after weeks without electricity. In its latest update, BPL says a replacement generation unit was expected to arrive on the island on Tuesday. Technical teams are expected to install, test, and commission the unit to restore and stabilize the electricity supply. Now, BPL also says that a long-term generation plan has reached the project development stage and is intended to prevent a single unit failure from causing another prolonged island-wide outage. Meantime, Free National Movement leader Michael Pintard is calling for the rollout of the government's One Tax Bahamas initiative to be paused. Pintard says the universal tax identification system represents a major public policy change that requires consultation, public education, and parliamentary scrutiny. Now, he's also demanding clarity on data privacy, cybersecurity safeguards, and which government agencies will have access to taxpayers' personal and business information. And two Bahamas Power and Light employees will remain suspended amid an ongoing controversy into substantial overtime payments. Wellington Porter and Melvin Babb's initial five-day suspensions have reportedly been extended for another 20 days following a meeting with BPL's chief executive officer on Tuesday. Well, that does it for your news headlines. A check on weather is next. In the general situation, moisture and troughing associated with a tropical wave located south of western Cuba will continue to trigger pockets of unsettled weather across portions of the northwest Bahamas. Meanwhile, deep ridging will maintain relatively warm and stable conditions across the remainder of the area. In the weather outlook, a wetter and more unsettled pattern will gradually develop across the area as increasing moisture associated with a pair of tropical waves south of a front meandering across the southeastern United States spreads into the Bahamas. Consequently, cooler and unsettled conditions are expected to persist through the weekend as a broad surface trough moves across the forecast area. The daytime high is expected to get up to about 93 degrees Fahrenheit or 34 degrees Celsius. 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Once again, I'm Notario McKinsey. Have a great day, everyone.
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2: 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Y'all know what it is. 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Of course, it's the Nassau Cruise Port Paradise Games. 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And of course, it ain't a party without Bacardi, all right? 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

0: Orange Music Folks, 103.5 The Beat. That's right. Time for us to take a little break. DJ Melody breaking it up right there for you. Big shout out to the Doctors Hospital Fleet Crew. 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
3: That's right, folks. Just like that, we are back. DJ Melody taking you through in the lunch hour. And we're going to keep it moving right here as we do. All right, great tunes for you right here to make the lunch hour pass a little bit faster, but hopefully not too fast. All right, enjoy your meals, enjoy the vibes, and of course, just kick it right here where it's at. 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

0: I want a airboat. 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
0: Me's a girl, me no fight over manna. 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

0: Gorgeous music, folks. 103.5 The Beat, baby. That's right. Happy hump day to ya. About halfway through the week, but unfortunately, all the way to the end of this mix. Big up to DJ Melody, of course, holding it down for you as we do. Making our way through the midday. Big shout out, of course, to the Nassau Crew Sport. Definitely holding it down for you. Don't forget to check them out and follow them on their socials at Nassau Crew Sport. And make sure you stay up to date with what they got going on down there, because it's always going to be something. All right, we're coming up at the end of a month, so you know First Friday's gonna be busting off next week. All right, to also as well, don't forget, it is all about Paradise Games. 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All right, folks, we're heading back into it. We got questions and need answers. Again, some overrated versus underrated. And, of course, our hot topics for the day. Keep it locked. More just music. It's 1035 The Beat.
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1: Oh, I got a new flavor. 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

0: Morning music, folks. 103.5 The Beat. We're back. You're locked in Unfiltered here on a hump day Wednesday in the midday. And, of course, big shout out to our sponsors. It's our Eto fam. Mo and Drew in the midday.
1: I was in a eatery this week. The place where I got the cookies today. What is today?
0: Wednesday.
1: Time is a flat circle. This was Monday.
2: Was in there getting my cookies. Did I have a sandwich Monday?
0: No. But I remember being like, oh, yeah, just eating cookies.
1: Yes, it was just the cookies. Correct. Thank you. Yeah. See, this is why, hey, police record. Rami.
0: Okay.
1: So I was in there, and a young lady, no older than about 23,
0: okay,
1: was in the spot. She looked so good. Like, she was a gorgeous young lady. She was about the color of that chair. Beautiful complexion. Stupid little body on her, the whole nine. And she had her hair done in, like, the new way. She had a little, I know you don't like it, but she had, like, the little, like, the curtain at the front with the, in her head.
0: The baby hair.
1: Yeah, she had that. All the rest of that. I was like, yo. And me and another gentleman my age, or probably a little bit older, was looking like, yo, this is sexy girl. Again, I confirm she was of adult age. Like, yeah, she was, okay. She had on, like,
0: she was consensual.
1: Because she worked in that, I don't want to say where she worked, I don't want to make her a target, but she worked in that area, clearly. And da da da da. Then, right when I'm like, yo, am I, Mo, I literally, I'm not kidding when I say this. Mm-hmm. I had a thought of, do I need to rethink my no gal 10, if you ain't 10 years or if you ain't within a 10 year span of being younger than me, I need to rethink this. I was like, I don't know. Like, maybe I need to be with a young gal. Like, I really was on the edge of, like, maybe I need to be with a little.
0: What's the formula they say we should use? Divide by 2, add 7 or something like that? So
1: I'm not dating anyone under 35. Period. Every year I get older, so next year I'll be 36. Next year I'll be 37.
0: Okay, so you were thinking about this, but there's no way you're not going to pursue that.
1: Well,
0: because you said she's 20 something.
1: No. That's what I'm saying. I was going to break my own rule.
0: Okay.
1: I'd be like, yo, maybe I need to be with a 20 something year old thing. And by the way, she was like, I get it. Mm-hmm. I get it. She was like 5'3", slim little thing, nice little body on. I was like, I don't know. I could throw this around.
0: Perhaps, just perhaps.
1: You know what I mean?
0: Yeah.
1: Then in walks mother. She had her hair up in a messy bun.
0: Okay.
1: Black woman, hair up in a messy bun. She had on a pair of capri pants. She was holding a child. She had a stomach out, but you could tell she's older. She was my age. Mm-hmm. And she was in there. And the girl who was ordering in front of me, and this is how God is work in my life. The girl who was ordering in front of me, she was short some change.
0: Okay.
1: Me and the fella was like, oh, no, we got it. And homegirl was like, no, I got it. Baby, how much you need? And she's like, I need a dollar something. And she took her $5 to get some cookies.
0: Right.
1: And XYZ. Mo is something about a grown woman's sexiness. And I'm starting to realize my taste for women. Mm-hmm. Is now evolving to, I'm turned on by a mom bob. I realized this like the other day. I was like, I love a mom bob. Like, yeah. I love like a, you know what I mean? I like, it's something about that messy bun and that C-section scar where I was like, boy, you know, she, all right. And like, Mina started talking. Nothing happened, by the way. But she started talking. She's like, but it's so hot. She goes, with these knees. I was like, yeah, me too. And I was like, we relate.
0: Yeah,
1: we both tired.
0: That's why I can't understand what people see when dating a 20-year-old. I just can't see it. Don't. And again, I'm glad we're here. Don't get me wrong. I'm a human first.
1: Yeah.
0: I'm a warm-blooded human woman first.
1: That was the first part of my story.
0: Right?
1: I'm human.
0: I absolutely can still recognize someone being attractive in their youth. However, it really ends there. Because I can't see me and you laying up and I'd be like, oh, I used to love this song back in the day. You know Faith Evans? Who? She was married to Biggie? Notorious, the one who used to rap with Puffy. You know what? They're saying, you know what I mean? Like, it's way
1: from
0: more.
1: From this year, Puffy.
0: It's way, you mean Diddy Boy? I can't. You know what I mean? The relatable is very important for me. I like when I go to crack a joke or say something from a time period, you go, yeah, because remember? Right there on Bay Street, boy, he's a damn Bahama Joe. You know, like, I need there to be a relatable. I can't have you looking at me like, first of all, you know what you also could never say to me?
1: What?
0: In no intimate moment?
1: What?
0: Yeah, but my old lady used to be cleaning the house to that too. Oh, Jesus. Oh, God, me and your mommy is that. Oh,
1: imagine.
0: Oh, no. Yeah, oh, chills.
1: Imagine a young boy, a YN, saying to you, but Mo, that was good, no cap. For real.
0: I mean, older dudes say that too.
1: No cap?
0: Yeah, no, some of them.
1: Some of them
0: who's still trying to be young, you know what I mean?
1: After intimate time?
0: Yeah, I don't know.
1: That's
0: nobody said
1: wild.
0: Nobody said it to me, but like.
1: That's wild.
0: I have dudes who my age who say no cap right now, so.
1: Yeah. No. I'm not mad at no cap.
0: Yeah.
1: I'm mad at no cap after intimate time.
0: In fact, I don't even think no
1: cap is.
0: Because
1: that means that on your mind.
0: I don't feel like no cap is a 20-year-old saying. I feel like that's even older than them at this point.
1: Oh, I don't know. I have no idea.
0: Yeah, but to your point, yeah, I don't.
1: But don't confuse me. I don't want to make this into like a, it was her aura. No, this is not. All right. First of all, let me get the aura out of the way. Mm-hmm. The young girl who I was looking at, she was saying, the cashier was like, what kind of cookies you want? Pardon me? Hey, what kind of cookies you want? I can have the dark, she said, double chocolate? Yes, please. The grown woman was like, baby, give it a double chocolate, man.
0: Energy.
1: And like, she was just
0: confidence.
1: Like, right. And then we were talking. And so I ordered the sandwich I usually get double meat. Mm-hmm. And so she was like, man, did you eat all that? I said, yeah. I said, I'm a grown boy. She said, Charlie, I said, try to lose his weight right now. And me and the other guy, Mo, I watched the attention shift from the young girl to mom.
0: Yeah.
1: By the way, I don't know why I call her mom.
0: I don't know why I call her mom.
1: She had a child, that's why. Mm-hmm. But she's literally my age. And me and her boy's like, no, man, you're going to lose the weight. Man, she said, please. Of course. And I said, y'all, man, I'll say anything. And I was like, this is, yes, fight back. Fight back, yes. Give me, be toxic. I love it. You know what I mean? Like, it's something about that grown woman. I got bills. I don't have time for this.
0: And you don't have to explain.
1: Energy. Bye.
0: It's just, sometimes it's things that don't have to be said or already said, like just by like an exchange, just by, we both been around. We both been here long enough to know. Like we already finished with the foolishness. You know what I mean? Like we.
1: But besides
0: you know?
1: All that, and the point I truly trying to make is, despite the energy and the charisma and her, and the way she was funny and whatever, she was physically sexy.
0: Yeah.
1: And by the way, no makeup, messy bun, had a little baby throw up on her shirt. Sexy. Mm-hmm. I mean, she was just there, whatever. I know if she could be a Hands of Hunger, when Hands of Hunger is?
0: September 26th.
1: Bing. I know when she put on clothes, when she put on clothes, Jesus of mercy. Yo, I'm tired of saying this. I can say it to y'all for the last time. Gentlemen. And by the way, I want to dress up with you.
0: Okay.
1: Gentlemen, stop thinking no one wants your baby mother. Stop thinking that. Y'all just be walking around here. Well, she got 5 children. Ain't no one gonna want that. But love, if she got 5 children, that means she got snacks for days. I will be at your house eating snack in the wee hours while them children sleep, putting her through the bed. Stop thinking I wouldn't.
0: Yeah.
1: Your baby mother is sexy and I want her respectfully. By the way, if you police, defense force, or drug dealer, I don't mean y'all.
0: He does.
1: No, I don't.
0: Yeah, he does.
1: Wait, hold on. I need to check, see if I do. Yeah, no, I don't. Okay. I didn't think there was a, hold on. Which one? But shout out, yo, to all y'all grown women out there, y'all said mature. If you a gal stressed out, no makeup, gone to work this morning because it's a Wednesday and you thought it was a Thursday and it was not, and you just out here doing the best you can, you sexy as hell to me. And by the way, I'm not saying that on some like, all y'all sexy. Some of y'all ugly. But for the set who, you know what I mean? Mm-hmm. No, boy. Salute to y'all, boy. Especially if you got a little, you know what I mean? A little pixie on ya. If you.
0: The finger wave action. I've been liking the finger waves on mature women lately, too.
1: Yeah. But question.
0: That sent me back to my Missy Elliott era.
1: Has your taste in men evolved from the low-budget weed, cocaine dealers, da-da-da-da-da, to now something more unwife-beaterish? Has your taste evolved? Do you still
0: I like a man of a certain ilk. You know what I mean?
1: Do you still need a man with an AR?
0: I need him to be
1: 15.
0: On my level. You know what I mean?
1: No, I mean, like, physically, has your taste evolved, or is it the exact same? Is it still Buju, like, indefinitely?
0: I mean, Buju's also aged as I've aged, so.
1: Agreed, yeah.
0: That, you know what I mean? So that's still on par with, with age limitations and a certain refinement. Like, if you look at Buju now, you could see a different refinement to him than there was pre-jail. You know?
1: So there's never a time you was into, like, you have to be this, that, and the third. You always would have dated a dude with a dad bod. You always would have dated a dude who, you know what I mean?
0: Well, I mean, in your 20s, you don't want to do it with a dad bod because
1: that's what I'm saying.
0: Nobody dad. You know what I mean? No. Like,
1: when I say dad bod, I mean, like, he has a little stomach on him. He ain't work out in at all. And he just doing his thing, making money. He got charisma.
0: I don't care. Doesn't matter about... Your physical doesn't matter to me. I'm way more... Okay, Let me take that back. You can't be slovenly and sloppy. Mm. You know what I mean? But I'm way more interested in, like, your hygiene. Mm. Do you smell good? Are your teeth nice? Are you always groomed? Do you go to the barber often? Did I say smell good? Because I need you to smell good.
1: Mm.
0: And your teeth. Oh, my God. A smile. You can get me every time.
1: Right.
0: And, you know, like, a slight bow leg. You know what I mean?
1: Yeah.
0: And so now, they in this era, like, bow shoes and short pants. And I'm like...
1: Right.
0: Look at the way his knees just delicately brush with the breeze. You know what I mean? So I like a comfortable dude. I like
1: regardless of the aesthetic.
0: That is the aesthetic.
1: No. But sorry, let me word that. Regardless of his build.
0: Yeah, more or less. Regardless of his physical build. But like I said, you can't be slovenly. You can't be sloppy.
1: That's what I'm saying. Clean. But
0: yeah. But you don't have to be
1: slim, thick, tall, average height. You're fine.
0: Cut to the ground. You don't have to be
1: right. That's what I'm saying.
0: You know, whatever. Now, obviously, I'm still gonna be probably more attracted to. You gotta be taller than me. It's just a thing.
1: Mm.
0: Like, it's not saying that I won't notice you, see you, give you the time of day, but attraction-wise, my eyes on the skies. You know what I mean?
1: Shout out to the good queen, Davon. Yeah, I talk about you too, but you red, so I want no problems. I want zero problems from you. but again, salute to all the mothers out there. Salute to all y'all who paying bills. Salute to all the hardworking ladies out there who are my age who 35 and up. 35 and up. Between 35 and a
0: strong. I hear for the 38s and up when it comes to the gentlemen. Shout out to y'all with the gray hair coming in, but you're still keeping it groomed. You're wearing your one ring and your one watch with your little tennis bracelet, and you just smell good.
1: Yeah, I'll call Shadi by his government. Okay.
0: I ain't gonna lie. Energy.
1: You call him Shadi by his government?
0: Honestly.
1: You literally describe Shadi to
0: stuff. He's just on the younger. Oh, what Shadi is? Ain't Shadi like 30?
1: Shadi is like 48. Shadi's old.
0: Shadi's not 48. Shadi ain't even hitting 40 yet.
1: You sure?
0: I am.
1: Okay. I am. Sure.
0: He
1: look 40 as hell.
0: Yeah, he does have a dadness about him.
1: Yeah, Shai look old and bad. Yeah, for sure. I don't know if he's trying to, you know what I mean? Everything like it, Aubrey could make him look younger, but God bless. God bless.
0: Shout out my boy who just sent me a picture of his one ring watch and tennis bracelet. He said,
1: see?
0: That's wild. But there's an energy, and you do fit into that energy of that mature... dude, like, I need you to be at that place of said, like, you ain't wearing things because it's trendy no more.
1: Right.
0: That's actually where I'm at. You wearing things for comfort and you purchasing things for quality. Like, I don't know if I could date the dudes who wearing the, like, what it called?
1: Coin chain.
0: Psycho bunny head to toe with the coin chain and the matching hat and the fluorescent pink Jordans. I know.
1: That's crazy.
0: Do you watch?
1: I ain't got time to waste. I don't time to waste. I got no time. You know what I'm saying?
0: Fair. I'll allow it.
1: I got infinity time for you. That's why I don't look at no watch. You know what I'm saying?
0: I guess.
1: 103.5 to be more than just music. You were tuned into Unfiltered. You're powered by Popeyes, Marcos, and Wendy's. 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Don't forget, The Sound of Money is coming up at 2:10, so you want to stay tuned for that. But we're going to pay some bills when we come back. We'll have our question for the day. Y'all don't go anywhere.
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Slot Race Tournament, your next spin can turn into your next payday. 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Will you be our next winner? What are you waiting for?

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0: Yeah.
1: Mm-mm. Morning, music folks. Welcome to Five the Beat. We are back. You're locked into Unfiltered here in the midday. Yeah. More just music. It's 103.5 The Beat. Mo and Drew in the midday.
0: Before we get into anything, I just send a huge, huge happy birthday goes out to the young queen. She ain't even here. But if y'all know Nastasia Gibson, she in Florida. She in Miami. She in Florida. Tell her I said happy birthday. I texted already, but yeah. Happy birthday to Nastasia Gibson, a.k.a. Gibson, a.k.a. not my girlfriend. Soon I make her one and make her a mother of my children. So happy birthday to Gibson. Also, we have another birthday coming out.
1: Keep a GB gal around you, boy.
0: Also huge.
1: Gibby Gibbs.
0: Anyway, another huge. I bet you have this Yeti. Also, huge birthday shout out goes out to Ian Graham, a.k.a. King Bundy. Happy birthday to you, beloved. I hope you have an amazing day today. And God bless. In Bahamas is not a real place news. Let's start at the beginning. A huge shout out, a huge round of applause goes out to the PTA of Kingsway Academy. This is not a joke. Okay. A huge shout out goes out to the PTA of Kingsway Academy. They put 10 air conditions in Kingsway. I don't know if it's the lower school or the upper school, but they put 10 air conditioners inside there.
1: Did y'all have air conditioning in any of your classrooms when you was growing up?
0: Hold your tongue.
1: Sorry, I was just asking.
0: Stay tuned. We'll be back. But a huge shout out to the PTA of Kingsway Academy. Salute to y'all for putting that money together and doing that for the kids. My father, may he rest in peace, always said you could tell by the attitude of the children how hot they is because, you know, they get violent X, Y, Z. Two things I am for is air conditioning in schools and food and school food programs. I think that's important. Kids should be comfortable. They should have a full belly. I support that entirely. So salute to the PTA. Salute to the parents. Salute to the Parents Teachers Association. Y'all did an amazing job. Salute to y'all. If anyone knows the name of the lady who put it together, send me the name, please. 323-7775. Come to Facebook Live feed. Let us know who the lady is. That being said, Kingsway, why the Parent Teacher Association had to buy the air conditions? Someone, tell me what Kingsway school fee is. Tell me quickly.
1: It ain't for that.
0: Pardon me?
1: It's to maintain.
0: No. What'd you say?
1: It ain't for that.
0: Mo, if I said, let's walk back.
1: Wait, hold on. Did you answer my question? And did you guys have AC back in the day?
0: Oh, pardon me. Respectfully, I apologize. Mm-hmm. No.
1: Okay. So
0: only the computer room had AC.
1: Correct.
0: Because of the service. That's
1: so
0: it.
1: So that was considered a luxury or an extra or whatever else.
0: For
1: right?
0: Who? Yeah.
1: For
2: anybody back in the day.
1: For anybody, for the school.
0: No.
2: Back in the day?
1: Yes.
2: That
1: what
2: was
1: are
2: a
1: you
2: luxury.
1: About? The
2: your
1: AC school
2: was
1: does not have AC. What
2: your
1: are you
2: AC was
1: about?
2: The window.
0: No. I
2: with
0: agree.
2: A screen.
0: In the year of our Lord. When did Douglas's get inexpensive? By the way, I agree with you.
1: Very.
0: I agree with you.
1: It
0: in
1: depends.
0: The 80s.
1: It depends on what you consider inexpensive.
0: In the 80s and 90s?
2: Probably.
0: In the 80s and 90s, them big box air condition was $8,000. Right. Mo is correct. How much does a Douglas cost, Mo?
2: Nowadays?
0: Yes.
2: $700 plus.
1: Depending on the size.
2: Yeah, depending
1: but
2: on the size.
1: But for them classrooms
2: of the room.
1: And the kids, and let's be very clear, half the windows ain't ever working.
0: First of all, Kingsby didn't renovate a Christ thing.
1: Right. So half the window slats probably out.
0: Yes. Number one. Number two, their classrooms are not big. The average classroom is about the size of the studio. You can put one, guess what? You can put a Douglas inside here, and you won't be hot. You're going to be cold, but you're going to be hot.
2: In here?
0: In here.
2: Yeah, you can put it. You will be cold in here if you put a Douglas in here.
0: Yeah, that's what I'm saying. Yeah. So, sorry, that dog don't, not you, that dog don't hunt. Also, and I've never said this before in my life, but I think I need to say it right now, where's the pool? Where the pool? You're cooling everything but the waters.
1: I mean.
0: You're cooling everything but the waters.
1: The classroom's more important.
0: Mo, I agree. You know who did it for the classroom? The Parents Teacher Association.
1: Yeah, because they recognized it was a luxury. If it was something they wanted, they probably hosted events to raise the funds. And in fact, you know, they probably did.
0: You're making me mad.
1: No.
0: You're making me mad.
1: Let's be very clear. You know what they probably did? They probably were like, you know what? We're going to raise the money because then we know where the money's going.
0: You know what
1: That's a conversation you don't want to have.
0: You know what I did from 1984 until 1999?
1: Yeah, you sold cookies.
0: Sold cookies?
2: Yeah. Now wait.
0: My old lady season more steak. Mm-hmm. Make more pasta salad. What's up? Buy
1: okay, so
0: more
1: important
0: soda.
1: Question, important question. Who was in charge of those fundraisers, the school or the PTA back then?
0: I was 8. I'm looking forward to swimming. I don't know.
1: That's important.
0: I have no idea.
3: I see where you're going with this.
1: That's very important.
0: I have no idea.
1: Because the PTA probably stepped in also as past Kingsway students. I was like, uh-uh-uh. We, Caracis buddy.
0: Don't put that on them.
1: We can decide.
0: Don't you dare put that on them.
1: Where it's going.
0: I ain't gonna let you.
1: Because I want my kids here, but I also ain't selling these cookies like cocaina for no AC to show up in the classroom. So the school, y'all take care of let the school fees take care of all the maintenance. Y'all make sure the grounds are okay, the place is painted, make sure the window slots in, make sure the landscape or whatever need to be there. Take the trunk route
0: what
1: out.
0: What landscape?
1: Of the, I know. Take the trunk route up, was be tripping and cheering down, was falling down there once a year. Make sure all that is out. We will do the extra. We can make sure there's ACs in the rooms. We can make sure if there's trips that need to happen or whatever else, we can put together a little squirrel fund for that. Yeah. Shout out to the PTA. This is what PTAs
0: shout out.
1: Do well, actually.
0: Shout out to the young queen, Trevon, and everyone who's tagging me, because everyone's tagging me to say where's the pool? Oh, God, where's the pool? And they're not wrong. Anyway, at this point, y'all can put it in a jacuzzi. Y'all can put it in a very large sink. Something. I need to either bed or swim in something. Period.
1: Y'all have showers?
0: Yes.
1: There you go.
2: They ain't got no tub.
1: There's the bed.
2: They ain't got no tub, though. That's the problem.
1: That's okay. You can say bed.
2: No, he need a pool of water.
1: Yeah, he don't need that.
0: If we have showers.
1: I'm just saying. Green. Some schools don't have that.
0: Anyway. So salute to the PTA and the PTA alone. to everyone else? No, I don't know. No. Put in the pool. The fact that, y'all know how hard it is to be. I feel like I can't prove this. Every time Chili look at me, Chili's look at me with the air of, well, Prince, we'll get a pool. You know what I mean? when I saw Chili the male party, I said, Chili, what you saying? She's like, that's what I think that laugh mean.
2: We have a pool?
0: Right. Like, I can't prove it, but I feel like Chili's make fun of me every time he see me like, yeah, I'm Andrew. Why are you laughing like that?
2: Oh, wow.
0: Why are you laughing swimmingly? You see what I'm saying? No, we don't like that bike. Government hire to get a pool before us. Well, us. Before Kingsway, because I ain't there no more. Well. Talk about Alumni Association. I'm as it is. Let's get your mind.
1: Shout out to Dantaloo says, a quiet as corner.
0: Yeah? Let's get your mind.
1: Shout out to Dantaloo says, a quiet as college.

0: competitive for back then, even. Obviously, it's higher now.
1: The top three was St. Andrews, QC, and us.
0: St. Andrews, QC.
1: Yeah.
0: Okay.
1: But in that order. Yeah. Well, to be clear, Life of Key hovers above all of us.
0: Yeah.
1: You know what I mean?
0: Yeah.
1: But of course, Life of Key was just... But yeah, it was St. Andrews, QC, and then us.
0: Well.
1: And then if you want... Well...
0: So you could add all kind of schools to that list now, but here we are.
1: Well, yeah, because they got what? The
0: Windsor.
1: Windsor, King's College. Yeah.
0: Shout out to Ellie, who says, I would have been more of a genius if we had AC in the regular classroom.
1: Honestly.
0: AC was only in the computer room.
1: Honestly.
0: Shout out to Cody, says, they upgraded Little Peace during my time. We had AC in the science rooms, too. Say, I won't buy or sell another stakeout ticket. Say, KA has made it bad for everyone. Say, Prince Will still have pool before Kingsway, even though Prince Will can't pay their teachers. Say, no Aquinas slander, though, but still. Say, 11 years later, after graduation, still no pool. See, so it ain't just you.
1: I did not know Aquinas had the same problem.
0: Hold on, let me send you a hug.
1: And their pants and skirt look like the sea.
0: Yeah, they do look very oceanic.
1: They look very oceanic. They look very coastal.
0: You better swim up glass the road. You better swim right up Gladstone.
1: I see why Amp and Cam is DJing, because I mean, you better do it on land. All right, another bomb is on Real Place News. Now, I don't know if y'all are like me. They announced, I hate this government so much. Out of nowhere this week, they announced, hold on, before I get into this, shout out to the young queen, BF. She says, Sinan's had us bring grass from our yard to plant in the playground. Beloved, I know you lying. Sinan's didn't make y'all bring grass to plant. I need someone else to corroborate the story. Sinan's did not. Seahorse, don't lie to me like this. Say we only get pulled because of Atlantis. Someone else, please, corroborate this story, my friend, telling me that Sinan's make y'all bring grass to plant. But behavior schools can't be real, you know. Honestly. Allegedly. Anyway, another bomb is on Real Places. I don't know if y'all are like me. I don't know if you saw Mo. Out of nowhere, I think it was on Monday, some woman in glasses is like, hi, y'all. We've been implementing the new one tax system on September 1st.
0: Yeah.
1: Get your mind right.
0: Yeah.
1: And then disappeared into the night.
0: Yeah.
1: That was it.
0: Into the ethos.
1: So I didn't bring it up on the bomb is on Real Places News because I didn't know what it was.
0: Right.
1: In dialysis, I think it was, no.
0: This place so unserious.
1: Boy. So this morning, dialysis, shout out to the, I don't call his name. This gentleman was there. He was like, and here it is now. They can tax us into oblivion. I don't know what else they want from us. Do they want blood from us? And now small business ain't even threatened. And here it is now. Da, da, da. I said, sir, are you a small business owner? He said, no, dying the point. I said, so why are you? Anyway. But like everyone was like really upset about it.
0: No, but he's right. We have to be largely upset for how it affects everybody. You can't. Our biggest problem is we only get mad about the things that affect us individually.
2: Agreed.
1: Well, Latrey Ramming put his teeth into it. See what he did there? And here's the explanation for whatever. He would have chewed this one up.
0: Wow.
1: And he took a bite out of that problem. And now he gave us an explanation. And he says this. I know there has been a lot of confusion around the one tax Bahamas. So let's start with what it's not. One tax Bahamas is not a new tax. It does not introduce higher tax rates, nor does it clear the path for new taxes. It is a modernized digital platform designed to make it easier for Bahamians to manage their existing tax and fee obligations.
0: So what happened to the last platform? Because they had that online platform. They get tired of that one, didn't maintain it, so now they got to start a new one. Wow, that's new.
1: Can I finish my food?
0: Sure. You and him can chew it together.
1: All aboard. Cosmo Unix. Instead of navigating different systems for VAT, business licenses, and property tax and other services, individuals and businesses will progressively be able to access them through one platform using a Bahamas identification number. For Bahamians, this means a simpler process, less duplication, clearer access to information, and fewer unnecessary administrative hurdles. It should be especially beneficial to small business owners who need government services to be easier to understand and use. Registration begins on September 1st, 2026, ahead of the phased introduction of services. Clear guidance, public education, stakeholder consultation, and practical assistance will remain central to the rollout so that no Bahamian is left behind on its usage. So, thank you, Latrey, for ex-

0: explaining that, and it looks like this bill has some teeth.
1: Shout out to Nicole, who says, so the lady in the glasses couldn't say that when she did her video.
0: And Nicole, this is why you are in my blood, because this is my confusion. This is a great initiative.
1: I think they like chaos. I think they like stirring us up. I think they like putting us on edge. And what that means is they try to redirect us from something else we should be paying attention. Oh, the generator fell off the truck. Okay. So it's always going to be something.
2: Oh, you saw that? You saw that?
1: It's always going to be something.
2: I didn't think anybody
1: because
2: saw
1: there's
2: that.
1: No way y'all could think they're dropping that information that way without giving some kind of context, subtext, plot twist, text, something to explain what's actually happening. Y'all know we always on edge. This divot was supposed to be here for 2 years while we got out of debt. And ain't never gone nowhere but gone up and down and come off bread and gone on eggs and come off cream and gone on bleach. I know. But it's still here. And now you're like, new VAT, September 1st. But it's the 27th, you say. Yeah, don't worry about it. Be ready. What you mean? What does it all mean? What? I'm also still very concerned about the platform that we had that are now not using. That tells me there's a lot of outstanding things over there. But we ain't getting to that. More debt. Anyhow, build the platforms.
0: You know what's made me mad about this government and Latre? Specifically Latre, though. Is he still a communications person?
2: I think so.
0: I don't know. So I don't put it on his jacket, right?
2: I think so. Right.
0: But my thing is this. Latre, you got to go on, I don't know if he releases on Facebook or Twitter. It says at Latre. I mean, I don't know what social media services is, so I don't want to assume, right? Mm-hmm. Instead of y'all selling glasses, lady, Brave Davis addressed the nation the other day, and he was talking about what?
1: The buck stopped with him.
0: And the light went off. Mm-hmm. Y'all love to be in front of a camera and a mic. But this the thing. Y'all know how Bahamians go. And by the way, I don't hear none of y'all smart financial people on some, oh, Bahamians are so dumb. All this is, oh my God, why would y'all assume, oh, y'all so dumb and scary. Hey, we're in a financial crisis right now. People are broke. People can't afford grocery. So when I see
1: mention the rent crisis.
0: Exactly. Jesus. When I see new tax, when Bahamians see new tax, they panic.
1: Shout out to Ellie. Point right. Rage baiting. That's what it feels like.
0: Exactly.
1: At this point, honestly and truly.
0: What did you want to think? Again, we had no explanation. Glasses lady came there and said, hey, the portal coming. Get ready. New tax. Bye. And away.
1: You know that person who always like starts a conversation midway when it already started in their head?
0: Cosmo.
1: Correct. So you know when you're just having a conversation and all of a sudden they just be like, because I mean, I would think that by this point you would just tell them Tuesdays make more sense. Mm-hmm. For what? What are we even talking about?
0: Exactly.
1: Like they just jump. They just like they say things to us like we was in the room when it was all being discussed.
0: Yes.
1: And then when we get upset about it, then they go, these people dumb now. No, we're not. You know what? Yes. If dumb means ignorant, if ignorant means without knowledge. Because y'all ain't give us none.
0: This administration is the textbook definition of gaslighting. Jeez. The textbook definition. And to be very clear, I am not one to pay attention to news, but because of this job, I have to. Yeah. This has been a narrative graciously now going on for the past 5 years of this administration. How much times have I said, boy, why don't y'all communicate with each other and then communicate to us? Marital rape, that's going to be a number one priority. Okay, bet. Next time you have
1: to solve that, where's your whistle? You dummy.
0: Bing. Joe Beth, hey, we want to have a great summer. Power ain't going off ever.
1: Boom. Worst power loss ever.
0: That boom was crazy. That was crazy.
1: Thank you.
0: You freestyle?
1: I did.
0: Like, you had that ready.
1: In the clip. I hope. We all are. Except Kingsway, apparently. I know. Listen, at this point.
2: She on a roll today.
0: Go!
1: It's just
0: cook!
1: It's madness. I don't know what it is.
0: Them sardines got you lit.
1: Yeah. Omega-3s, baby. Omega-3s. Listen, at this point, I just need them to be 100% clear and coherent
0: That's
1: with
0: all.
1: Us across the board.
0: That's all.
1: And I'd say what you want to say about Latre. He actually does do a good job with actually communicating the thing when they give him the space to communicate the
0: After
1: thing.
0: After the fact.
1: But exactly. But it's always a cleanup mission.
0: Exactly.
1: Why is it got to be a sweep-up mission?
0: That's it.
1: Just give him, let him do the talk. Who was the woman in the glasses? We didn't need that. She didn't need that stress.
0: You
1: Somebody
0: realize.
1: Saw in the food store probably was like, So it is taxes now. And she had to be like, you know what?
0: Yeah.
1: People ain't stop calling my phone. Somebody fix it. And the tray was like, here I come. And he decided he was going to fix it.
0: What did you just
1: thing.
0: Do?
1: And so now, here we are.
0: What did you just do?
1: I know.
0: But no, and like, I saw a couple comments under it being like, oh, well, I don't know when Behemoth's going to learn to read. Read what?
1: Where, when?
0: Read what?
1: How, why?
0: I have been monitoring this for the past week. I saw it on Monday.
1: But they know that because that's why the statement came out.
0: I don't get it.
1: Because they don't explain nothing else. So if that was already explained, there wouldn't have been any further explanation.
0: Jeez, well, amazing.
2: Need any further explanation.
1: Follow the yellow brick road.
0: Notice the answer to the BPL was, what's going on with the light? Good what's going niche. On? Da-da-da-da. Brad Davis, answer us. The buck stops here. So, new generator? I don't like, what does that mean?
1: Yeah, it was on the way. You see what happened. Shout out to Ellie says, I mean, it sounds like a good idea, but not good for the tax evaders, because I'm sure they'll be like, you can't get your business license if your other taxes aren't paid. Shout out to Coley, who was agreeing with her, who says, this right here, you can't rob Peter to pay Paul with this. Shout out to Toons, who simply says, so now one platform for those who are authorized to steal. Fantastic.
0: That's a bar.
1: Fantastic.
0: Unfortunately, that's a bar.
1: Oh boy. Shout out to Shadi, who says, because VAT going everywhere but going away.
0: Exactly.
1: Ashanti.
0: Exactly.
1: Because what are we talking about?
0: Exactly.
1: Shout out to my good Dr. Roop. Y'all call Dr. Roop plenty of things. Y'all like to call him crazy. I remember somebody just posted this on Facebook the other day. Dr. Roop took out a whole space in the paper. He took out his own ad to be like, that is a lie. Okay? Dr. Roop is a very brilliant doctor at Grand Mountain, by the way. Took out a whole page, like his own ad to let us know that that was a trick. They're telling us it's going to be temporary. It's going to be here forever.
0: Oh, yeah, I remember that.
1: Here we
0: yes,
1: are. All these years later.
0: That.
1: And everybody's like, oh, you know, crazy Roop. That. Up to it again. Mm-hmm. You know what he wasn't? Wrong.
0: Mm-hmm.
1: Because here we are. Anyhow.
0: I miss.
1: Your cream straight, though.
0: Pause. You know who I miss? I miss Monka at a time like this. Because we ain't doing this justice. I really miss Monka.
1: Because
0: we speaking about this too intelligently. Like, I miss Monka. Like, you know what I mean? Shout out to Versus says, they were on another radio station slash show explaining it this morning. But yeah, that's Bahamian culture. Tell you the subject and y'all go find out the details.
1: Right.
0: Or just think what you want.
1: Me and ChatGPT been having to catch up. Chat, the other day they said, blah, blah, blah. One, okay, I see the confusion. One Bahamas is actually, why? Why me and Chat have to talk about what my government doing?
0: Anyway, last but not least, Bahamas on Real Place News. The churn dumb. The impasse in math. And like, yeah, it's bad. But I feel like we knew this. Math passing rate simply not acceptable, says Chester Cooper. Performance and subject deteriorated sharply again in the past year. No one is shocked by this. No one is. That's not groundbreaking news. We knew the children weren't smart. As a matter of fact, let me give flowers to Mo. Mo says a lot of things, but one thing she said was true. Mo said during COVID, we could see how these children come out of this with testing and exams. And I said, ha, ha, ha, ha, ha, Mo. Funny, funny joke. By the way, we was home because Mo was sick again. But she made the point, and I ain't going to lie, here we are. Grades deteriorating, because you know why? And here's the thing. I can't blame these children. Because if I had to get someone pregnant during COVID, and someone come to me with some grade 5 homework, but any fractions, that child was going to fail.
1: Yeah.
0: Because I can't do fractions.
1: Yeah.
0: Yeah.
1: Yeah, but I mean, Google right there, YouTube right there. There's things to do, I'm just saying. But more importantly, I love how yesterday's paper, I don't know where it is, but yesterday's paper was, it almost sounded optimistic. Like, it was like, it showed that we've increased 71%.
0: in C's, right?
1: In C, yeah.
0: Yeah,
1: like,
0: C's, yeah.
1: Like the numbers of passing have gone up to 71%, followed by, yeah, but they all C's. Like, also, because what they're telling you is, while 71% of people are passing now, they're mostly C's and the A's and B's have fallen off. Like three people getting A's and B's and everybody else have C's.
2: A win is a win.
1: So on the one hand, we pass it. On the other hand, this portal about to get jacked up.
3: I graduated Kingsway with C's and D's.
2: A win is a win.
3: You'll be respectful.
1: And look where we are.
0: But maybe if I had air conditioning in the classrooms back in the 90s, maybe I have some cool water to jump in when things got hot in the math classroom out of Empire. I don't know.
2: I don't think they heard you in the box.
0: Cosmo, I don't know. I don't know if I could have swim, if I could have passed. I don't know that. And I'll never know, Cosmo. I'll never know.
1: I know one thing. He probably would be a less sweaty man.
0: Marissa, I don't know if I wouldn't. You know why? Because we didn't have the AC or the pool.
1: Yeah.
0: I can't even investigate it. Hey, this, no.
1: Yo, where about these people? Did you get a haircut? Yo, cool their brains off.
0: When school start Monday, y'all don't freak out when y'all see me sitting in that class, sucking up some AC before I come to work. I come in there, 8:15, with my breakfast. I may invite Mo. Me and Mo may have a date in that classroom. I suck up some AC. I wait too hard, sell too much cookie and steak to not enjoy some AC. And I would just let Mo throw a cold glass of water on me. Just see what it feel like. just see what it feel like to just almost drown. You know what I mean? Yeah, just, Cosmo, for the love of the game. Just for the love of the game, I can let Mo douse me in water.
1: I can lie. My neighbors got one of them, like, really nice, heavy-duty, inflatable above-ground pools.
0: Mm-hmm.
1: And, like, there was having, like, a whole pool party in their backyard. And I was like, well, Kings, we could even have a series of these. You know what I mean? Like, I'm going to.
0: Mo, honestly.
1: But Loki, I will pull one into this parking lot just for us to have a party, like, one Friday. Just have a mean old pool party in the yard.
0: I had two PE teachers. And this is 100% true. One name, Mr. Byers, and one name, Miss Wilson.
1: Sellers? Oh.
0: No, but, And Mr. Byers, one time, they were doing something in a horticulture or something. And he was doing PE, and he missing spray one of the kids with water. And then he had to spray all us with water. The elation and the joy.
1: That came out of you.
0: This white man from Canada was sprayed all us with water. He was like, yeah, yippee! I said, if these sack and QC churn can see us right now.
1: If they only knew.
0: Dancing in this hole, yeah. In this hole's water.
1: It's a little thing, you know what I mean? Listen, grown people still kicking open hydrants on the streets in New York, so don't sleep on it. You know right now, Gary, Indiana has not had power for over 2 weeks.
0: Yep.
2: What?
1: Over 2 weeks. They had a storm there. Keep in mind, Gary, Indiana is 85%
0: black. Yep.
2: Makes sense.
1: Yeah. Okay?
0: Yep.
1: 85% black, right? They have their one power company there that's doing whatever they're doing. And of course, was the first things that got cut when the administration, FEMA.
0: Mm-hmm.
1: So there's no natural resource people to go in and save the day. But that was intentional because who was need FEMA? Impoverished people. That's fine. So they ain't had no power for like 2 weeks. They have the one food store there that was supposed to be supplying the food.
0: Mm-hmm.
1: They got the coupons from the government to get the food to the one food store where they ain't got no power, ain't got no food. Wow. What you do? So now they driving out of state to go get ice. To put their insulin meds on and or whatever food they try and eat to stay. Not to mention the elderly who can't. Anyhow, I say this to say, count your old days. Because
2: that's crazy.
1: Listen to me.
0: And through all of this, Cosmo, through all of this, us being in the might as well stage of apocalypse, most still don't give me none.
1: And here we are.
0: Through all of this, you know, she'll say all of that and still go home to her lonely bed. And she don't have to, Cosmo.
1: Hey, I'm alone, but I ain't lonely.
0: Wow.
1: Know that.
0: That's like nonsense y'all to say to each other.
1: Yeah.
0: Yeah.
1: You know, safe I am. I don't need a whistle or nothing.
0: Sounds person who says, I feel like they don't give much context because they want to see what behemoths will be outraged about and what they will ignore. That's how they know how they could swing us. Well, to be clear, they can swing us regardless.
1: Oh, yeah.
0: So, I mean.
1: They're not wrong. We don't read. And if these test results are any indication, we can't.
0: Bird them and tell us things to our face. They don't care.
1: Yeah.
0: They literally ask them, hey, married women just get raped. That's not a priority.
1: Also, let's be very clear. Like, stats. Shout out to, I think Denzel just said this actually, and I don't even think he was referring to this, but he made a comment where he was like, you know, it's how, say, the way you read data shapes the narrative. Correct.
0: Correct.
1: Because, yes. The average pass grade is up 71%. Also, the test-taking numbers are down, too. So, if 100 people, students, was taking it, now it's only 50. And yes, the C's are up, but there's also now no A's and B's. So, I mean, do it that what you will.
0: Well, there is a plus side to this. Millennials are the last generation to read, write in cursive, understand maths, and do certain things. Our job's secure for the next 60 years. Because he's sure, no. So I think we could be straight.
1: Yeah, and yeah, I ain't have no foothold here because, you know, witchcraft. Shout out to Christian Council. One thing we can keep safe. Ikey!
2: This ain't a real place, you know.
1: Ikey!
2: This ain't a real place.
0: 1035, the people you're using, you were tuned into, and filtered me by my puppets, Marcos, and Wendy's. Grab yourself a meal today. When we come back, you know what time it is. It is Sound of Money. We'll be back at 2:10. Y'all don't go anywhere.
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1: 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Don't forget, every 30 minutes, you have an opportunity to win up to $50,000 if you pick the right quick picks. Yeah, all right. I got to remind you guys that we got this game going on, and it is, I think, the last week of the campaign. I don't know if it's this week or next week, but we are, yeah, because I feel like this ends in September. Yeah, we're going into the last week. So far we've given away $7,300. We definitely got some more giveaways to do. So make sure y'all really lock into these next couple sounds, because they're going to be the last for the summer, all right? All right, we're going to play a sound. You got to let us know the denominations as well as the amount that you think it totals to. Like to hear it. Here it go.
2: Two more times. Okay. Sorry. One more time. And there you go. Feel free to call in 323-7775. Let Mo know what your guess is.
1: All right. We got our first caller on the line. Caller, would you like to let us know what you think the Sound of Money is today?
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1: is incorrect, unfortunately. Let's see. 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
4: Hey, man. Good day. Is it 420s?
1: 420s is incorrect. 420s is incorrect. Got our next caller on the line. Caller, what's your guess for us?
5: Is it 1,200 in hundreds?
1: 1,200 in hundreds is incorrect. It is incorrect. Cosmo, you calling? 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Okay, it's call number 4. Caller, what's your guess for us today?
6: Is it 1,020 in 10?
1: 1020 in tens. No, it is not 1020 in tens. All right, next caller, you're on the line. What's your guess for us?
7: Is it 950 in 50s?
1: It is not 950 in 50s. Unfortunately, it is not 950 in 50s. Got a next caller. Caller, what's your guess for us today?
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1: 1200 in 50s is incorrect. Incorrect, incorrect. 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
11: 1150s.
1: 1150s? No, it is not 1100 in 50s. 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Call number 4.
12: Is it 810s?
1: 810s? No, it is not 810s. Caller number 3. 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
13: Hi, is it 470 in 20s?
1: No, it is not 470 in 20s, unfortunately. 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
1: $700 in $50 bills is incorrect. And we got our last guess right here for the day, for the afternoon. What's your guess for us?
15: Is it 320s?
1: 320s is incorrect. It is incorrect. It is incorrect. It is incorrect. All right. So that, unfortunately, is our time for the afternoon guesses. But, hey, we got another chance coming up at 6 o'clock. All right. So make sure you tune in to win. We had a good little run. I think we got like 3 wins in a couple days at one point. All right. So the money given out, don't get leave out. All right. Make sure you hit 6 o'clock in the Weekend Vibes to get. No, today is Wednesday. In Freedom. Firestorm. What a time. In the Firestorm to make sure you get another chance to win. 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
1: 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Just watch how fast the vibe changes. Crispy on the outside, juicy on the inside. 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So yeah, be a good wingman. Bring the mighty wings from McDonald's. 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

10, girl, you a 10. Girl, you a 10, girl, you a 10, girl, you a 10. 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

0: An owl. Gorgeous music, folks. 103.5 The Beat. You're locked into Unfiltered here on a hump day Wednesday. Big shout out to the sponsors, of course. The Aetos fam. To also as well. Can't forget. Big up to East Harbor and Nassau. You're locked in with Mo and Drew in the mid. Dia.
1: A young poet once said, and I'll quote him verbatim. He said, murderer.
0: Blood is upon your shoulder.
1: Blood is on your shoulder. Mm. Kill like today.
0: Cannot kill like tomorrow.
1: You cannot kill like tomorrow. Murderer. Your insides must be hollow. How does it feel to take a life?
0: How does it feel to take the life?
1: That young man
0: of another is implied.
1: By the name of Bujontian Bantan.
0: Bujontian is crazy.
1: A French poet. Have you heard about the Lindsay Clancy case?
0: Yes.
1: Okay. For the uninitiated, Lindsay Clancy is a Massachusetts mother, and I'm reading this once. This is, by the way, Google. Lindsay Clancy is a Massachusetts mother on trial for strangling her three young children to death in January 2023, by the way. On January 24, 2023, Lindsay Clancy, a 34-year-old labor and delivery nurse at the time, strangled her three children, Cora, 5, Dawson, 3, and Callan, 8 months, in their Duxbury, Massachusetts home. She sent her husband, Patrick, out of the house on an errand to pick up takeout and medicine just before the killings. After the strangulation, she cut her wrists and neck and jumped out a second-story window. She survived the fall but was left paralyzed. Her husband returned home and discovered the tragedy. Callan died 3 days later. In the months leading up to the event, Clancy suffered from severe postpartum depression, anxiety, and insomnia following the birth of her youngest child. She checked herself into an inpatient residential psychiatric facility, McLean Hospital, early in January 2023, when she stayed for 5 days before being discharged. Her defense team states she experienced a severe mental breakdown driven by postpartum psychosis, a rare and serious mental health condition. They argue she suffered from a command hallucination, hearing a voice telling her that she and her children should die. If you want some more details, apparently the third child tried to run away. She chased the child down. She has also pleaded guilty to this. Her husband is right now being accused of being a part of this by society, not the legal system, because people are saying his story is suspect. We'll address that in a second. If you wonder why I'm bringing this up, it's because for two reasons. One, a flock or a gaggle of white women are now defending this woman who killed all three of her children. They are defending her ad nauseum, actually. And every time she goes to trial, they're out there in droves with pink shirts on, XYZ. Do not confuse me. A lot of these women are saying that they are out there in support of women in America needing more postpartum
0: care attention.
1: And attention and XYZ. But of course, we'll get into the mud of that in a bit. The other part of this is there's a black woman who did the exact same thing 3 or 4 years ago. She's in jail. She did the exact same thing. She killed her children. She even was having
0: a lady who drove into the lake?
1: No.
0: Or drove into the
1: this black
0: water?
1: Woman, I think she tried to cook her children or something like that.
0: Oh, wow.
1: It's something crazy. Mm-hmm. The police came in, saw she was having a mental breakdown. They was like, nah, your head good. And they put her in jail. Now, the good thing about this white woman killing these children, I know it's a weird sentence. The good thing about that is they're now retrying the black lady because now postpartum depression is getting the attention it deserves. Right. I want to make it very clear. Let me say this for the record on behalf of me and Cosmo. We believe in postpartum depression. We're not here to argue if that's real or not.
2: That's not up for question.
1: Three things I recently learned are very important to women, and it's a big deal, but not important to women, but important to know as men. PCOS is real.
2: It is.
1: Postpartum depression is real, and perimenopause is very real. Okay? A lot of times y'all hear Mo talking to me crazy, having an attitude, telling me she ain't gonna give me none. That's postpartum depression. That's perimenopause. She doesn't mean that. Her body is rejecting me right now, but as soon as she comes out of this phase, she'll be fine. So that's what perimenopause is. While we're here, though.
0: Shout out to Sunny D, by the way, who was making the note that she did not plead guilty.
1: Oh, that's what they were saying. Okay.
0: But that's what Sunny D said. I think if she had pled guilty, I don't know that there'd be a trial.
1: So why? Okay. All right. Well,
0: I think she's pleading. Her defense is pleading postpartum psychosis and temporary insanity.
1: Oh,
0: okay.
1: Then I had that 100% wrong. Thank you for that information. I really appreciate it. So, Mo, first of all, let's get your initial. I want to hear the ladies' initial thoughts on this because I don't want to get into the mud of this because I don't understand postpartum depression. I'm man enough to admit that. Mm-hmm. But if any ladies out there who've had a child, by the way, hit us up. Let us know. Explain to us what this is like, because I talked to my mother about this. My mother, who is, by the way, for reference, is 84, succinctly said, that white woman crazy. That's what she said. But Mo probably have more information about the new age.
0: Well, two things here, because I want to draw a distinction. And you're not 100% wrong, because... So essentially, she has admitted to doing the task. The law now has to decide if she's criminally responsible.
1: Oh, that's
0: where the psychosis defense comes in.
1: Okay.
0: Correct.
1: So she admitted to it.
0: She it was her who did it. Yes. Okay. She's acknowledged that she committed the crime, but now
1: that's probably what they meant. I mean, like she said she was guilty.
0: Yeah,
1: okay,
0: but they have to now prove whether or not
2: she was in her rights.
0: Correct. Right. Was she actually criminally responsible in its intent?
1: Okay.
0: Shout out, by the way, to Natasha, who says, as a nurse who has seen postpartum psychosis, it is wild.
1: Okay.
0: And don't think it doesn't happen in the Bahamas, because it does.
1: Okay.
0: Again,
1: me and Cosmo are learning right now. I have no strong opinions on this.
0: Shout out to my friend here, who, speaking from experience, is saying postpartum depression is real. Trust me, the stuff to be going through your mind, but you have to be strong. Trust me, okay. My mommy saved me a lot. Sorry, I feel like I tackled a lot just now. Reframe your question for me specifically just now.
1: It's very simple. I want women to, again, if there is a defense for this, mm-hmm. and I'm not saying that she is, I'm not saying she doesn't have psychosis. I'm blatantly saying I don't understand this.
0: Yeah.
1: I'm never going to understand this fully because I'm not a woman. Mm-hmm. So I'm trying to understand. In the event, you decide to give me some, and we have a child. I want to know what's going through your head. I want to know what's going on. Because I can tell you right now, okay. Mo, your cocaine addiction is not going to fix it. The cocaine can fix it. Stop using coke as a...
0: At some point, you would take things seriously. You want to have a serious conversation? Or you want to crack jokey jokes?
1: I mean, stop doing the cookie coke. I don't know. It was right there. It was right there. Pardon me. Sorry. Go.
0: Okay.
1: Go.
0: So, to be fair... This isn't even just a gender issue at this juncture, right? Mm-hmm. Because unless you've been a woman who's experienced postpartum depression, nobody's going to be able to understand what it is that you've been through.
1: Okay.
0: The argument is always made that, oh, women have been giving birth for years and years. My mom didn't go through it. My sister, my wife, all the women I know, they were fine. Yeah, okay, that's fine. But there's always the exceptions to these rules. Unfortunately, this is one of those worst case scenarios where I don't know that counseling is probably just enough. When we start to talk about psychosis, that is a detachment of reality from your actual frame of everything that is grounded, right? So when we have these breaks, we believe in schizophrenia, correct? We believe in bipolar disorders, correct? Yeah. So we know that there's these fractures that happen between the mind in physical sense as well as realities that we've never experienced, but we've seen it enough, or we know enough about what we've seen in our own society.
1: I literally experienced it. I forget to call it toxin. My body was so toxic from my kidneys not having dialysis that I was delirious. I don't remember 3 days.
2: You don't remember anything from that.
1: I passed out on Monday. I woke up Thursday.
2: So to be honest, you are somebody who can speak on it.
1: Well,
2: because you've.
1: Well, no.
2: Went through a part of
1: the reason why I can't speak on it.
0: A version of it.
2: A version of
0: it. Yeah.
1: The reason why I can't speak on it is because I don't even understand. I blacked out when I woke up that Thursday. But when did I text you? That's Thursday or Friday. It don't matter.
0: Yeah.
1: Once I woke up 3 days later, yeah. I had no idea what happened. What it sounds like to me, if she's admitting to this, mm-hmm. it's not like she knew what she was doing, but like she said, there was a voice telling her to do this. And I don't know what that is to trip out like that.
2: No, but my point in making that point is, you generally just don't, you're missing 3 days.
1: Yeah.
2: So she doesn't, she probably know that she's missing 3 days.
1: Yeah.
2: So she doesn't she probably know that she did it,

0: frame of mind, but you were, it was out of your control at that point, right? So again, when you have these breaks in the psyche, when you have these disconnects, the biggest, the place where this becomes a gender issue is that at the helm of all of the research that has been done on this up to a certain point, it's all been white men. And so you're going to have people who come to look at the term hysterical, right? Mm-hmm. That comes directly from this idea of hysterectomies. Mm-hmm. They used to take whenever they thought women were being hysterical, mm-hmm. they used to take out their wombs. Because clearly that had to be the thing that was different.
1: Tell Cosmo.
0: Because men don't have that and men don't have these problems.
1: Tell Cosmo how SARS came into fruition.
0: How what?
1: SARS.
2: SARS.
1: SARS. Like, I even chop a tree that way.
0: You mean into the in the medical field?
1: Yeah.
0: I don't know if I even know.
1: Y'all know, is it a SARS? Is it a chainsaw or SARS they used to use to, like, cut women or something like that? It's something crazy they used to do with SARS.
0: I mean, they was taking out women's wombs because they were showing emotional distress.
1: Sure.
0: That in itself is crazy. Mm-hmm. you understand what I'm saying? And again, so there's so little research that had been done, even up until recently when they changed the framework of how PCOS is viewed. PCOS is only now being viewed as no longer a woman's emotional problem, but an actual disorder or mm-hmm. disability. So now that it can be actually given recognition to get insurance, you can actually, it's not a optional testing. You know what I mean? It's one of those things that's now actually being taken seriously. Again, all of this is brand new. All of this is within the last, that change came this year. So all of this is in the last 5 to 10 years. This idea of postpartum disorder has only started gaining momentum, I'd say, in the last 2 decades, right? In the last 10, we've seen so many extreme cases of it. It makes you wonder how much of this was happening before, but just being framed as something else.
1: Mm-hmm.
0: Because it's not brand new.
1: No.
0: But it's just now getting a name, it's and like, it's just now getting the attention to where people are going, wait a minute.
1: It's like how so many of us are on the spectrum, and we didn't know, because it was like, you have demons, you just bad, you just Correct. Can't pay attention, and they try to beat the attention into you, and you're like, no, come to find out, you're on the spectrum.
0: Yeah. Yeah.
1: Pardon me, Mo.
0: No, that's fine. Let me read some of these comments, too, because they're rolling, and I would rather speak from other people's mm-hmm. experiences as well. Shout out to Sunny D, who says, the fact that 80-year-old white men are the experts, well, that's what I was just saying, in these cases about females and what's considered postpartum is appalling. One expert didn't even know what an episiotomy was, and another didn't know the chemical effects on the brain from stopping breastfeeding. Again, there's so many different things that are connected. In why the research is only being started now on the why of postpartum. It took X amount of years for them to even recognize it was a thing.
1: Oh.
0: It's only now that they're starting to actually study the chemical things that happen within a woman's body when they, if they don't breastfeed, if they stop breastfeeding, just what happens in the detachment of, you know, just for you to be in the last month of your pregnancy and already you sitting there loathing the child that's about to come out of you. Like, a physical change starts to happen sometimes from in uterine of the way this baby is making you feel. And then it comes out of you, you feel no connection to it. It feels foreign. It feels like for the last 9 months you've been held captive. You don't know what to... Should be the happiest moment of your life, and you want to be, but you have no ability to connect or understand this thing. Which is also, by the way, why I feel like childbirth is alien AF. But that's okay. We can get into that different.
1: We actually need to get into a conversation that we can't... That I am not smart enough to have, by the way. And we need probably smarter people to come on the show and talk about this. There is a conversation to be had about medical misogyny, because they don't do a quarter of the research they should be doing on women because they're women. Like, period research, they haven't done nearly as much as they should. They're focused on like anything to do with men, like legit. Like, it's bad how much they don't research women. They don't look into it. That's why, like, how crazy is it? We're trying to find cures for cancer and new diseases, and they're just now looking, like Mo said, to the research of what you were saying about PCOS and Bingham.
0: Yeah.
1: They're just now doing the research. That been around. Like, my old lady knew about it. And
0: that's largely only because now we have enough women in the medical field who are actually taking the time and or direction to specialize in these things. A, because, well, there's no one there doing it.
1: Mm-hmm.
0: But also, there's now this open market for people allowing money to go towards these things. Let's be very clear. All the research requires financing.
1: Yep.
0: And who wants finance women things? Women business.
1: And by the way,
0: shut up this baby and be sad. You crazy?
1: Things about to get worse because Trump killed cancer research, AIDS research. He killed a bunch of research initiatives because he said it's sucking up too much money. You heard them talking about transgender rats? That's not what that was. They were they were looking at what the effects of something, I forget, in rats, but it wasn't transgender. It was another word.

0: word transmutation or something like that. Mm-hmm. And Trump, them thought it was transgender, and they had propaganda. Anyway, I want to get back to the point. Zemo, sorry.
1: I want to read this point actually from Aaliyah, because I wasn't sure how her testimony or lack of came in as far as her guilty or not guilty plea. But apparently the evidence is that she can't recall what happened because of psychosis. Now, again, that is going to be what your lawyer is going to tell you to say, regardless of whether or not that's true or not. However, her husband is pushing the narrative that she did it, which is why I think people have been
0: accusing the husband,
1: looking at him a little sideways. At the end of the day, though, like, this is one of those things where if you have to tell the truth and you're telling the story, if she did in fact do these things and he really just came home to this happening, his story is still his story, right? It's still going to be that, like,
0: by the way,
1: it was her.
2: She's the only one home.
1: She's the only one home. Now,
0: his story is also suspect, by the way.
1: 1,000%. Because
0: apparently he left to get the stuff and came back in an hour, like an hour, 2 hours later.
1: Yeah.
0: And he was in the store with like a different set of clothes on. And my theory is he was just playing old, good old fashioned cheating. But, you know, they're saying he did it and all the rest of it. I don't know. Go on.
1: I mean, I think there's also something to be said that this type of psychosis, this type of energy for whatever was happening doesn't show up overnight. She didn't go to bed the night before happy to have these kids and being la la la la, and then the next day was like, there's voices, I can just do these things, right? There has to have been, or there usually is, things leading up to this type of a break. Now, whether or not he was paying attention, whether or not he wanted to see it, whether or not he played into it, there's a lot of different things that can kind of manifest within this storyline, right? Like, right down to, he could have literally been planting voices or things in her head, or planting these little notions because of the break, because of the fracture in her mind, to lead her down a path to do certain things, if he recognized a fragility there, right? So if we're saying that he didn't actually physically do the thing, he could still have 100% been a part of the emotional pushes behind, you know, making comments of, oh, life would be so much easier without these kids, don't you think? You know what I mean? If you know somebody's mind is already fragile, if somebody tells you that they're thinking about taking their life, are you going to sit there and tell them reasons the world would be better without them?
2: No.
1: Do you not think that that's going to push them closer to an end? Again. So I can see why people have a lot of different...
0: We're just hypothesizing that right now.
1: Yeah, of course.
0: Okay.
1: I wasn't there.
0: No. I'm saying it because that... Okay, yeah.
1: The same way you said you think he was cheating. We just throw things into the
0: air. Yeah.
1: Mm-hmm. Right? So at the end of the day, there's a million things that could have happened. It also could just be this is the psychotic break that occurred. For me, it's hard to believe that there were no signs. And again, I'm not 100% up on this case, so please fill me in if they've given us information as to the fact that she was already, because I know that she was in an inpatient.
0: I don't know the full details of the story.
1: She had checked herself into an inpatient clinic. I'm not sure as to how long she was in there. I'm not sure as to, did she check herself out? Did her husband check her out? Did she think she was better? Did they release her? Because most of the times when you check yourself in, they can't keep you unless something has been there because you've caused harm to yourself or others.
0: I'm about to play devil's advocate here, by the way. Someone said this, and I saw the comment, and that was an interesting comment. I think there's a clear answer to this, but I want the nurses and stuff like that to explain this so men could have a better understanding, because a lot of men may be hearing us talk and don't fully understand the verbiage. I don't fully understand the verbiage either, but one gentleman said, if hormones cause postpartum, which leads to her murdering her children, then I can blame me having testicles and I having hormones, I can blame that for rape.
2: No.
1: Okay.
0: No. By the way, I'm not saying it's a strong argument. Yeah. I'm saying this is what somebody said in the comments, and dudes in the comments are like, yeah. I know it's not the same thing, but however, it's one of those slippery slopes. Because again, to be very clear, no matter how we frame this, we're justifying murder.
1: Mm-hmm.
0: No matter how we frame this, no matter how we try to put this up, we're justifying her murdering her children.
1: No, it's not about justifying, though. It's about getting to the why of it all, how and the why of it all.
0: Okay, then.
1: I don't think it's saying, because justify to me sounds like we're making it okay. I don't think anybody's trying to make it okay. I think we're trying to figure out whether or not it was intentional.
0: But you do understand that this case is pivotal and important.
1: Absolutely.
0: Because if this is, I don't want to say allowed. Allowed is a crazy word. If she does walk away, she's paralyzed. If she does roll away from this, then I'm not saying that women are going to start out of nowhere killing their children. That's not what I'm saying. But you, like, to Mo's point, they're going to be outliers of women who'll be like, oh, I can just murder this child and claim postpartum. Because my thing is, how do you prove postpartum?
1: But that's also the point of why is going to be a pivotal case.
0: Like scientifically, can they scientifically prove? Because you can't. I don't know if there's a science thing for anxiety. I don't know if there's a science thing for this voices in my head.
1: Yeah, there is. Yeah, there are.
0: There is?
1: There's tests for all these things. Again, medical professionals over a slew of testing and months and observations and things like that will come to a conclusion. But again, this is where the legal and the medical are going to have to kind of walk hand in hand. It's the same way if we took her psychosis and everything else out of the equation, the burden is still to prove that this thing happened by her hand. You then have to prove the intent behind it. Right? Because it's one thing for something to be neglect, something could be manslaughter, something to be second degree, first degree. Usually the thing that changes what this thing is the intent. So if you can then show that somebody, we have people who claim insanity for various things, various cases that have nothing to do with postpartum, and they have been cleared and or have been given more lenient sentences due to them being able to say, no, this person is not of clear mind and body, has been treated for several months, days, whatever else. But again, this isn't just a... let's be very clear that postpartum, and I want to read something that somebody else said up here actually about following this case, because I think that's actually pivotal information. But postpartum doesn't present all the same for everyone, but very specifically, postpartum psychosis is very different from postpartum depression.
2: And that's an extreme.
1: Postpartum psychosis is, like I said earlier, that is a fracture in your psyche. That is a fracture in your connectivity between what is a reality and what is like driving you.
0: So if, and again, devil's advocate, if I was raised in a household of violence, I watched my dad beat my mom, my dad abused me all day, every day. And I'm accustomed to violence. My mother, again, not beat, abused me. My father abused me. Go to my grandma, I get abused. Could I use that trauma to justify, and let's say I have PTSD, could I use that trauma to justify beating my wife?
1: Could you use that trauma to justify beating your, again, I think the word justify. I can't claim, not justify.
0: Can I use that trauma
1: as a reason why. Absolutely. It doesn't excuse it. It doesn't mean there won't be punishment for the thing.
0: Then the problem comes here. Then it's more of a racial problem. Then race does play a part. Because how many young black boys are in jail in America right now who grew up in poverty, abuse, parents didn't know no better. Let's think about the crack epidemic. And we have proof. The CIA put crack in those neighborhoods.
1: Mm-hmm. Okay, well, let's deal with the physical abuse first thing in the home, right? We are all products of our environments. Mm-hmm. We're all products of our upbringings in different ways, shapes, or forms. Mm-hmm. You can't use that as an excuse, but you can use that as, his lawyer would probably use that as evidence to why he was the way he was. Oh, he came from this background. He didn't know any better. He was traumatized by these things in terms of how he got to be doing the things that he was doing. Now, if you do something that is illegal, there's going to be consequences. Put it like this. I don't see a way that she's not going to have some sentence or some consequence for this thing. It's going to be a matter of what that looks like.
0: Do you understand
1: what I'm saying?
0: Do you think she should go to jail or to an asylum?
1: She's going to have to go into psychiatric care, for sure. Putting her into a prison, just a regular prison, that's going to be of no benefit to her.
2: She got
1: to
2: go through the psych evaluations first.
1: All kinds of things.
2: Before they would even determine if she goes to jail or not.
1: That would have also been a part of her and this trial as well, because they will put you through the rigmarole, figuring out if you are even sane enough to stand trial. That's the first thing.
0: I was gonna make an argument, but let me just make the argument formal, because I was about to say, well, if that was a man, but the reason why I can't make that argument is because with a lot of those serial killers XYZ, they did go into psych.
1: Absolutely,
0: they did go into psych.
1: And because again,
0: I actually can't use that argument.
1: Those are usually things that are because they're determined that there was something wrong with the brain process, right down to them doing brain scans and showing their brains don't function the same way as other people. That's why when you, I didn't really speak on it when you said the thing about testosterone or whatever else with sexual assault, because there are cases where they have been tying a man's
0: Hormonal,
1: to not so much the hormones, but to brain dysfunction that causes them to maim, sexually assault, abuse, etc. So again, this comes down to the mental state of things, not the I just did it because, which is why if you grew up in an abusive household, the same way people could have grown up in that and not done the thing, you grew up with that, but you did the thing. So the thing still has to be punished. It's just now a matter of figuring out how much leniency they're giving based on the fact that this thing was done to you.
0: My opinion on this is, and this is me, I would never bly out a rapist. Yeah. I don't care what your mindset is. I don't care how crazy you think you is.
1: The crime is a crime.
0: I never blow out a racist, the rapist. The same way I hear about the mental thing, I hear about the postpartum. I don't think she should be blowed out. I feel like let's meet halfway, put her in a psych thing in jail. But I don't think she should be around people at all.
1: Well, she wouldn't be in a regular psych facility. My point is she should not be released. She probably won't.
0: Well,
2: it all depends on how on what she goes through.
1: It certainly won't be anytime soon.
0: They is be releasing men and women. They is be releasing them psych patients all the time.
1: Now, here's the thing. Yes, but for what crime? You understand what I'm saying? It's different if you're a psych patient and you're in there because that you've made comments or whatever else, because again, clearly they would have released her at some point. It's another thing if you're in there after the thing has been done. Now, the thing that is a little bit disturbing here is this comment talking about the evidence that they didn't do fingerprinting, they didn't check medications. There's a lot of holes in the way that this whole investigation has been done. Shout out to Sunny D, who said the investigation had a lot of holes. The police didn't fingerprint, test, blood test, medications, or anything. Shout out to Lakeisha, who says, I'm 2 years out. Them crazy thoughts can still creep up in your mind. And if you can't control your own mind, you can trip for real. And shout out to Natasha, who says, actually part of psychosis is they can look very happy and calm before the break, looking very normal.
0: Much like again, suicidal people.
1: Again, I wasn't saying that a break can't happen suddenly. I was saying usually there are behavioral things that are happening leading up to the said break. It's not a usual thing that there's no sign. Now, mind you, it might be in hindsight. You might be like, wow, she did wake up. I did wake up that one night and she was wandering around the house and didn't know where she was. You know what I mean? Like it might be one of those, but usually there are things that show you. And the fact that she's already been institutionalized before, clearly they're aware of that. So she told him that she had thoughts telling her to hurt the kids. She was followed by multiple mental health professionals, and apparently there's a civil case on them for neglect, which is par for the course because naturally that's what you would do. But that's also what you would do if you're trying to prove that you were out of your mind. You got to pass blame. You got to also say, hey, look, they let me out. Well, they you know what I mean? They should have known better.
0: Well, shout out to Natasha. I think she made a good point earlier when she said that we can't, and I made a mistake of prefacing this when I brought up the topic. We got to stop thinking this is a white person problem or an American problem. This is a woman. I don't call it a problem, but it's a thing that happens to women.
1: It affects, yeah.
0: And again, we got to be more aware. I hope that, Jesus, the government don't stop marital rape. I don't know if they can stop this, but anyway. If anyone can give me any information, looking at you, Natasha, looking at you, Aaliyah, looking at whoever, any information where women can go if they are experiencing postpartum symptoms. I don't want to say PMH because there's flood. But if y'all know any places they can go, a number they can call, let us know, please. I'd love to pass that on because you don't know what mother could be experiencing that, right? Like to Keisha's point, like you'll be going through that and like have these thoughts in your head and thinking to yourself, there's no one to go to. And like a lot of people have a stigma with Sandilands. You know what I mean? So, you know, it got to be a place you can go. And if it is Sandilands, let us know. But let us know who to contact while y'all are doing that. Dr. Burns says, when men kill, he's a monster. When women kill, well, let's do some research.
1: She says CCAC. I'm not sure what that stands.
0: She's telling me to carry my, what?
1: What does CCAC stand for, Natasha, please? And thank you.
0: He says, Mimin Kiel, let's do some research. Lock that gal up. Lock that gal and her inner voice up forever. That's actually funny.
1: The Christ, the Better Living Health Center. Oh, wait.
0: Okay.
1: She'll probably type it again.
0: Okay. Well, I agree with his point, but I think more research has to be done for everyone involved. I hope that we learned something today. I know me and Cosmo would have learned something today. Cosmo, what did you learn?
1: But she said the crisis center. So
0: the crisis center. Get them a call if you're going through those symptoms.
2: Postpartum is real, and you should definitely pay attention to signs and symptoms before it gets too bad.
0: Well, I learned that postpartum is my new name for more legs. And there we go. 1035 to Beat More, just music you were tuned into Unfiltered. We brought by Popeyes, Marcos, and Wendy's. Grab yourself a meal today. The Young King Cause was going to burn down the way. What up? You all right?
1: Are you?
0: Ha, ha, ha, ha, ha.
1: Community Counseling and Assessment Center. That's what it stands for. But she also said the Crisis Center. So if you or anyone you know is suffering from any form of depression, but in this case in particular, postpartum depression, please reach out to the Crisis Center and or the Community Counseling and Assessment Center. I think we're going to get those numbers so we can have those on hand.
2: I definitely do agree that women need more time off when they just
1: after giving birth. Yeah.
2: They definitely do need a lot more time off.
0: Yeah, but the problem is me and Mo do Unfiltered together, so she can't have too much time off. She can't be, you know, she can't take too much time off.
1: Wrap this up.
0: Well, that's why you end up in the situation you was in. So that's the problem. So what amount of time would you give her, Cosmo?
2: I think the a lot of time now is a month?
0: Is it a month?
1: It's
2: about two weeks, I think.
1: Actually, I think it depends on your employer. Private employers have the ability
2: to 2 to 3 weeks or something
1: give you as much time as little as they want. But I know I think Europe,
0: Canada's like almost a year.
1: A lot of Europe has very relaxed maternity and paternity time off, actually.
2: I think maternity is
0: about
2: 2 weeks. Someone could tell me. I don't know. Yeah. I honestly don't know. I never had a job.
0: Mo got short legs. She's close to the floor. Her leg's strong. She ain't right with that.
1: Yeah, Canada is a year.
0: Yeah,
2: okay, a year is fine. But I think over here is maybe, 2 weeks? 3 weeks or something.
1: Lakeisha also says, talk to your doctor. If you don't know, definitely talk to your doctor. They would certainly have the
0: And by the way, your doctor listen, because a lot of these male doctors, I'm sad to say, gentlemen, y'all don't be listening to these women. I feel like...
2: Doctors in general, bro. I wouldn't put that on male or female.
0: Honestly.
2: Doctors in general,
1: Shout out to Lakeisha she had her baby in the U.S., so it was different. She said, but when she gave birth at her checkups, her doctor checked up on her, because I think that's the thing they think to ask for at this point. They know.
0: Mm.
1: Maternity is 13 weeks.
0: There you go.
1: Here.
2: I didn't know.
0: Yeah. So Mo got to be back.
1: You
0: got to
1: worry because Mo ain't having no journey. You
0: hear me?
1: Don't worry about it.
0: You hear me? Hey. You don't make that decision. You don't make that decision.
1: You don't make this decision. Wrap this up.
0: You might hold rib. What you doing? Doing filtered. Cause it's going to burn out the way I know how you do it. It's been Drew.
1: Just Mo.
0: Is it? We'll see y'all tomorrow. Y'all be good.
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Bonus Music, folks. 103.5 The Beat. It's all about DJ Cosmo right here for you in the midday, man. Welcome to the Pickup Mix, brought to you by none other than Balfour Consumer Meat Mart and, of course, Burger King. All right. Yeah, man, we're going to take you through. It's a hump day Wednesday, so we're going to keep it moving. We're halfway through the week, and we are more than halfway through the midday. But either way, we are here. We got you locked in, so keep it right here where it's at. More than just music. It's 103.5 The Beat.

0: Nerdist Music, folks. 103.5 The Beat, baby. That's right. DJ Cosmo taking you through the midday afternoon right here. Don't forget, it's all about Burger King. Burger King is definitely where you want to be today. You know why? Because you're getting two regular Whopper meals for just $15, including the VOD. That's right. 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Take your boss. 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For just $15, all right? 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All right, I'll keep it locked in, taking a quick break. We coming back. More just music. 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

folks. 103.5 The Beat, baby, and we are back. That's right, DJ Cosmo doing his thing for you here on a hump day Wednesday, making our way through as we do. All right, make sure you keep it right here where it's at. It's all about the pickup mix right here. 103.5 The Beat. Keep it locked.

What's up with gang? We back. What's in my raps? It's fat. She said she missed me, I'll cap. God, it ain't better than that. What's up with life? It's lit. But I know it get better than that. I know it get better than that.

Morning Music, folks. 103.5 The Beat. That's right, DJ Cosmo. Definitely taking you through right there, man. It's been a great day here with you on a hump day Wednesday. We are one day closer to the weekend, but to wrap this up right here. Before we do, got to send a big shout out, of course, to our big sponsors. All right, it's Burger King. Don't forget, today is all about the double Whopper combo deal. That's right, you get two regular Whopper combo meals for just $15. That includes the what? So if you run them mats real quick, that's $7.50 a combo each. You know what I'm saying? Y'all can put together that little $15, man. The small things with a big meal in a big way coming to you from Burger King, all right? 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Make sure you get it while supplies last and before they change their mind. But as of right now, yeah, man, get that $15 pull up right there at Burger King each and every hump day. Two also as well. 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Don't forget, $10 can get you one step closer to bursting the next jackpot. 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Whether your budget is $20 or your budget is $50, they got something for you. 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All right, folks, y'all stay right here where it's at. Eye on the Nation is up next. Keep it locked, more than just music. It's 103.5 The Beat. Bye.

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0: Hello, welcome. This is gonna happen quickly. Hello, welcome to Iron the Nation. I'm Levin Miller.
1: And I'm Sadie Brown. And we have with us
2: Jay Philippe, and I am so excited to be here with you guys this afternoon.
1: Y'all saw me laughing at the beginning. It was because we were having a conversation with Jay right before, and then all of a sudden he stopped talking and he just put on the biggest fakest smile ever. Like he knew, like, okay, showtime.
0: Yeah,
1: this thing is not kind of show, but okay,
2: that's based on experience. When they say showtime, lights, camera, action,
1: this thing and them are the people you was working for. this and them, this us, and you gonna learn. But as you guys know, we are in search of the next person that'll be sitting in the chair with me. We had two people this week, Nate and Brian. I'm proud of myself for remembering those names.
0: Brian the Big Ticket.
1: Brian the Big Ticket and Nate. And we have with us Jay Philippe. We're going to allow him to, I guess, introduce himself in a little bit. But just reminding you guys about the process and what's going on. So we'll have two more people this week. I cannot remember, I'm sorry, the name of the guy that's going to be tomorrow. But we do have Stephen Hanna, I think, coming on Friday. And then next week we'll start the process against Shamar. There you go. Thank you. This is why you have Castro. Shamar will be on tomorrow. And we need you guys. And so what we're going to do is they're going to be here. You're going to see what the synergy looks like between the three of us. And if you like them, then they'll get an opportunity to come back with just me. And me and them will host the show by ourselves. And then they'll go from the final four to two, then one. But we need you guys' help, so we want y'all to call in the 5:30 hour. Tell us what y'all think about Jay. We also want you in the comments. We know we never have to tell our Facebook people and our YouTube people what to do. So hop up in the comments. Tell us what you think about them. Because it's about y'all at the end of the day. It's about making y'all happy and making sure that the show continues to be the wonderful show that it is, even though Levin will no longer be with us. I'm not sure if applications are still open. I know we did do some reviews today, so I'm not sure. But just in case, the link is still on ILTV's page, and I think it's also pinned on the top of Eyewitness News page. Is friend doing this again today? Are we allowed to say his name with him yet? I know we was allowed to.
0: I'm tingling with the glasses from Freeport.
1: But to stay with us. Today is Jay's day, and be nice, everybody. I tell y'all this every time we have somebody come here. You know, Levin and I have very thick skin, not just from working together, but from reading y'all comments and hearing the things that y'all say about us. But some of these people are new, and we
0: want... Is it either thick skin or like a drinking problem at this point?
1: But I have a little bit of both. And as y'all love to tell me, apparently a narcotics problem as well.
0: Just getting it without a prescription. Nobody cares if you get the narcotic so long as you actually have the prescription. See, where
1: who
0: we
1: cares
0: run
1: if I have
0: into
1: a prescription?
0: Chantal.
1: Anyway, the point is, we want you guys, please, please, please call in. We're going to give you the number when the lines open at 5:30. Let us know in the comments. YouTube, I know I don't have to tell y'all to behave. Love y'all, love y'all. Facebook.
0: Let's work on it.
1: Facebook. Okay?
0: I mean, our TV ain't gonna go.
1: No, that's it. And you know that only happened because there you go. Because certain people wasn't here.
0: Look.
1: What is happening?
0: I be being ambushed.
1: Now, I'm not reading this. You can say something if you want. We only have about 2 minutes. You have about two minutes before we go to the break. My bad. Go ahead.
2: I think it's important that I'm a 38-year-old. It's important that I must say that I'm a Christian young man.
0: Oh, praise the Lord.
2: So God please is be good. Careful.
0: Oh, praise the Lord.
2: Please,
0: oh, praise the Lord.
2: Careful in the comments.
0: But what kind of Christian? Like a Baptist Christian or a Church of God Christian?
2: All Christian.
0: Oh, hallelujah.
1: No. It's a certain type now.
2: I'm giving my life to Christ.
0: Oh, praise
1: the Lord. Catholic, Anglican, Baptist. Okay, say Baptist. This, he's a good Baptist.
2: The first time I was only 12 years old. You know, things happening between them.
0: You know,
2: the other time, 18, and then most recently, 32.
0: But if TV don't work good for you, you could go be like a prophetic ministry international, because all of them get saved when they was 12. You know that?
2: 12?
0: All of them have the same testimony. I was saved when I was 12 years old, and I received the baptism.
2: Because we only got a minute left, right? So I am 38 years old. I'm from New Providence, but lived in Grand Bahama for a long time.
1: Okay.
2: That's my second home. Happily married, I like to say that, right?
0: Oh, praise the Lord.
2: I have one daughter. I'm a former broadcast journalist. You're looking at me like that.
1: I'm looking at the watch, child. I saw something in it and I was like,
2: Rolex,
1: okay.
2: It was a gift. I couldn't afford it. It was a gift.
1: Beautiful gift.
2: It was a gift. Mm-hmm. It was a gift. And I'm just happy to be here.
1: I'm happy to be here
2: working along, you guys.
1: Okay.
2: And let's make it happen. Let's make magic happen.
1: All right, let's do it. If you hear this, that means we have to take a break and wrap up whatever it is that you have to say.
2: Hey.
1: Yeah, but still, you know, ours may be different from theirs. Their station don't work like that.
3: I Am The Nation will be back right after these messages.

0: 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You better go by Sunshine Finance and ask them for the 000 promotion.
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1: 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How's she taste?

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2: We are on a time crunch today. We have to open these phone lines at exactly 5:30 because we want to hear what you guys think about Jay. I see some of the comments already. We're going to get to y'all in a second, but we got to jump into what's making news. Topping, I guess, whatever we're supposed to be talking about in this hour.
3: Sound like a live broadcast. Topping. It's a topping news. It's about, you know, the sound.
2: You want to take over?
3: You go ahead.
2: Okay.
4: He's not on the teleprompter, but what the title is now.
2: You got to go with the rest now.
3: I spoke too fast.
2: All right. Anyway, so Miles Lerota was interviewed today. I don't know what event they were at, but you know how journalists do on the sidelines. They asked him about what was going on with all of the sexual assaults that was happening. And he did have some comments. And he did have these words to say. We're going to let y'all hear what he had to say. And then we'll jump into the comments afterwards.
5: Concerned at this point?
6: To potential victims, I'd use the same line the police use. Be aware of your surroundings. Try to keep yourself safe. Know the people who are around you, who you're going to be catching rides with. Because some of the victims, their perpetrators or alleged perpetrators are known to them. And so that would be some of the advice I'd give.
3: Seems like sober advice.
2: Now, I will say this. I'm not sure what the question was, but I would also like, while you're telling people to be careful and to, you know, be aware of their surroundings and be careful who your friends is, we also, the conversation we had about parents talking to your sons about what no is and no means no, I also feel like that should be a part of the conversation.
3: We didn't do that yesterday.
2: But I feel like that should also be a part of the conversation. No, he did not do that yesterday.
3: He didn't say, I want y'all to stop it.
2: That's all he said. And he wasn't speaking in terms of sexual assault. He was speaking about the boys and the guns.
3: Pookie them and the murdering.
2: Right.
3: Yeah. Put all that in the same bag. Murdering, stop it. Raping, stop it. What else you want to stop?
7: But this is a serious topic, though. I mean, it's been an increase in alleged sexual assault throughout this country for the past few months. And this is something that I think as a nation we ought to put a great emphasis on
3: sure.
7: a serious note.
3: Sure.
7: Because it's nothing. You know, when you think about your daughter being in a situation as such,
3: sure.
7: or your niece, or
3: your aunt, or because someone could sexually assault him.
2: Mm-hmm. Well, and it's the circumstances.
7: It's a sexual
2: assault
7: that happened right. allegedly in Bimini as well, too, including a young man. But this is something we really need to tackle as a country because it's distasteful. Honestly, we hear about it on a daily basis now, and even recently had it twice, I think, in one day. And so hopefully we could get to the point where we readdress these issues. There are consequences and penalties for such crimes or such as this.
3: But the minister's advice isn't sage. Isn't not sage advice.
2: I'm not saying that. The only thing I said was I hope a part of the conversation isn't just ladies, be careful. Ladies, be aware of your surroundings.
3: You say ladies, you said victims.
2: Yes.
3: Possible victims.
2: Okay,
3: I want
2: great.
3: You all to
2: Can
3: be
2: Can I finish my
3: aware.
2: Sentence before you
3: No, I'm just making sure that we didn't gender specific.
2: Yeah, okay.
3: Because he didn't say that.
2: Can I finish?
3: Go on.
2: Thank you. And I just want the conversation to also be about educating young men about no means no, about alcohol, and not even just about sexual assault, but what also could be deemed inappropriate sexual behavior.
3: Sure.
2: Like, if the girl had too much to drink, even if she hitting on you, don't bother with it.
3: Yeah.
2: Like, you know what I mean? Like, there are just certain things, I think, conversations that we need to start having with young boys at an early age.
3: Sure.
2: Instead of it just being, ladies, this is what y'all have to do, we should also be talking to our men.
3: Yeah, and like I said the other day, I think it's better to pour cold water on your tail than it is for you to risk 15 years of your life for, I mean, what at the very best would be 15 minutes. I don't think we speak into their cognizance and consciousness enough. What the consequence is.
7: Right.
3: The consequence, if you like to touch people when they are inebriated, intoxicated, unconscious, under an influence, It's 15 years.
2: Yeah.
7: I think also, three different things, I'll be quick. I think parenting plays a very important role in this, whether it's a guardian. Also, mentorship, where young men, in most cases, could be around the right, right people. And then find yourself around the right people, friends. Yeah. You know, most of these times when these things happen, you're never really alone for the most part. Right. You're with some friends prior to. And so you got to ensure that we surround ourselves
2: be
7: around the right people.
2: Be careful who your friends are. Yeah.
7: Be careful who our friends are. That's going to ensure that you are in a good position not to make silly mistakes that could cost you
3: your life. And I think that is a double-edged sword. Because the one thing I kept pointing out to you, Sanjeska, was in...
2: Sanjeska.
3: But the king is coming.
2: Jay, all of a sudden, now it's Sanjeska.
3: The king is coming.
2: Continue.
3: The king is coming. Is in several of these incidences where the sexual assault is alleged, the reporting is that the woman was with a friend.
2: Yeah.
3: And so even they have to vet these friends.
7: This is true.
3: You know what I mean? Because, you know, I've said here, it's like soaking rice. You have to watch it. So someone has to watch it. And if you have friends that volunteer you for danger, you need to vet those friends.
2: Agreed, but I don't think friends necessarily volunteer people for danger. And then I'll say this before we have to move on. Y'all talked about friends in those instances, but another thing that I noticed in a lot of those instances too was the presence of alcohol. So I just also want to, you know, warn young ladies and young men, because you both pointed out that it also could be men who could be victims of assault as well, to be careful of the drinks that they take from people.
3: Right.
2: If you let a man buy you a drink at the bar or whoever, go to the bar yourself, let the bartender hand it to you. If you are drinking and you're with your friends, make sure at least one of you remains sober, not necessarily just so they could drive you home, but to be able to look out for you. Two of y'all can't be stumbling down and nobody knows what
7: happened. Right, decision making.
2: So just not just friends, but also alcohol. And you know, just be kind of cognizant of your surroundings.
3: Sure.
2: And I think Jay did hint to it a little bit about the sexual assault that allegedly happened while in police custody in Bimini.
3: Right.
2: We do have that story, so we're going to play it for you guys, and then we'll talk about it when we come after that.
4: Mother and grandmother that are demanding answers tonight over what they describe as shocking abuse allegations allegedly suffered by their son and grandson. Arlington Richie Lee Jr. leads us off tonight.
8: It was a 48-hour nightmare for Hakeem Rule, who, according to his grandmother, Edith Rumor Johnson, was physically and sexually abused while in the custody of police in Bimini. Johnson alleges that the incident left her grandson with bruises, a swollen hand, and buttocks.
9: He pulled down his pants, and he was beating him across the buttocks area with the mat. And that's when he started to beat him, and like he's pulling, trying to pull on his private part and stuff like that. The police officer asked him, say, you know who I am? So he say, yeah, you're the officer. So he say, no, I'm the effing devil.
8: According to his mother, Althea Roll, on August 14th, while selling golf carts, her son and another man were arrested by police near the cruise port in Bimini. She questioned the rationale for the arrest, as she claims her son was only doing what he was hired to do.
9: No loitering, no trespassing, however, okay? There's nothing there. I don't know if they want them not to be hustling and rather they're stealing. I don't know what they want them to do, but they're hustling.
8: The incident, according to Roll, followed a search warrant that was carried out on her home for ammunition, but police found nothing. Hours later, she said she got a call that the hustling duo would be held for 48 hours. After the hold, Roll posted her son's bail, and that's when he gave her the heartbreaking news.
9: He said, Mommy, they beat me, you know. Saying they beat the next boy, too. And they beat them at the park. I asked him that three times. I said, Akeem, please. And I said, Akeem, please, just tell me. Tell me you lying to me, please. I couldn't accept it.
8: It is also alleged that Akeem was handcuffed to a cell bar while being hit with a bat about the body. But the young boy's grandmother claims there was an officer he credits for practically saving his life.
9: And he said two officers came to the door and they peeped in. And they peeped. They closed the door and said, it's one officer. The officer came there, that's the officer would stop him. He said, what's going on here? What the hell going on here? Say, I ain't into this tonight. And that's how he gets to stop from beating him.
8: Following Hakeem's release, his mother says she sought medical attention at the Bimini local clinic, and now the family wants justice. They flew to Grand Bahama to file an official police report.
9: I prayed about this from Friday. I keep praying that they don't touch my child while he's in there. As a mother who takes care of her children, This is really, really, really, really heartbreaking.
8: According to Superintendent Nicholas Johnson, officer in charge of the Criminal Investigation Department and police press officer for the Northern Bahamas, that complaint is now under investigation. Linton Richie Jr., Eyewitness News.
2: Thoughts?
3: Let's see what it uncovers. I mean, there are so many moving parts in that story. I hear the testimony of the mothers. I want to hear what the police officers say. We don't know what exactly the police arrested him for, because that's not mentioned.
2: She said loitering.
3: That's what she say. We ain't know what on the actual detention report.
2: There is one.
3: If there is, in fact. Well, he shouldn't have come in police custody without a detention report.
2: He shouldn't have, but that doesn't mean that that's not what happened.
3: Well,
2: we don't know what happened.
3: That's my point. And so, I mean, I'm surprised that the police press liaison isn't further ahead of this story than this.
7: That's a very sensitive topic, to be honest with you.
3: Yeah.
7: And with armed forces, they tend to want to protect the others.
3: Sure.
7: Right? And so it's a he say story, a she say story. For now, they're going to Grand Bahama to get some clarity. But it's so many different moving parts for this scenario right now, so we just don't know what to really say about who's right or who's wrong or what can be done in this instance.
2: Well, I'll say this. I mean, if they took him to the local clinic in Bimini, they would have evidence of the alleged abuse.
3: Right.
2: And, I mean, I don't know anybody who would go as far as to going to a doctor or going to the police there, flying all the way to Grand Bahama if it is something that they don't believe is actually true.
7: What's going to be important is the second officer that claimed to wanted to stop what was happening. He's going to play a very key role moving forward.
2: I'm not questioning
3: the veracity of the story.
2: I don't know if officers are going to go against.
7: That's why earlier I said they want to
3: testify against officers all the time. That's how we got people like Sonny Miller them in jail.
2: And we have ones that don't. Sonny Miller got caught.
3: Yeah, but I'm just saying. So don't
2: and
3: say
2: the officer didn't
3: don't.
2: Testify against him. Those Colombians. Was they Colombians?
3: The Colombians also testified. I'm just saying though that but police testify against police. It happens, right?
2: And some don't. Yeah. That also
7: really,
2: happens.
7: Really, really
2: they
7: happens.
2: Also stick but, together sometimes.
3: But I mean, I think we need to know more from the organization. What happened? And the organization hasn't accounted for this story.
2: And most stories like this, they never tell you. They say it's an active investigation, and that's the last
3: thing
2: they're about.
3: You want us to summon the commissioner, I believe?
2: She ain't gonna tell us anyway. It's an active investigation. Anyway, we gotta take a break, y'all. When we come back, we have some court stories that we're gonna talk about. And we'll be back with Jay.
7: Yep.
2: And Ethan. And me. Right after this.
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1: Hello, welcome back to Eye on the Nation. I'm David Miller.
2: And I'm Sandy Brown.
3: And I'm your co-host, Mr. J. Philippe.
1: There you have it.
2: Speaking into existence, child, from your lips to God's
3: ears. Y'all told me I need to come in as a co-host and not allow you guys to dominate.
1: Only go
3: and,
1: on and
3: that's what I was told by the producer. Producer gave me instructions. I'm listening to the producer, okay?
1: It's not my fault that you went to a dry church, you know. Surely she's told me about you.
2: All right, we got to move on. I think we were done with that topic. What were we talking about?
1: The police. And
2: yeah, the police. I guess we'll have to wait and see if they do send out a statement.
1: I think that the chief press liaison office needs to get ahead of the story.
2: Yeah, they could get ahead of it without letting us know what happened. And I can tell you, as somebody who's been in the press a long time, the only thing they're going to say is it is under active investigation. And then you might see something about the officers being suspended with or without pay. But that's pretty much it, unless some sort of charges ended up being filed. Mm. But other than that, there is going to be no response. Mm. All right, so let's move on. A court story that I was very interested in because I started to read it and then I got confused and then I was like, oh, I see what they're trying to do. And I thought that Levin would enjoy this story. So a man who pleaded guilty to the attempted murder of his ex-girlfriend will learn his fate next month. Mm-hmm. So Justice Jeanine Reach Gomez heard sentencing submissions from the prosecutor for Jermaine Lang, who, by the way, remains free on bail. So on April 27th in 2022, the 27-year-old victim was at her Seabreeze home on the phone arranging to meet with her new boo when her ex pulled up and attacked her with a knife. Mm. Apparently, he tried to aim for her neck and he missed. The woman's relatives came to her aid and she was stabbed in the arm while she was struggling with her. So she fought him. Like, she just wasn't going to let him stab her. Mm-hmm. When police arrested Lang, he told them that he planned to kill her and then commit suicide by jumping in the Seabreeze Canal. They suggested a sentence of 7 years in prison. You know why? Remember the case that we talked about? With the woman who received the same penalty who stabbed her boyfriend in the neck during a domestic dispute.
1: Right, the juka.
2: Right, the juka. Mm-hmm. So they're saying since she got 7 years, that he must get 7 years too.
1: Right.
2: They also said that he had already taken steps to rehabilitate himself by enrolling in anger management classes.
1: Right.
2: But of course, the prosecution is saying that would not be justice. They are asking for 15 and 20 years. I believe it should be 20 years as well. I think that those are two completely different circumstances.
1: How is it different?
2: There's a big difference between me and you getting into an argument and in the heat of the moment, I stab you. Stabbing is still wrong. Let me say that. Stabbing
1: in your
2: is
1: neck.
2: Wrong.
1: Could people add the in your neck?
2: Stabbing is still wrong. There's a big difference between me and Jay fighting and I pick up the knife and I stab
1: Jay
2: him.
1: In his neck.
2: Then me sitting at home planning, hopping in my car, driving to Jay house, waiting for the person to come. Running out, and he had a whole plan. Because after he planned to kill her, which he admitted to police, then he was going to go kill himself. You think both of them should get the same sentence?
1: But she jerked him in his neck.
2: And he tried to jerk her in her neck.
1: But
2: the only reason,
1: really moving her
2: the
1: neck.
2: Only reason is, exactly, she fought back. There's a big difference between
1: so
2: someone
1: what,
2: who
1: what
2: sat
1: saying,
2: there
1: you,
2: and planned.
1: You think he deserves more than 7 years?
2: Absolutely, 20 years, 20 15 years. To 20. He planned know. That. That was premeditated.
1: It
2: he
1: was
2: sat home and he planned that.
1: Let me see.
2: And he had to have been stalking her for a while if he knew that her new boo was coming to the house.
1: We have to
2: he
1: look
2: wanted
1: at history.
2: To catch
1: why
2: her.
1: Didn't he want to just stab him?
3: Any history no, anything similar to that before?
2: We well, they don't say they would. They didn't say in this.
3: I think that plays an important role when because you mentioned something happened with 7 years prior to, and that was kind of the gauging mark in order to be able to send.
1: So
3: in
1: no,
3: someone.
1: Last yeah. earlier this year, the Jukka, prosecution,
3: the Jukka story.
1: The Jukka okay. jerked the man in the neck. Wasn't it over a plate of food or something? Was she jerking? What did she?
2: No, the plate of food was something.
1: That
2: no,
1: was, that was
2: the,
1: another
2: that was home. Another Jukka. And I don't think I don't know if she jerked him in his neck,
1: that
2: but
1: was
2: it was a down. Plate of food.
1: The Jukka from being down.
2: Yes, that was a it was a domestic dispute, and I think they had both. Like stabbed each other though.
1: He come 2 o'clock in the morning.
2: Yeah, like he started to fight her. Right. Wow. So in that was a that domestic dispute. Both of them, I think, had harmed each other. There's a difference between me and you fighting and I stab you and you stab me than me minding my own business, waiting on my man to pick me up so we could go to the movies. And
1: neck.
2: You jump out of the bush to come and stab me and then had an entire plan to then jump in Seabreeze Canal afterwards.
1: How did
2: you
1: get him to confess all of this is what I want to know.
2: I never asked him.
1: Who was his lawyer?
2: Not there when he was
3: but you
2: confessing.
3: Also mentioned he already started a process of taking
1: rehabilitation.
3: Some court rehabilitation. I think that if it is true, that
2: Please.
3: Counts for something.
2: Yeah, it counts for the other 15, the 20 years he should be in jail. Absolutely not 7 years.
3: I guess it's sensitive. You're a female as well, too. And that's okay.
1: You can't say female.
2: First of all, you can't say female. And second of all, why is that sensitive?
3: No, because I think
1: you might have a woman neck, and you think woman neck is very important. No, she doesn't have a woman neck.
3: It's personal, maybe, because you could kind of... You've never been in a scenario before, of course.
1: Nobody never jerked you in your neck?
2: You talking to me?
1: Of course. But who
3: no, of course, no one ever jerked in a neck.
1: Well, I mean, necks may be very important.
3: I'm going to leave it at that.
2: And he's out on bail. And I would be, I mean, I understand that, you know, people are innocent until proven guilty. But I mean, he pleaded guilty. He admitted to what he did.
1: Who told me that they haven't assessed him as violent?
3: But we got to look at the judicial system.
2: You literally tried to kill me and then gone to kill yourself, but you out on bail? Do you have
1: the fact that he admitted to wanting to kill himself, they should have taken
2: You know, like custody. An SVU, I know it in real life. They stable them as hell of an officer outside the people them door.
1: Yeah.
2: We have enough officers to do that?
1: No, but I'm saying the fact that he admitted that he wanted to commit suicide is reason enough to detain him.
2: Yeah.
1: That in itself is reason enough to detain him.
2: Anyway, it's just very weird.
3: Bail is
2: yeah, I think 7 years is not enough time. I see what y'all was trying to do, but like I always say here, I think case by case basis. This man, this was premeditated. He planned this, and we don't know what he's going to do if he see her with another man again.
3: Anybody else.
2: You know how y'all
1: Yeah, so give him 7 years to cool off. He mightn't even, you know, like woman neck no more.
2: Rose, I see you in the comments. Hello, hey, how are you? Rose say he's going to... Rose, you see your man do a little thing? Do a little close-up. Let me do a little close-up so they can see.
1: What is happening?
2: I want Rose to see that you cut your beard off.
1: Rose, my darling.
2: Rose said, hold on.
3: Is Rose a real person?
2: Yes. Rose,
1: she's here every day.
2: Rose said, leaving, I'm going to miss you so much. Oh, man. That is what Rose said.
1: Rose, my love. Rose, my love, take me with you in your heart.
2: Uh-huh.
1: That way you and I shall never part.
2: Okay, let's get to some of the comments. I've been neglecting you guys for a couple of minutes. Let me just read some of these things before we move on. Let's see. Hang with people who are going where you need to go. I guess that's in reference to what we were talking about earlier with
3: decision making with friends and being around.
2: You see why Glad Miller going? He's not fair. That's your best friend saying that. I really wish Levin could stay. Well, you know who that was.
1: That's Rose.
2: Rose.
1: My darling.
2: I agree, Sani. Premeditated. Someone said in the '80s my neighbor got her throat cut by her boyfriend.
1: Wow.
2: And he got 7 years. Wow. That's crazy. Someone say stable on Benson, Ian here, Sonny. I know. I was just asking, like, if in circumstances like that, like, do police call and check up on you and say, hey, or do they drive past your house? Like, because I would be terrified for my life if somebody tried to kill me and they are out on bail.
3: Yeah, certainly. Feel uncomfortable even going anywhere,
2: exactly.
3: Honestly.
2: And if they're about to get, let's just see they're about to get 20 years. He might say, well, if I get 20 years for almost killing her, might as well. You know, these are the things that are going to be going through my head. Like, is there protection for people in these sorts of
3: and even in her relationship, if she decides to have other relationships, men will be hesitant to want to date her as well, too.
1: Because he on the loose?
3: Of a guy, you know, that... Yeah, so it may affect her as well, too. It may affect her family as well,
1: too. See this neck right here?
2: Oh, jeez.
1: Let's see what you can do with it.
2: Sonny Anger Reed, none of my comments
1: when
2: cover
1: I
2: up.
1: When I Benny in him.
2: The comments are coming very fast, and
1: who
2: I cannot
1: this?
2: Read everything.
1: Who is this?
2: Okay, I'm doing that, because you know you stink. I'm not going to read everything. I'm not going to see everything, so what I see, I will read, okay? So far, Philippe is the number one contender. That's what somebody said. Jay for the win. My heart is with Brian. Okay. Jay say he could win y'all over, and that's what you say?
3: I'm just here to get the job done.
2: Okay.
1: All
2: right, so somebody did say there's a domestic violence unit that follows up. So thanks for that. That's what I wanted to know.
1: Yeah.
2: And just making sure that you ain't just leave me out here.
1: I think it's ASB Wims, though.
2: On my own. You know, I'm just making sure that, you know, somebody is there to kind of help me.
1: It was also started under Mr. Clayton Fernandez, if I'm not mistaken. Mm. I remember they wanted to devote some effort to that, and that whole unit was for people like this, so that I guess they could have a direct... line of police officers to reach out to.
2: Well, hopefully it's working and they do some sort of follow-up. In other news, an ex...
1: Keep your neck out of the way. That's the best advice we can give them.
2: A former RBDF Marine is facing a U.S. trial after he was found with some guns and ammunition. We're going to play that story and talk a little bit about it afterwards.
4: Time a former Royal Bahamas Defense Force Marine accused of trying to smuggle 9 firearms and 15,000 rounds of ammunition from Florida to the Bahamas is headed for trial in the United States. 37-year-old Ray Strawn is due before U.S. District Judge Melissa Damian on December 14th. Court documents allege that Strawn was absent without leave from the Royal Bahamas Defense Force when he was arrested by Florida Highway Patrol officers on April 18th. Now, officers say a search of his truck uncovered 9 firearms and, as we said, 15,000 rounds of rifle ammunition and multiple high-capacity magazines. Prosecutors allege the weapons were destined for the Bahamas by boat. Strawn, who identified himself to officers as a law enforcement officer, was discharged from the force 3 days after his arrest.
1: Yeah, it bothers my heart to see that.
2: Where is going with all that ammunition and drugs?
1: I don't know. Yeah,
2: Ray, guns, sorry.
3: So I know Ray. Mm-hmm. Yeah. This guy that went to school with me, was an athlete, former athlete as well.
1: He was an athlete.
3: I think he joined the Defense Force immediately out of high school. So I'm surprised to see that Ray would have put himself in this position. But it's so unfortunate for a young man that represents our country. And I think he did some time in Canada, if I'm not mistaken.
2: Time, like in prison?
3: No, not time. No. He lived in Canada
2: see,
3: for
2: a You have to clarify, because he's about to do some time in the U.S.
3: So I just find it so unfortunate, and it's a bad look for young people in our country as well, doing stuff that happened.
1: And a guy with such good promise, you know, sometimes you identify a slacker right out the gate, and you say, yeah, he's a slacker. I anticipate nothing from a slacker. And then you have some guys that are actually really good at the craft, and you believe that, you know, if they stick around long enough, they'd become really good at the craft, and who knows, maybe they could kind of pour it into other people, but then they slip left of the line, and once they go, you know, if you're left of the line, that's kind of where you end up.
3: But also so scary is we also speak about where we're getting guns from in this country and
1: yeah,
3: drugs.
1: Yeah, but he had them guns in that country.
3: Yeah, but they, but
2: well,
3: the expectations
2: to bring
3: of bringing them here. That's what was said in the report.
2: Yeah.
3: And so there goes again, sometimes law enforcement officers, please have sympathy on me. But this is again where a lot of our drugs, a lot of our weapons come to our country with persons that has the ability to kind of manage the transportation of these things.
2: And well, so he didn't manage it well because he got caught.
1: Well, I don't think he had sufficient right. He didn't have sufficient right to manage it either.
2: Yeah, because I don't think he was high enough in the totem pole to be able to make decisions. Well, I don't know. But luckily, the guns did not get here.
3: Right.
2: And, you know,
1: he can get here for a little while.
2: No,
1: either.
2: He ain't coming for a little while. Yeah. And you know,
3: they can make an example out of him?
2: Yeah, he can come back when they repatriate him after.
1: The U.S. ambassador is today in the news talking about putting the clamp down on weapons traffickers. And
3: right.
1: So, I mean, I don't want to say it this way because it sounds like I'm being partial, but
2: you always are.
1: This is a bad time to be a weapons trafficker.
3: Yeah.
2: There's a good time?
1: This is the, so you know the way the law works, right? Is there is a time when administrations need to prove a point.
3: Right.
1: This U.S. administration under Pete Hegseth, they want to let the world know that they have adopted a zero. If you are in the business of crime, you should go on a vacation until year after next, because this is a bad time to be a criminal in the
2: Caribbean. I would just like to say it's always a bad time to be a criminal.
3: Always
2: I don't know if
3: time.
2: There's a relief period that Levin is talking about.
3: Well,
2: it's
3: a bad time. A lot of attention is being on especially crimes.
1: You should retire your criminal ambition. Yeah. This
2: don't bring it back.
1: In the best time.
2: It's never a good
3: time. Especially persons in law enforcement right now as well.
1: Agreed.
3: Especially what's happening with, you know, the big story in New York and everything else. So
1: yeah, no.
2: Well, you know, Shonda's out here doing a do. This morning I was stuck in traffic. I was like, is school open again? Nope. Those police were out there bright and early, and y'all
1: this
2: was
1: is by Gladstone Road.
2: Y'all was in. I look like I see that way.
1: Where you been?
2: They was on
1: by Gladstone Road.
2: Mm-mm,
3: some schools are open.
2: They was on this was in school. I thought it was school traffic. It was shunned to them out there bright and early this morning, 7 o'clock.
1: Yeah.
2: By what's that? Papal Truck, West Bay Street.
1: Yeah.
2: I was like, oh, y'all out here, and they was cocky. Just these were senior officers. They didn't even bother with the little regular.
3: You think it had anything to do with the leaked document that was?
2: No,
3: out there
2: I think they are really trying to do a crackdown on guns and weapons. And Shanta did say that they feel like when they did have the leak and people saw where they were planning on doing the roadblocks, that she felt like it prevented people saw where they were planning on doing the roadblocks, that she felt like it prevented.

0: it says repatriation exercises are ongoing, they ain't stopping. But he also wants to make sure that y'all know that it's not just Haitians that they are trying to repatriate, despite the perception. He said, even though Haitians account for the largest share of repatriations because they are the highest number of undocumented migrants compared to other countries in our country, they take in everybody. We have a clip from Eyewitness News.
1: Illegal migrants in the country, and they're all repatriated. It's only you see the large number being Haitian migrants, but we have any number of nationalities in the country, and they are all repatriated once they've gone through the process. As Minister Mitchell said, appeared in court, they're charged, and then they are prepared for repatriation. And so, you know, you just see the larger number of migrants from Haiti being repatriated. But there are a number of nationalities. So once that process...
2: Hi, my name is Anthony Duncombe. I am...
3: Anthony Duncombe.
0: Anthony, let me tell you something. Anthony, me and you usually speak cool. Not that Anthony, this Anthony in the comments. From the start, y'all treated Jay like a co-host, and that's unfair. I mean, you've treated everybody fairly who's been sitting here, so don't do that.
4: Let's move on with the topic.
0: Don't do that. We've had a good time with Brian, we had a good time with Nate, and we're having a good time with Jay. Relax.
5: I just wanted to tell them, sizzle like a Langie said.
6: Repatriation is a must.
3: Back to the repatriation topic. Yeah. I mean, we know the majority of the persons that enter our country illegally are of Haitian descent. Yeah. And so, respectively, the majority of the Haitians are being repatriated. But with me being in the media for some time now, I've seen Chinese nationals, Cubans,
5: Mongolians,
3: from everywhere that come into the country illegally and that are caught have been repatriated. So that's something that happens. Yeah. It's just that, again, the majority of the people in this country are of Haitian descent that are here legally. And that's what the majority of the
5: country is. It's a good time to be an immigrant, my brother.
0: Has it ever been a good time to be an immigrant here? Let's be honest. Has it ever been a good time?
5: Well, but again, I will say that there are times, if you stay in the law enforcement cycle, it's close enough. Like, I remember that there was a really not good time to be an immigrant. That was during the reign of Cliff Scavalla, right? Because Cliff Scavalla didn't have no bunch of boat.
3: Okay.
5: And he said, no problem. If they land one boat, we go and round up two boat. Mm. And I remember, like, it was something that was unending and unceasing, right? And they would have these all day, we looking for immigrant operations. Mm. And so, again, sometimes it's a waste time than other times. Mm. And right now is one of them waste times.
0: Yeah. Well, he just wanted to clarify for everybody who thinks that it's just Haitians that they are repatriating. It's not so.
5: Yeah.
0: Even though he say tomorrow they repatriate and they 100 back. But it ain't just always them, is what he's saying. They just account for the largest amount. Yeah. Which I think most sensible
3: which makes sense. It's happening frequently. Again, give consideration as well to the detention center. You know, being overflowed now, it's important that we can get out as much as we can while they're still coming into the country.
5: And even America, I think just as recent as last week, repatriated a jet full of Haitian nationals. So when you look throughout the Western world, right, there are two diasporas that predominantly shift. The Asian diaspora and the Jamaican diaspora. It's not uncommon to see that in a detention center, you have Haitians with the largest number, Jamaicans immediately behind them, Cubans or Dominicans immediately behind that number. And so if you stay around these things, there's no abnormalities yet. I think it's a red herring that someone...
0: Yeah, you know how people payments go, especially when it comes to the H word.
5: And that's also because everybody will make sure they Haitians stay.
0: Yeah, but we've talked about that a long time. Yeah. Housekeeper.
5: And the girl who's made the pickle is in the Grove. She have to stay too.
0: That's the one who used to get the wings and came from.
5: She can't get it legally
0: because I'll send them for her now.
5: Listen to me. Don't do that.
0: I'll send them for her now.
5: Karen, you can carry all of them.
0: But, just not that one.
5: But the girl who's make the pickle, we can eat her. She doing a national service.
0: A story that left me with more questions than answers. Maybe y'all smarter than me or people who know about this story could tell me a little bit more. But the Supreme Court has temporarily blocked the government from proceeding when its proposed retirement of a deputy financial secretary, Athena Marsh, finding that serious legal questions surround its attempt to use allegations of insubordination, poor performance, attendance difficulties, and breaches of her duties to retire her in the public interest. Mm-hmm. So from when I read this story, they ask her to retire, and then she's like, no, she ain't retiring. And so then the next time they pull an HR and they say she was insubordinate,

0: kind of other mm-hmm. stuff to try to force her to mm-hmm. retire. And what she did was like back, and she took them to court.
1: But three of those things sound like they under her pay scale.
0: Can I? Mm-hmm. So apparently, so the justice said that ordered that the Attorney General, the Minister of Labor and Public Service, be blocked from taking any further steps to retire her under Regulation 45 of the Public Service Commission regulations until her application for an extension of time is reviewed further. So my thing is, if she's applying for an extension of time, that would mean that she's past retiring age.
1: Right, but what was the condition of her
0: employment? Which means that she should be able to
1: retire. Except for if you had already contracted her beyond retirement age the first time. Mm-hmm. Well, what would be the justification for not continuing a contract a second time?
0: Insubordination is what they said.
1: Can you be insubordinate at that level? Insubordinate to who?
0: What do you mean, can you be? She still has somebody above her.
1: I don't disagree. I'm just saying, like, so when you get to a certain level, right, like, people on the C-suite cannot be insubordinate to one another.
0: You could still be insubordinate to your boss. She is not the boss. She is not the top.
1: I guess. And what the next one is, time constraint.
0: Let me finish read it. So apparently she was appointed Deputy Financial Secretary with effect from 2018. According mm-hmm. to the ruling, she attended a meeting with Financial Secretary Simon Wilson in April 2023, during which she was told that alleged performance difficulties and insubordinate behavior remained an issue with her. She was reportedly presented with two options: transfer from the Ministry of Finance to the University of the Bahamas, or face a recommendation that she be retired. So they was like, you could be bad, just not here. Mm-hmm. Be bad at UB, but just don't be bad here.
2: Transfer to him.
0: And so if you don't want to get transferred, we're going
1: to
0: pretty much. Right. Mm-hmm. So she hired an attorney and she challenged the procedure and requested the details of her alleged misconduct. She was placed on administrative leave in May of 2023 without a loss of salary. In March of 2024, she was then informed that a recommendation had been made for her retirement and was given 14 days to show why she should not be retired. Is that how it works? You could force me to retire unless I write like an essay to say why, to prove that I need to be working here.
1: Well, at least now that'll be the one.
2: Is her age stated in the report?
0: That's my thing. They have not said her age at all. They didn't say any of that. I was wondering what her age was.
2: That's important to know.
0: They didn't say.
1: Why did they just prune clause it out?
0: She also alleged procedural unfairness, irrationality, improper purpose, abuse of power, and an absence of lawful authority for her prolonged administrative leave. She also wants damages for the alleged breaches of her contract and constitutional rights. Mm-hmm. So the justice said there was serious question over whether the regulation that they were using to retire her was being used lawfully, noting that several allegations in the financial securities report appeared disciplinary in nature. So she did have some disciplinary action, according to the judge mm-hmm. that was in her report.
1: And who's the justice?
0: I just said it, man. Justice something Farrington. Mm. Anyway, so the government is arguing that no final decision had been made and they had given her the 14 days to kind of say why she wanted to stay. But I guess instead of taking her 14 days, she gone to
1: her
0: lawyer. Yes. But so far, they haven't ruled in any favor. They just saying right now.
1: They have a stay.
0: They can't fire her.
1: And I'm saying.
0: But it don't sound like she's working. So it sounds like she's like off, but like with pay.
1: That's my point. Then why didn't they just broom close it up? That's what you do to people at that
0: That's what they
1: level.
0: Tried to do. They tried to broom closet her at UB.
1: No, that's transfer. Don't transfer her, just broom closet her. Right? Which is what you do to people that are that senior. You say, okay, you are now financial director of all the baby clips. And here's your office. It's a little broom closet somewhere down the alleyway, right next to the elevator. And that's what you're responsible for. And
0: so
1: you have
0: she
1: no
0: had
1: staff.
0: Already, they she was supposed to retire and they already extended it according to this for 2 years. Mm-hmm. So I just need to know. I there are things I need to know, like how old is she? I mean, I think that that's important to know if this is someone who just is refusing to understand that maybe it's time, or was this a political hiree that is also refusing to, because you know how things go with political retirees. I'm not sure.
1: Obviously, the justice thinks the procedure is off.
3: Obviously, she has a strong case for her to even pursue this on all this happening right now. So, again, the question is age.
0: I really want to know.
3: She's been inside the public sector. A lot of different things would want this young lady to want to continue with her job.
0: We didn't know how young the lady is. If she was already supposed to retire, I don't know how young that is. Someone said, yes, that is how it works. It's a show cause letter. I didn't know.
3: What's it called?
0: So a show cause letter.
1: Right.
0: So you have to show cause why you should stay in your job?
1: I guess if that is what, again, and when you, again, you're talking about executive management level, right, with that kind of a title.
0: Mm-hmm.
1: So I don't suspect like this is somebody we could just fire without cause, or someone we could, like, you know, work out some sort of negotiation to fire them and just pay them based on the amount of time or whatever we think they have valued. This person is obviously a career person at that level. You know, you have to worry about reputational damage after employment, because if you're talking about finance, you're probably talking about somebody with an accounts degree. And accountants need to have a certain level of reputational sobriety in order for them to be employable post-employment, right?
0: Yeah.
1: I think she's considering all of that. I think the judge is also considering all of that.
0: I think they're just trying to make sure that everything is done in I don't know the circumstances surrounding this story, but I do understand why this is why a lot of young people feel like they could never get jobs, because we have people in the public service who just never want to go.
1: But
0: you done passed retiring age, they done give you an extension, and you want an extension on your extension?
1: But rather than pick up the liability, just brum close it up.
0: Anyway, that's also not right. But okay, we're going to take a break, y'all. We'll be back right after this.
4: I on the Nation will be back right after these messages.

0: Welcome back to Eye on the Nation.
1: Hello, welcome back to Eye on the Nation. Why are you so far from y'all? Hello, I'm Levin Miller.
2: And I'm Sunny Brown.
3: And I said it, I'm the co-host, but some persons take offense to it. So I'm the guest host. Today on the Nation.
2: These people just take offense to everything. You just kind of got to ignore them a little bit.
3: But I've been through the past few months.
2: We know. We're about to get in your business in a second, because I know a lot of y'all know his face from somewhere else that's not here. Yeah. But we're going to get to that in a second, because we have a story we're going to talk about. And you know our friend, no hold back in over here. It's not a surprise to you. But, you know, we do have to test you, though. We've tested all of them with the reading. But I'm going to do the Mullet Marathon one, because we didn't let them do it, but when it reached the canoe, you could see?
3: The canoe, yeah.
2: Okay, then you take over, all right?
3: When it reached the canoe.
2: Okay. When it reached the canoe. All right, don't forget, this Sunday, August 30th, the Mullet Marathon will be open for all your last-minute back-to-school shopping. So this Sunday from 10 a.m. to 6 p.m., they're trying to get your attention. Check out shops like Sandy's, Classy But Sassy, Adidas, The Sports Center, Perfume Bar, Body Beautiful, Time Zone, Chains, LYS, Check Your Mic, and TNC Cellular. You're going to have to be able to read lips.
3: I'm looking at the teleprompter and the same.
2: And multitask. Yeah. A lot has been going on in here. The only person who'll be paying attention.
1: I listen to this you. This one.
2: How you know we're talking about you?
1: That's multitasking.
2: So don't forget, Sunday, August 30th, the Mullet Marathon. They'll be open from 10 a.m. to 6 p.m. for all your last minute back to school shopping. So take advantage for all you parents. I don't know when government payday is. Maybe it just comes. So maybe it just gets your little coins together. Appreciate y'all. Go to the mall and buy those stuff for those kids.
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2: 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All right, Alexia, are you happy? Because Alexia said, make sure he read it at 5 o'clock. Are you happy?
3: 5.
2: She said, that was smooth.
1: Yeah.
3: Alexia.
2: So Alexia says, good job, way to go.
3: What's her name, Rose?
1: Rose is my darling.
2: Yeah.
1: Rose is my darling.
2: Nah, I know, but that now you gotta be here more than an hour to kind of win over.
3: Thank you, Alexia.
2: And don't forget, if you guys are just joining us, and I know you aren't, but I do have to repeat this again. We are still searching for our co-host. So Monday we had Nate, Tuesday we had Brian, today we have Jay. We have two more people who'll be in this week. Tomorrow will be Shamar Nottage. That's on Thursday. And then on Friday, we will have Stephen Hanna. And we need you guys, of course, to let us know who y'all think fits in the best with, not me and Levin, because Levin's not going to be here, but with me. Do you think they have the personality? Do they have the charisma? Do they have the smarts? And Levin says they have to have the looks.
1: A not radio face.
2: The looks as well.
1: Yeah.
2: So we'll have two more people coming in this week. Like I said, Shamar will be here on Thursday. And then we have Stephen Hanna, who will be here on Friday. But that's not it, guys. From these set, we're going to pick the final two. So you tell us which two you think need to come back. And they'll be coming back and sitting on the desk with just me. And then next week, we have another set of round two of finalists will be coming on. And we'll have some ladies, by the way. I know some people were like, are there any women? Yes, there are some women in the running, so they'll be here next week, and you get to see if y'all want that chemistry. I know some people's like, I kind of want the man and woman thing, but we're picking the best person for the job, whether they are male or, I mean, supposed to say female, whether they're man or woman.
3: Woman.
2: You know, female.
3: Can I interject?
2: Is a bad word,
3: it's not easy being a host and a co-host. And it takes a lot of courage.
2: It does.
3: For the persons that came yesterday, day before yesterday, congratulations to you in advance, because it's just... It's something that you acquire, something you become. You have to be very confident in front of television. You have to be thick-skinned, like you guys mentioned as well, too, because even when you go in your public life, you may say some things on television, which is part of your job, but people take it personal.
2: Yeah.
1: That's why you just be like me. You just
3: you're different. You kinda different.
1: I just curse everybody, yo.
3: No, you're different.
2: No, we ain't in the business.
1: When I see them to the bar.
2: Yeah, we're not in the business of cursing everybody out. But we want y'all comments. Let us know on YouTube. Let us know on Facebook. Our listeners on TV, our listeners in radio. If you can just log on. I know some of y'all prefer to watch on TV and just kind of drop a little comment and let us know how y'all feel they're doing. We'll be very, very, very appreciative of it, okay? Because if it ain't for y'all, you know, who we up here entertaining and educating, if not y'all? Yeah. So y'all have to like the person as well, all right? Let's jump back into it. Apparently, so the labor reform...
1: PSA be given maternity and paternity leave.
2: Yeah, so these are things
1: I'm
2: that...
1: I'm making a baby tomorrow.
2: Could you listen? can I finish for the people?
1: You want to make a baby?
2: With who?
1: I say with me. I say just make the baby.
2: No, that's all right. You carrying the baby?
1: Right back to your house, yes.
2: Anyway, so these were some of the things that the PLP had promised before the general election, like extension for maternity leave and some other stuff. And so our Minister of Labor was asked about it. Pia Global-Roll, this is what she had to say.
4: Reform, so it's at drafting. We're looking forward anxiously to getting it out of drafting, having a final consultation with the stakeholders, taking it to cabinet and then on to parliament. And I am keeping my fingers crossed that it may be before the end of this year, because we definitely want to see those improved conditions in our legislation for the labor movement going forward. As we move on, we are still looking at our unemployment rate. And we're also looking at some new amendments that may come in the future regarding technology and AI and how we manage and legislate that in the world.
2: Hi, y'all too. I was trying to talk to you during the break. Hi, you there? Is that the clip or a story? The second one. That one. Clip? Okay.
3: P is referencing to public service, right, for the majority, right?
1: Or general employment, eh?
3: Yeah, I think some of the things she mentioned, I don't know if we're going to get into it.
2: No, you
3: the
2: go
3: maternity,
2: ahead.
3: Maternity, mental days as well. Too.
2: Mental health days. Mental I know a lot of days. Private places and the U.S. who we love to copy, they have mental health days as well.
3: I think it's very important when you look at the public sector itself, where, I don't know if you plan on talking about it, where persons in the public sector, for the majority part, because I used to be a teacher as well too, where they were underpaid. For the professions, look at the police officers, defense force officers, customs, immigration, and so these kind of opportunities to be able to help them more in some instances. I think it makes a lot of sense. It's something that they talked about prior to election, and now to make this happen before the year out, if it does happen, it'll be a big boost for those persons to continue in their lifestyles.
2: I think mental health days are important. I think we don't talk about it enough. Mm. I think sometimes you just don't have it. Honestly, you're just not there mentally. Things could be going on with your life. Things could be going on with you personally. Mm-hmm. And when things are going on with you, honestly, a lot of people don't go to work and they just don't pay attention. Right. So I think mental health days are important. People be taking them anyway and just lying and using them as sick days or vacation days. But I shouldn't have to use my mental health day as a vacation day.
3: No.
2: Mm-hmm. I also think government has... it's not called vacation day. It's another day.
3: Casual?
2: Casual day. Is it casual day?
1: You need to be above a certain salary scale for that.
2: Yeah, but I do think that some of these things need to come into play, especially like you mentioned, if you're not paying me what I'm worth, you could at least give me some days to try and get myself together.
1: And you know, I spent some time in management, in government on the management side, right? And I've said to them before, you know, sometimes the unions are their own worst weapon, because the union is one of the government's employees' worst nightmare, and that's sad because they join these unions. But so many of these agreements have such rigid rules that as a manager, even where you could find an opportunity to flex time, you can't do it because the union them say the people them have to work like this, no matter what the conditions are, you know, no matter what the demands are. And even in the instances where you could say, okay, I could actually get these people to work less hours. Mm-hmm. No, the union will still oppose that, because they don't care how efficient it is. What they want is for you to follow the letter of the union agreement. And many times, I can tell you, the people that are negotiating that agreement and the people over there waking, and these people here are none the wiser.
3: That's true.
2: Well, you know, I am all for extension of maternity days. I do not think that it's enough time. I think it should be a woman's choice, to be honest. I know this was many years ago, child. After I had my baby, I wanted to go back to work, but that was because I was bored out of my mind. All my baby did was sleep all day. And so I liked my job at the time. But there are some people that need more time to take care of themselves. There
1: so
2: is
1: if you have
2: a thing
1: baby now, you might even take no leave.
2: Postpartum depression. Some people have. What's they using for the lady who killed all the children?
1: The postpartum psychosis.
2: You know, there are things that happen to women after they have a baby, not just physically but mentally as well. And I think that we need that time.
3: I mean, it's different discretions we can talk about, but there has to be a time frame where a standard is a standard.
2: So yeah, that's what I'm saying. The standard is the standard, and I think it should be a little bit more than what is it now? 3 months? Is it even?
1: I think it's 8 weeks, 10 weeks.
2: Yeah, I think it should be more than that. You know, you love to talk about people having more babies and this place having babies, but in other places I know up to a year some people they give maternity leave
1: Singapore
2: packages
1: actually about to be 50K.
2: Yeah, and they also they pay you to do it, they give you packages, they take care of you.
1: $50,000
2: I think it's important for paternity leave
1: for 50
2: because I feel because I feel like fathers also need to play a great role in it as well, and for the fathers who are in the homes. You know, they may be helping staying up at night too, but they got to go to work the next day, even though they was on a night shift. I knew a dad that did that. He let his wife do the day shift so she could sleep in the night, and then he did the night shift. But unfortunately, he had to go to work the next day, and he was to the desk, you know, but he had to do what he had to do. So I think paternity leave is also an important.
1: Yeah, I'll do 10 jumping jacks in the parking lot and all before I leave here just to make sure I shake it up good. So when I get to where I going, they could be ready to go for 55. Nah. Pia, if you got 55 loose K knocking around, let me know.
2: Yes. I do so. It's 13 weeks.
3: Hopefully this discussion with Pia and the government comes into fruition very soon. I think most, again, the public sector, civil servants will really enjoy something like that. And I think it'll give them a longer lifetime in their profession.
1: I think she'll walk from the OAG with this paper. Nah, this Auntie Pia we talking about now.
2: Anyway, so of course we knew that this was coming because everything the government does, the official opposition has to have a comment on it. And no surprise, they don't like it. So the Free National Movement is now rejecting the government's one tax system. Remember, we tried to talk to you guys about it yesterday and try to clarify that it was not the introduction to income tax. I don't know where that came from. He said it came from Mr. Brown. I don't know where it came from, but wherever it came from, it spread like wildfire. Yeah. But that's not why the FNM is rejecting it. FNM leader Michael Pintard is rejecting it for different reasons. We'll let y'all hear what he had to say.
5: The movement leader Michael Pintard is rejecting the government's approach to the One Tax Bahamas system, accusing the administration of rolling it out without clearly explaining its impact on taxpayers. While officials say the system will streamline tax and fee payments through the Department of Inland Revenue, Pintard is demanding Finance Minister Michael Halkidis to provide greater clarity on the initiative and what it will mean for Bahamians.
6: When a government fundamentally changes how citizens are identified and tracked within the tax system, the announcement should be made and defended by the elected minister responsible. Instead, Bahamians are being asked to accept a potentially transformative policy with virtually no explanation from the government's political leadership. Public servants should not be left to answer questions that only the minister can answer. The second concern is the reckless implementation timetable. Bahamians are being told that this system will be introduced with barely enough time for citizens and businesses to understand its implication, to test its functionality, to train their staff and adapt their operations.
5: And in light of yesterday's press conference featuring Department of Inland Revenue Controller Sean DeStron, Pintard says the FNM is still left with more questions than answers about the government's initiative.
6: In an era of growing data breaches and cybercrime, the silence of the government is unacceptable. Where was the consultation? Who tested the system? Which business groups were consulted? Which taxpayers reviewed the registration process? And which privacy experts assessed the risk? Which small businesses will ask whether the platform is practical and user-friendly. Government should be designing systems of this importance with the public, not imposing systems on the public. And most troubling of all is the mindset behind the initiative. The government appears to believe that digitization automatically equals progress. It does not. And that is why the opposition is raising these concerns and rejecting the government's approach to this matter.
2: You know, Pintard has some good points. I also was concerned about the timeline. It was like they announced it on Monday, and it's going to be implemented on Monday. Mm-hmm. I think they didn't give Bahamians enough time to fully understand and comprehend, especially since Bahamians took her tax and took it as a new tax is coming. And they heard tax, and they took it as income tax. And then it's confusing for a lot of people with a BIN number and a TIN number and an NIB number. So I do think that there needed to be a little bit more time and consultation with the public before you just drop this on Bahamians, especially in processes for like business licenses and VAT filings.
3: Exactly, because
2: something that people already say is very complicated. Bahamians complain all the time about the process of getting a business license. You complained about it. You had to call somebody in order to get yours done.
1: You had to call Jackie.
2: Right. So I'm just saying, in situations where Bahamians are already feeling frustrated, I think that more public consultation should have been done to prepare them for what is happening next.
1: Here's my question. Okay, the deadline, they could look at that,
2: yes.
1: Right? But which function of the Ministry of Finance will they be, or Bahamians be engaging in now with a BIN that they aren't already engaging in? So my understanding is, every single thing you do now, we just want you to come and do it in one place.
2: Mm-hmm.
1: Now, if there are any queries I have or anything that gives me like an ulcer, is I hope they do not build a system that only accountants can work. Because that is where you find a lot of times that accountants think that these functions are easy for people. Just go and click this thing.
2: Mm-hmm.
1: Everyone doesn't have that level of functionality, particularly when you talk about registration of numbers and that. People just don't register numbers the same way.
2: And if you're talking about the average Bahamian, because they're saying that we all need to get one
1: right,
2: at some point.
1: Right, but my understanding is you're basically talking about a coagulating of government taxes. You're not talking about adding a new tax, about registering in a new way. You're literally... the thing that gives that reduces my anxiety and kind of allays my fear is I remember when VAT didn't exist. I find great comfort in knowing that the same guy that implemented that is implementing this, and we sang his praises for about 7 years post the implementation of VAT and how wonderful its rollout was. And so I'm betting my chips on Mike on this one, because I believe, you know, he had the wherewithal the last time. Let's see if he works something magical this time.
3: I take off the political hat that I want.
2: Can you take that off?
3: You
2: could take that off.
3: I'm seeing this as a Bahamian, right?
1: Right.
3: And so I like the idea.
1: Right.
3: I like the idea, especially in a country where we're being innovative now.
1: Right.
3: We're in a direction of digital enhancement. But the time frame, I just learned about this 2 days ago,
1: right?
3: Mm-hmm. In a press conference. And to talk about September 1st rolling out the plan. How do we know the plan is even going to be cohesive? How do we know it's going to work? Who did the testing? Who did the scheming and testing prior to know that there isn't going to be any glitches? And so I just think that if they give Bahamians more time, introduce it, consult some persons, and let's gradually get to the process of where we can now use this new mechanism or this new plan, then I think it's going to be okay. But right now, just to put it out there, without us really understanding how it works, because I still don't understand how it works, honestly.
2: Especially with Bahamians being confused. I think, I don't know how we gone from this to income tax, because everything I saw was, oh my God, you're taxing us again. Progress.
3: Someone has to explain it.
2: Well, Latre tried to explain it today.
3: Okay.
2: So he is clarifying what the government means, because nobody said anything yesterday. So I guess he, as the... Director of Communications in the Office of the Prime Minister, is coming out and saying that it is not an income tax. And he also, I think he said in the statement that it is not the introduction to a new tax. It's not opening the doors for a new tax. I think he pretty much said, listen, we just want everything in one place so everything could go smoothly. So you don't have to go from A to B to C.
1: If you
2: don't
1: bring
2: everything.
1: A car, you go here.
2: Maybe
1: if you bring a tax, you go here.
3: To speak about this before.
2: Well, no, they had the experts speak about it. They had the people in the Ministry of Finance, and they had the people who
1: so
2: was rolling it out speak about it.
1: Communication, yeah.
2: But I don't think they knew. I don't think anyone could have anticipated that Bahamians would have thought it was going
3: experts,
2: to be income tax.
3: The first one to put it out there, but the majority of us still don't know.
1: And we talked about tax. We talked about testing, right? But who tested VAT? And if you remember, VAT kind of came about.
2: There were issues
1: we
2: with
1: about it.
2: Let's not act like VAT came
1: saying,
2: out and it
1: who,
2: ran smoothly.
1: Who
2: there were issues.
1: It, like, there wasn't any major testing window. And so Okay, do you remember when they talked about the reduction of VAT in the, when this administration first took over 5 years ago, right? You remember people was basically screaming, you know, bloody murder, like, oh, it's going to reduce and the blah, blah. But that kind of worked out, and according to the numbers that we've seen, it looks like it's working. When there was the removal of VAT on the bread basket items, you remember none less than one of the major food chains around here said, oh, we can't do it. And I think Bahamians are just at a point where they're almost difficult to govern, because I'm not sure if they are even attempting to see what the product is.
2: And that's my thing. If you know that you have people that are difficult to govern or who kind of don't understand things, you need to do things in rollout and for the average person to understand. And so when you're doing something like this, if you as an average person is saying Bahamians are difficult to govern, then give me more than 7 days to introduce it to them.
3: Right.
2: Let us be able to talk about it.
3: Right?
2: Yeah,
3: right.
2: Everybody's going to eventually. So I feel like they should have given people. Right. It's a wonderful idea to have everything in one place. I'm kind of skeptical about it because some of these government applications and stuff is just so tedious, and the things that they ask you for and the things that you have to do. Hopefully, like I said, what you said, that it is smooth. Right. And the average person could operate this system, and it ain't something that I need a master's degree in finance in order to do. So we'll wait and see when the first is. Monday, Tuesday?
1: Somewhere around there.
2: Yeah, we'll wait and see, because I know the public could be waiting for midnight for that to drop. Right. And they're going in it just to test it. Some of them don't even have nothing to do.
1: I was
2: going to
1: say, but I suspect
2: they're going to be there to test.
1: There will be people that do not need to engage this for very long. Like, that's the point I'm making. Pookie, you ain't been to Miami from you had brooch in your hair.
2: But I still have to register.
1: Yeah, but you ain't needed to import nothing in the 30 years you've been alive. You gonna have a portal that have the same amount of movement. Mm-hmm. You ain't have no line in your name.
3: It's gonna affect everyday Bahamians in some way. So
1: yes,
3: so
1: but there's a large chunk, Jay, who will not have to engage this platform at all.
2: Mm-hmm.
1: You ain't been away, you have no need to engage this platform.
2: But we all
1: you
2: have
1: ain't
2: to
1: got
2: register.
1: A property, you have no need to engage
2: but
1: this
2: But we all have to register.
1: Agreed.
2: They said that.
3: You all have to register.
1: Sure.
2: And I think that's the part you're missing.
3: Even the NIB factor as well, too, was mentioned, I do believe. So everyone at some point will have to be engaged in this new mechanism, whatever it is. And I just, again, I didn't think it was enough time to really consult or to give Bahamians a heads up as to we're going to be using something.
1: Now, sorry,
2: especially when you have a government that a lot of people are losing trust in.
1: And to that point, I wanted to say, right, because if you recall, when they did the, what do you call the thing that Bertrand Bowleg was put in charge of, the government tax collection, revenue, whatever their name was, you remember that there were a lot of business owners that found difficulty with the way the government was doing that. And it was because what happened, or how it translated, was people that had LLCs, right, found that they couldn't do business because their personal taxes affected their ability to do their business under an LLC. And LLCs the world over do not take into consideration the personal debt of the members of the company.
2: Mm-hmm.
1: And so Michael Halkidis knows that is an issue. He knows that that issue exists. I'm just hoping that when we you know, amalgamate these various taxes into this one place, we don't start trampling on best business practices like making people account for personal tax when they run in corporations. You see what I'm saying?
2: Well, you have all the hope in the world in the government, so...
1: Just Michael Halkidis.
2: No, not just Michael Nadis. Plenty of people names who I could call who you would be singing their praises up, Annie down, Pia, and all around before they even do it. Chester Cooper, Annie Pia, Michael Halkidis. They could say we going to do something and you would give them an A before they even try to do it.
1: Boy.
2: Tell me a lie.
1: I with Mike.
2: Exactly.
1: Yeah,
2: Hannah Nkemper. And who else? Oh, geez. Jamal Strong,
1: Sean
2: too.
1: John Connery.
2: See, these people, before they even do anything, but obviously people don't want this to fail. I hope the rollout is smooth. I know we're going to find out on Monday or Tuesday, whatever the first is, because someone say, don't forget Jomo. Yes, Jomo.
1: Because he's like Omo.
2: And hopefully, you know, it's smooth and all of this will be for nothing.
1: Yeah.
2: Okay?
1: Yeah.
2: So the DIR, in that same press conference, I think, or a little bit after, also saying that they stricter measures for property owners who don't want to pay their property tax. I think property tax is a scam, but, you know, people just have to pay the government. I bought this property, and every year I have to pay you for this property that I bought.
1: Because King Charles say so.
2: I don't understand that. This is mine, and I have to pay you to be here. And in some cases, you know how much some of these people property taxes be?
1: Yeah.
2: And y'all wonder why Bahamians can't afford to be homeowners and people want rent? Because I might be renting and paying you, but I don't have to pay real property tax. I don't have to pay house insurance. I don't have to fix the roof.
1: I don't have to pay association fees.
2: It's just very expensive. Well, anyway, they say y'all ain't paying anyway. But I don't think we ever been paying because I think at one time they had a... No, remember they had like a program running. They say if you owe 10 years and you pay five, we could write off the lot. They was begging y'all to pay. That was Hakita's. They was begging y'all to pay. It's like we never paid our property taxes. But now they say they're coming after y'all. And you just gonna have to do what you have to do. Hi. Hi.
1: Castro and Shady.
2: The clip.
1: Of Michael Alkitas.
2: I mean, y'all have a big problem.
5: Pay their taxes with power of sale actions to resume. The move comes as authorities ramp up collection efforts, putting delinquent owners on notice that
2: We'll come back with that story when we come back for the break, and we're opening up the phone lines so you guys can call here. Y'all can grill Jay if you want to. Tell us how y'all feel about him. Talk about any of the topics we've been talking about. We'll be back, and we'll, of course, finish this story.
1: Michael Alkitas, do not ambush the TV.
7: Accent is not ambush the TV.
2: Why would he ambush the TV?
7: He didn't ambush the TV earlier.
2: We could be back.
7: I called the wrong Michael. That's Michael Pintar.
1: We'll be back up.
0: Eye on the Nation will be back right after these messages.

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2: Actions to resume. The move comes as authorities ramp up collection efforts, putting delinquent owners on notice that failure to pay could now come at a steeper cost. And so far, Director of Inland Revenue, Shonda Strawn, says over a dozen properties have been sold.
3: Our collections, we actually did very well last year. As I said, our budget was some $1.8 million, and we collected just around that amount. So collections for us is we are actually doing well, but of course there's always room for improvement. So this year we really will be focusing on decreasing our arrears, which we still are quite concerned about. So you will see some more, you will hear some more from us in the area of arrears collections very soon.
2: She's looking to escalate enforcement actions as the department steps up efforts to strengthen tax collections and recover outstanding revenue.
3: We have seen better compliance, especially in the areas of owner-occupied property. We still think there is room for improvement in the categories of vacant land and commercial properties. And so again, you will see us doing more in the area of, unfortunately, power of sale, because we think quite enough time has elapsed where we've been working with people, and we're not necessarily seeing the type of results we expected to see by now. So enforcement, unfortunately, will be increased.
4: I hope they start by Xanadu Beach. That's where I hope they start.
5: Xanadu?
6: I understand that we have to pay taxes, and I understand real property taxes. I hate it. I do not think that we should be paying the government for property that we are already paying the bank for, that I will never probably pay off until I die, and the insurance will probably end up paying for. But you shouldn't smile while you're saying it, though. She's like, yeah.
4: Public accountants.
6: The money is, we're getting it. People are paying that. Like, I get it, but like, come on, man, please pay that sad.
4: Public accountants.
6: That's like when you pay BPL, we don't pay that with a smile.
5: You don't want to pay that.
6: We paying that sad, but they say
5: it hurts the pockets.
4: I continue to tell you, the strangest creature in the professional work field is the public accountant. I'm not sure, like, where do they meet?
5: It's a thrill.
4: It's something about, they do not line up, like, ordinarily under normal psychology. The way they think, it's a different thing for them. I'm telling you that.
6: Well, I'm glad that y'all paying, and clearly she's very happy.
4: Happy, she's elated.
6: She smiled when she was saying that.
4: Man, we really collecting the money.
6: Y'all never know what, boy. I
4: can imagine that they can't even get away from us.
6: One time, you know, I was trying to play big with money, and my roommate was like, yeah, I work in double shift today because real property taxes do or whatever. So I was like, man, how much that is? You know, I'm trying to say. When she said that, man,
4: you just
6: said
4: this phone?
6: Yeah, Jesus. No, go to work. No, go to work. because
4: mommy, you still there?
6: Because what? I was like, how much? And that's on top of.
4: Yeah, and it's crazy because it's crazy because I remember this administration saying that they were going to, in the instances where the house still had a mortgage, they were going to go and get the mortgage from, I mean, the property tax from the owner of the house, which is in fact the bank, right? Mm-hmm. I don't know why they didn't, you know, continue down that road. I don't know. I thought that was working well. I also thought they should have negotiated something because the bank shouldn't charge me interest on the property tax because. I mean, the option is either we pay it or the government take it. Mm-hmm. If the government take the land, now what? You'd be in a court, in a gridlock with the government, right? So just like how I disagreed with the whole, the tenant shouldn't pay me no rent, but you only stop the bank from asking me for mortgage. I think that Michael Halkidis is brilliant. He should go and do some brilliant things, like talk to the bank, figure out how to get a marriage here that doesn't cost the consumer. Because at the end of the day, you know, the bank ain't got to go back to the pool.
6: It's still going
4: to
6: cost
4: the bank ain't got to go back to the pool. Miss Ponytail here, she ain't got to go back to the pool. Simon ain't got to go back to the pool. None of these bunch of accountants who just like to rack up, none of them going to the pool.
6: Mm-hmm. Anyway.
5: Before school opens next week, so I think it's a very important time to send a shout-out, right?
6: Okay.
5: So I want to say a special shout-out and congratulations to Robin Meadows on being selected as the Gerald Cash Primary School Teacher of the Year from her New Destiny Baptist Church family. Congratulations to Robin Meadows.
4: All right.
5: That's okay. Bring them all the shout outs. Bring them coming.
6: Anyway,
5: come.
6: I'll be going to the phone lines. Hi, caller. Welcome to the show.
7: None of them going to the pool.
6: Hi, you gotta listen to us, not the radio or TV. Hi, you have to. Hi.
4: No.
6: Castro, want to cut them in 5, 4. There you go. Hi, caller. Welcome to the show.
7: I'm voting for Jay Felice. He is the man with the plan, and he's not biased. I'm sure that he will make a great impact on the show.
5: All right. Thank you so much. I appreciate that.
6: Yeah, I see your wifey.
5: No. She would say that's my wife.
6: All right, thank you. Sonny, please name which country people don't pay. I didn't say people don't pay. I say I don't like it. I could not like something. Hi, caller. Welcome to the show.
8: Hi.
6: Hi.
8: How are you?
6: Good. How are you?
8: Good. Listen, Jay Philippe is the man for the job.
5: I get scared to start.
8: Because he used to, and he played basketball and everything like that, and he know about the TV life.
5: Mm-hmm. But thank you so much, ma'am. I really appreciate it. Thank you so much. Thank you so much.
8: And he is the most valuable player.
5: There you have
6: there
5: it.
6: There you go.
5: We did beat up on the pastors, right? The politicians beat up on the pastors.
4: Really no, let me ask. Of 60-year-old dudes now.
5: Yeah, but we have 15 years they've never won, though.
6: I gotta say, but that's the first time that they won.
4: No, I don't disagree, right? But
6: them bunch of 60-year-olds.
4: If you gang
6: geriatrics,
4: right? You really gotta wait till next year before you can brag.
6: You can play?
5: Like, ideal.
6: Can you play?
5: That was a good game. It was a good game.
6: You play well.
5: It was a good game.
6: Hi, caller. Welcome to the show.
4: Kyle is really probably still looking for an inhaler after that.
9: Sonny, that's you, John Levin.
6: Hi.
4: Hey, Berenice Johnson, the original.
9: Berenice Johnson, the original. You know, I must call in because you have Jay Philippe in there.
4: Yeah, and he from being in Grantstown.
9: His operative send and tear down my member of parliament, Ray Watson, photo of my Bethlehem manger. Now, I want to just share about the taxes.
6: Uh-huh.
9: All of those who are corn artists, they are against what misunderstood. They are the technocrats, and they know the corn artists, and all of them who are offended because they have Berenice Johnson 1, 2, and 3 have car rental all about in Utra, Inagua. So in the name of Jesus, they who are offended, they are corn artists, FNM operatives.
4: There you have it.
6: All right.
4: And this is some esoteric operations that are happening.
6: Levin, do you pay property tax on the clapboard house you have in
5: I didn't want to laugh, dude.
4: I'm waking on my prayer life.
6: You know who that is.
4: I'm waking on my prayer life.
6: Listen, Anthony, you only have a couple more days. Can you be nice?
5: That's a joke or that's something serious?
6: Anthony can't stand Levin. I don't know what Levin did.
5: Anthony.
6: Hi, caller. Welcome to the show.
8: Yes. I would like for Jay Philippe to be the winner.
6: Okay.
4: All right, there you have it. Let's cancel the competition.
6: That's it. Mom say that's it. That's it. Okay, she hang up. Hi, caller. Welcome to the show.
10: Yeah, I call in the world for Stephen Anna.
6: Stephen, he ain't even reached yet.
5: I want to
10: tell you how powerful the world is.
6: What happened?
4: You think I can't hear that?
6: Pardon? What did he say? I didn't.
5: Said that's how powerful the vote will be.
6: I mean, but Stephen ain't even reached yet. Okay.
4: You're not going to do that.
6: Hi, caller. Welcome to the show.
11: Good day. How are you?
6: Hi, I'm good. How are you?
11: Two quick points.
6: Go ahead.
11: I think the lady who called earlier, I think Levan could probably dig into this. With the one talk situation, I think it's going to reveal a lot. And Bame is going to be shocked at who owned what and really paying the taxes, right?
6: Mm-hmm.
11: But that's a different conversation. But I didn't really go and call the vote. I know the Jay Philippe fella, boy, he's a good fella. Seems to have good character and everything. But I think, boy, I can be honest with you. I can tell you what everyone thinking. The spot you're applying for, it might be a little technical. That's all I'll say. I'll end with that. Even I know what I'm talking about. Be a little technical. I'll end with that.
5: I appreciate it. I appreciate it, sir. I appreciate the way you feel about it.
4: Technicalities.
5: Hey, I'm here to get a job done. And I enjoy working with people in the media.
4: There you have it. Do you know about any technicalities?
6: I don't know what technicalities. You want to let the people know? For people who don't know?
5: What's the technicalities?
6: That right? I must.
5: Let's talk about it, right?
6: Okay.
5: Imagine you grew up in an area in an inner city area. Imagine yourself growing up in an inner city area.
4: Oh, this could be good.
5: Mm-hmm. That give that, that when you were growing up, you didn't have much hope. Mm-hmm. There was little aspirations. Mm-hmm. You then was able to make some moves in your life.
4: Yeah.
5: Was able to become successful in doing some other things.
4: Yeah.
5: By the grace of God, by my talent as far as sports is concerned.
4: Yeah.
5: And now I have an opportunity. I had an opportunity to go back to my roots where I was born and raised, where I haven't seen any progress, in my opinion, and I had an opportunity to do that. I mean, what would you do for you guys that
6: That's
5: are listening
6: him,
5: and looking? In, what would you do? And so it was a no-brainer for me to be able to offer myself in an area that gave me so much hope as a young man, an inner city where we often people call it, you know, the ghetto, but it's not the ghetto. It's a rich area for me. So if I could. You know, go in any area where I was born and raised and that gave me so much hope as a young man and be able to be the representative for people, not the party, for the people. That makes a difference. That's why I did what I did. I wanted to show that there could be any young man, whether it's a Jay Philippe, whether it's a Debbie, Anthony Strong or Debbie Ferguson or Hubert Minnis from a small area.
6: Yeah.
5: That gave
6: and
5: people
6: a Sonny
5: hope.
6: Brown.
5: And a Sonny Brown.
12: That's
5: why
12: you
5: I did
12: it.
5: That.
12: Someone bring me a map of New Providence. Yeah. You show me Bantown on the map, please.
6: You think I don't know where Bantown is?
5: Yeah.
12: Where you ever but, been in Bantown?
6: Bantown next to Grandstone.
12: But I say when you go by Rabbit, I say where in Bantown, other than Rabbit, you
5: Let's
12: ever been?
5: Rabbit?
6: I don't know who Rabbit is.
12: This is my point, Sanchez.
6: You think I don't know who Rabbit is and they sell...
12: I listen to you.
6: Hi, Colin. Welcome to the show.
5: What did you
12: think this day? You been in?
6: Why do you think I don't know where Bantown is?
5: But I also know my grandstand. When it's time to be a professional, and I've always stood on that standard of being a professional first, and whatever it is that I do, and everything else will take its place.
6: So you're saying
12: if I say back to, you don't know what that means.
13: Hello.
6: Hi, Carla. Welcome to the show.
13: Hi. How are you?
6: Good. How are you?
13: Man. Great. I just have a one little input. Mm-hmm. Okay. Levon, I do believe he should have, you know, sit on the side and allow the candidates to interact with you.
6: Yeah, next week.
13: I think they're a little timid by Levon. So, you know, going forward, probably if he just stepped aside and let them do their thing.
12: Unplug my mic and leave.
13: Yeah.
12: Okay.
6: So well, the premise of it with Levon being here is so
13: I want Jay Philippe. If it's a vote, I'm for him.
6: Yeah. The premise of it was to have them here so they could understand how the show works the first time, and then they will come back with just me.
13: Okay.
6: Yeah.
13: Okay. They need that because I feel a little timid
12: more.
13: By you know
6: yeah.
13: by Levon, the great.
6: The great.
12: Yeah,
6: wow. Wow. Okay. I was with you until the great part.
12: Man, I want to tell you something now. Hold on. Carla, I want to tell you something. You are a wise woman. There are only five things in the Bahamas that is great. That's Great Inagua, the Great Bahama Bank, Great God, Great Exuma, and Lee Wynn Miller.
6: Anyway, hi, Carla. Welcome to the show, because this ain't it.
14: Hey, good afternoon, Eye on the Nation.
6: Hi.
12: Hey, I got you covered, cousin.
14: Yeah, listen, I think the government house in Bantown, do right.
12: Yes.
5: Yeah, the government knows it's
6: so
5: about
6: I mean,
14: yeah, Sonny been there now. My baby, she done been there.
12: She know that just now, and you tell her that.
6: Don't worry about it. You didn't know what I know.
14: Sonny, the king coming.
6: Excited. Can't
14: and
6: wait.
14: I am rooting for you, and I hope Leroy can help me. They get you an invitation.
12: I'm not taking another man to the party, them. She is anti the monarchy. I want her to go right wherever she's going to drink that tequila. You
6: and
12: go
6: that's,
12: there.
6: That's fine. I won't go. I don't be nowhere near him when things happen. He look little fragile.
14: I have no doubt that you will be the belle of the...
6: And when things happen, he look little fragile.
14: I have no doubt that you will be the belle of the ball.
6: Oh,

0: family and profession. And so with an opportunity like this, I'm here to get a job done, right? Yeah. We have a producer, we have directors, we have technical staff.
1: Yeah.
0: I am here to, the F&M doesn't pay me, right? Mm-hmm. If this is what my calling is, which I've been doing for some time, I have a job to do.
2: Mm-hmm.
0: And I wouldn't show bias at all. I wouldn't be biased at all. I would not be biased at
2: and
0: all.
2: And you have soft hands to take care of.
0: The soft hands.
2: Your wife. The soft
0: of course.
2: Hands. Right. And so you can't lose this check playing around.
1: Doing foolishness with the fellow who getting fired in short order.
2: Well, how you know we getting fired?
1: Ingram said fire him.
2: Ingram did not say fire him. Ingram said find somebody who people could
1: find someone who ain't him. Y'all look around find me anybody in here that ain't him.
0: Let's go back to the question again. Hi, Carla, welcome.
2: Hi, Carla, welcome to the show.
3: Hi.
0: Hi.
3: Good afternoon, Mr.
2: Sonny. Hey.
3: Not you. I mean, Yvonne.
2: Oh, I thought you said Sonny.
0: Present.
2: She said, honey.
0: Yeah, honey.
2: Oh, I thought she said Sonny. Oh, sorry. Honey, go ahead, ma'am. Go ahead.
3: Listen to me. Mm-hmm. Listen to me, Yvonne.
0: Hey.
3: This ain't him for Yvonne. Where's Jay?
0: TJ right I'm there. Right here. I'm right here, ma'am. I'm right here.
3: Jay, you all right?
0: Yes, ma'am.
3: That's good.
0: How are you?
3: I just want to let you know that this show probably just might be for you.
0: This might be for me.
3: And I love you.
0: Thank you so much, man. Y'all being so nice today. I like that.
3: Hey,
0: I was scared. Every time the phone rings, sometime I'd be like,
2: We still have some time.
0: Thank you so much. And I greatly appreciate it. Thank you for the words of encouragement and just being encouraging. Honestly, thank you so much.
2: All right.
0: Thank you.
2: Hi, Carla. Welcome to the show.
4: Hi, good afternoon.
2: Good. How are you?
4: I'm doing wonderful. Boy. I'm just calling to say that, Jay, you're doing an awesome job. I know you would be a natural fit, Jay. This and you know who this is, right, Jay?
0: Thank you so much. No, who is sound like...
4: This is Pauline Wells.
0: Oh, the Grand Bahama. Oh, that's my colleague, man. One of my favorite colleagues. Miss Wells.
2: You shouldn't tell people like that. They think
0: no more.
2: As a tourism.
0: I mean, think on.
4: Okay, you got this.
0: And you all put an advertisement there on social media?
1: That's how you know we big and serious. It's a big and serious show. There's everyone watching this and all. Pauline, good to hear from you, my dear.
4: Okay. Thank you. Y'all have a good
2: afternoon. Pauline sounds so happy.
0: I worked with the Ministry of Tourism for... couple of years.
1: Yeah.
2: Hi, Carla. Welcome to the show.
0: From 2017, 16.
2: Hi, you there?
5: Yes.
1: How are you? This is Robert. Carla, you there? Cut me on the radio.
5: Hello?
2: Hey. Oh, Castro about to cut you.
5: Yes?
1: Yeah, you live.
5: Okay, Jay Pauline, is he trying to get a job to work for us, or he trying to get a job to work for himself?
1: I know. Who is himself?
2: Who's us?
0: Who's us and who's them?
2: You mean like the public or the show?
0: I don't know.
2: Which? Okay, hang on.
1: Yeah,
2: I was confused.
1: God bless you.
2: You called that one into the atmosphere. I want you to know that.
0: Who's us?
2: That's what I asked him to clarify, but I think he was listening to the TV or the radio.
1: Call
2: and
1: back tomorrow.
2: Hi, Carla. Welcome to the show. Hi.
6: How you do?
1: Good. We say SG, Sonny. Hey, what's going on, buddy? You all fainting, eh?
2: Hello? All right, let me get to some of the comments, because these two hungry.
0: No, not yet.
2: Them bellies ain't stopped going.
1: You ain't this belly with rolling on the side of me like
2: that. That's not me, that's him. I'm telling you, that's him. That's not me.
0: I think I'm going to go to Dirties right down Boy Road. What about Dirties?
2: We don't do free ads on the show, man. Hi, Carla, welcome to the show.
1: I am from Rupert Dean Lane.
0: You know what?
7: Good afternoon.
2: Hi, how are you?
7: I'm good. I would like to see Jay Philippe in that space. He's articulate, he's well educated, and I know he knows his job.
2: Okay.
7: He's a TV person.
2: All right.
7: And he got the face for it.
1: There you have it.
2: That's why he keeps smiling.
7: He got the intelligence for it.
2: Somebody must tell him Castro like T.
1: I don't go to government house when I want to visit the intern.
2: Why you feel like I used to go anyway? You know what? I don't have to prove myself to y'all. Hi, Carla. Welcome to the show. I've been in the ghetto before.
1: Yeah, to go by Rabbit.
2: That's in the ghetto though.
0: But you say the way Rabbit is, right? So, I
1: mean. Hi, Carla.
2: Hi.
8: Hello.
2: Hey. Hi.
1: I mean, this is
2: that's Jay. That is not me. That is Jay. Hi.
1: Hey, go ahead.
8: Hello.
2: Hi.

0: She fainted.
1: Jade is the smiley.
0: Yeah, they fainting Jade.
1: Wow. Hi, Carla. Welcome to the show.
2: Hello.
1: Hi.
2: Hey, Shani.
1: Hey, how you do?
2: Everything good?
1: Yeah, we're good.
2: Hey, Levi.
0: Present.
2: You know, you don't want to really, really, really, really walk in your shoes, right?
0: I can leave my shoe there. Not at all.
2: But I believe, chiefly,
0: yeah.
2: It's the man.
1: All right.
0: There you have it.
2: Once he win the MVP, first time.
0: He was on a roll from then.
2: They got blow out. They got blow out. That's the first time they ever scored that much point in that game. But chiefly.
0: Yes, sir.
2: I with you, man.
0: I appreciate it, though. Thank you so much.
2: Nando.
0: Thank you.
2: Yeah. Shani.
1: Hi.
2: I still love you, but I know you're going to do more than good.
1: Thank you. All right. Hi, Carla. Welcome to the show.
3: Hello.
0: Hi.
1: Hi.
3: Hi, Levon.
0: Hey, how you doing, my dear?
3: I'm great. Hi, Mr. Philippe.
0: Good afternoon, ma'am.
3: Good afternoon to you. Now, you are very intelligent. I can enjoy watching you on ZNF and Freeport.
0: Yes, ma'am.
3: I don't know. Anyway, your preference is your preference. But I can tell you right now, the blind mice could have seen. Pentad wasn't going to win no election. And you're going to leave your brother's redness.
0: I just know this is going.
3: Now looking for the audition and the thing. These people ain't going to hire you. They ain't not going to hire you because of your political reference.
0: You see how we call this
1: out? Very, very, very intelligent. You to be quiet.
3: Come on, Mr. Man. You let me down on the side, man. I enjoy watching you. To the end, they said, this is Jay Philippe. And he said, do that smile and the hand and thing, man. It's like watching you, man.
0: But listen to me. Listen to me very well. Listen to me very well.
3: And Levon,
0: listen to me
3: you leaving people here?
0: God, listen to me. God has a plan for my life, yeah, and my life is just a storybook, and I'm writing my own
4: destiny. Now you're flaring up my church. Go ahead.
0: And so, it's going to happen. Things going to happen. I'm not fazed by anything.
4: Oh, praise the Lord.
0: I'm a blessed young man.
4: Oh, yes.
0: I'm around good people.
4: Oh, hallelujah.
0: I'm a praying young man.
4: Yes, sir.
0: And I think God is working on
4: me. I could feel my church going bubbling up already.
0: So I'm just saying, you know, so people have preferences, and that's fine.
4: Yes, we should feel
0: this is a democratic country.
4: Yeah.
0: We all had the opportunity to choose what we want to choose. Elections is gone. And, you know, we're moving forward. I'm moving forward.
4: This is how you know he's about
0: I'm moving forward, all right?
4: So, he was
0: God orders my steps.
4: Now he's back on message.
1: All right. Hi, Carla. Welcome to the show.
4: Hello. Hi.
5: Hey, good evening. Hey. Yeah, man. Jay is doing a great job, but I think I have a better contestant for y'all. And y'all, I believe y'all about to call him for next week. His name is Paul Ward. Left.
1: Who?
0: Paul Ward.
4: I see that name.
1: Either.
4: He might be a prophet. This might be the eagle eye prophet.
1: Maybe he just applied a date. Hi, Carla. Welcome to the show.
6: Good.
1: Hi.
6: Jay Philippe. Keep the smile, man. You smile throughout. I love the persona of your face.
0: Yeah.
6: Keep that.
1: Did you just wink?
0: No, it's a be blessed. I used to do that.
1: That's what you used to do. Do it again. Let me see what you used to do.
0: Be blessed. That's how ended
1: you had you had an exit.
0: Yeah, okay. I did that for quite some time.
1: With a wink?
0: I never winked.
1: You winked just now?
0: Nah, you thought
1: okay.
0: I winked.
1: Okay, all right.
0: I didn't wink.
1: Be blessed.
0: Yeah. You got it.
1: Hi, Carla. Welcome to the show.
7: Hello, how you doing?
0: Good.
7: Hello.
1: Hey. Hi.
7: Yeah, how are you doing?
0: Good.
1: Good.
7: Okay, I have a question for Levon.
0: Hey, buddy.
7: Levon.
0: Hey.
7: Are you still going to remain the women them, or are you going to turn it over to Jay Philippe?
0: I am. No.
1: He isn't it now. Latrey is leader of the women them now.
0: He is a Brian Ross. I am leader.
1: Latrey is leader of the women them now.
0: How
1: much money you give them? Because Latrey was giving out scholarship.
0: Latrey is a fake and a fraud.
1: What you give them?
0: I was buying them Kong Fritters at the regatta.
1: Kong Fritters? And he giving out scholarships.
0: To who? Name me one woman who testified that they get scholarships.
1: We're going to find out. We're going to call Latrey tomorrow. I just saying.
0: I am holder of the Gideon sword and leader of the woman them.
1: Okay.
0: I was just out and about the other night and I was on my way to my car and the woman said, leader of the woman them. I said, my love, come.
1: All right, I think we're done with the calls for today.
7: You got to pass that button on to you got to pass it on to Jay Philippe.
1: That's
7: a very good man.
0: No.
4: Hey.
0: You take the chop chicken chicken.
4: Baton.
1: He can't
4: pass on the baton. Where the baton is?
0: Jay, let's do one thing
4: at a
0: time.
4: That's what I'm trying to say. Pass the baton,
0: man. Jay, let's do one thing at a time. You can have this chair. The woman, them, they belong to me.
4: I don't need no woman.
0: Okay.
4: That's yours.
1: I don't have it. I don't have it. But anyway, guys, thank you for participating in this today. I think the phone lines are closed for now. We see the comments. Don't forget, we still have two more contestants that'll be on this week.
0: Yeah.
1: We have Stephen Hannah coming in on Friday and
0: Shamar.
1: Thank you, God, because you know I didn't remember. Coming in tomorrow. Okay, Shamar Nottage. So we still need you guys to stick and stay with us for the rest of the week. And we do have a new slate of candidates next week. I did see you guys talking about two women can be in one house. And y'all, look, we bring in the women because we're going to make it fair. Okay? Who knows? We might get along better than some of the men. And then for those of you who...
0: Which of the men?
1: Some.
0: Okay.
1: And for those of you who had concerns about leaving being here with them... Next week, Levin will not be here, so it'll be just me and them. And if Jay gets past the first round, he will be just me and him, so y'all will get to see what our chemistry will look like. We're trying to make the process as fair as possible, but we do need you guys. We want y'all to vote. We want y'all to let us know how y'all feel about them. So every day, y'all could do y'all own little polls or whatever and write down your numbers. And so at the end of it, y'all could remember who y'all need to remember. And we're giving out gas vouchers on Friday. So y'all want to stick and stay with us all the way up until Friday. You want to tell people bye?
4: I just wanted to say thank you for the opportunity. I think you guys have been doing an amazing job with Synergy. And I'm just happy to be in today to be able to bring some of my expertise and my knowledge and skills to what you guys have already done in this country. So thank you guys so much for having me here.
0: Thank you.
1: Hold on, do it. I'm sorry, wait and do it.
0: Oh, you can miss it.

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0: This is your Eyewitness News headlines and weather for Wednesday, August 26. Good day, Bahamas. I'm Notario McKenzie. Here's what's topping news. Relief could soon be in sight for Little Grand Key residents after weeks without electricity. In its latest update, BPL says a replacement generation unit was expected to arrive on the island on Tuesday. Technical teams are expected to install, test, and commission the unit to restore and stabilize the electricity supply. Now, BPL also says that a long-term generation plan has reached the project development stage and is intended to prevent a single unit failure from causing another prolonged island-wide outage. Meantime, Free National Movement leader Michael Pintard is calling for the rollout of the government's One Tax Bahamas initiative to be paused. Pintard says the universal tax identification system represents a major public policy change that requires consultation, public education, and parliamentary scrutiny. Now, he's also demanding clarity on data privacy, cybersecurity safeguards, and which government agencies will have access to taxpayers' personal and business information. And two Bahamas Power and Light employees will remain suspended amid an ongoing controversy into substantial overtime payments. Wellington Porter and Melvin Babb's initial five-day suspensions have reportedly been extended for another 20 days following a meeting with BPL's chief executive officer on Tuesday. Well, that does it for your news headlines. A check on weather is next. In the general situation, moisture and troughing associated with a tropical wave located south of western Cuba will continue to trigger pockets of unsettled weather across portions of the northwest Bahamas. Meanwhile, deep ridging will maintain relatively warm and stable conditions across the remainder of the area. In the weather outlook, a wetter and more unsettled pattern will gradually develop across the area as increasing moisture associated with a pair of tropical waves south of a front meandering across the southeastern United States spreads into the Bahamas. Consequently, cooler and unsettled conditions are expected to persist through the weekend as a broad surface trough moves across the forecast area. The daytime high is expected to get up to about 93 degrees Fahrenheit or 34 degrees Celsius. 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For more details of today's top stories, log on to our website, ewnews.com. 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Once again, I'm Notario McKenzie. Have a great day, everyone.
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1: It's too hot. Them boys going crazy on the firestorm.
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0: it. Money, money you got. 103.5 is the beat. Come to comfort with you. DJ Chili is here. Eating some nice lunch. Must be nice. Justmo in the building. Justmo, you had lunch? You had lunch. But like, you breathing in the sand of the lunch with Chili eating. And now we have the, you know, we have the deal with that. So,
1: first of all, this is my breakfast.
0: Good thing.
1: Because somebody, Cam,
0: good thing
1: wanted
0: it
1: to be.
0: Good thing on, it ain't the smell of money.
1: Cam wanted to be on TikTok Live until 9 o'clock in the morning. And I just woke up and I needed something to eat. Now, what you have to say?
0: I was up from 8 o'clock.
1: Okay.
0: So who fucked it is you just waking up? Anyway, time to get up and get it. If you just waking up, it's time for the Sound of Money brought to you by IslandLuck.com. Quick five where you can win up to $50,000 every 30 minutes. And don't that sound good?
2: Good.
0: I'm going to play the sound of a money counter. You listen to that sound of the money counter. Tell me how much money is being counted and what denominations, 5, 10s, 20s, 50s, or 100s. Give me the exact amount and the denomination, and you win the sound of money. The money that's being counted in that money counter, all right? The number is 323-7775, 323-7775. Call me on WhatsApp. Open up the WhatsApp. You should have the beat line saved. The beat number should be saved. So get the call of me. Call me right now. Let's get these guesses in. You could win some money. Courtesy of IslandLuck.com. Quick five. It's all about the sound of money, baby. I like how quickly y'all start piling up on these lines. And yeah, if you're in traffic, put it to the side or something. Or let your passenger call. Make sure you're doing it safely, all right? Sound of money. Then we kick off. And then my people on the TikTok, you got to call it on WhatsApp. You can guess on TikTok or on social media or these type of things, all right? Say what?
3: You got to play the song.
0: Mado, something I going through something right now.
3: That's what he made me do. I didn't cancel four calls.
0: That's why you always looking at me like that?
3: Mm-hmm.
0: All right. I going through something. Y'all pray for me. This is the sound of money right here. Oh. Hold on. Yeah. Let me play it again. Alright. Okay, that's the money counter right there. Tell me how much that money that is. 103.5, hello.
4: Hi, yes, this is 850 and
0: 50s. 850 and 50s?
4: Yeah.
0: Alright, no, that's not the sound of money. 103.5, hello.
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5: Hello, is it
0: 350 and 50? 350 and 50 is, that's not the correct answer. 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
7: Hey, good day. 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
0: 325 and fives. 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
0: Boy, $110. 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
0: 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Y'all give me some good news. 103.5, Sound of Money. 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Quick 50. You guessed that Sound of Money, and that money is yours, all right? 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
12: Hi, is it $2,100 bills?
0: Hi, it's not $200 in those bills. Hello?
7: Is it $950 and $50?
0: $950 and $50 is one more, then we get into that countdown. 103.5, what you saying?
12: I'm good. Is it $880 and $20?
0: $880 and $20 is, I like that guess. But it's not right, all right? This is our final five. Five, what you saying?
7: Is it $1,050 and $50?
0: $1,050 and $50 is. I just like the visual of the numbers y'all be guessing. Final four, what you saying?
2: Is it
0: $490 and $10? $490 and $10. No, it's not. Top three. It was good.
7: Is it $820?
0: $820s. My two. My top two. What you saying? Hey, what you saying?
2: Yes. Oh, is it $100? The denomination is $100, and is it $1,000?
0: $1,000 and $100 bills. Hey, this is my last call for the Sound of Money. Please, let's go, Sound of Money. This is my last for the day.
7: Is it $110 and $10?
0: $110 and $10. No, Mo, don't laugh at the people guess. Because any amount of money, I would have. Yeah, dude, I feel like I got eyes giggling too. Because I feel like some people.
13: That $110 and $100 bill
0: yeah,
13: take me out.
0: $110 and $100. Oh, Mats
14: is odd. Is it $815 and $20?
0: No, they guess $110 and $100 bills.
14: Is it $815 and $20?
0: I don't know.
14: So
0: you can't play.
14: Mo get you on.
0: You can't play.
14: But you ain't get you. See,
0: that's not possible. Yeah, but Mats is hard.
14: No, but only you ain't get John.
0: Yeah, but Mats is hard. All I need to know is you can't compete.
13: See there, we feeling. See right in French page of paper. Yeah.
0: Mats passing rate simply not acceptable. My lord.
14: And you just proved this.
0: No. Because I do Mats paper 4, baby. You ain't gonna do that to me. I had to take graph and calculator in the PGCSE.
14: So you take PGCSE like in 2012, but you that don't count.
0: You know what I mean? You all have iPod and thing.
14: I don't know iPod.
0: You all just could say, Siri, do this whole thing for me. You all could take picture of the equation and say, solve that. And you all just still, come on, man.
14: You still have to put the work in.
0: Anyway, that's the Sound of Money. You all don't put the work in. That's the Sound of Money. And y'all just lose your keys. That's the Sound of Money. 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Quick 5. Go online. Try to win that Quick 5. You can win up to $50,000 every 30 minutes. I like that. And I like it a lot. It's a Wednesday. We in the middle of the week. We in the middle of the road. This is the firestorm. Let's heat it up. DJ Chili in the building. And a lot of us have been in the builder today. We're going to talk about that a little bit later today, my 2K drop.

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1: 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Them boys going crazy on the Firestorm.
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7: Yo, Chili, you say?
8: Hey, man, say for me, I'm going to listen to the baddest DJ. Then I talk about DJ Chili.

chilling. He right here. We cooling. We good. All right. On this Wednesday, it's a Wellness Wednesday. Oh, I had a rough one yesterday. But we trying to keep spirits up. And if you're going through some rough things, you're having a tough time right now, take a breather, take a deep breath. And just keep it moving, man. Keep on swimming. Let's keep on going. Shout out to Keon in the check-in.

0: doing the bad mobile thing. 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I know I run on plenty, but you ready? You good? How your mental? You good? Shout out to my gentleman out there.
1: Girl, good night, night.
0: Chili, no, I let you play that. Chili, this ain't the day for you to play that. We brought to you by Jimmy's Wines and Spirits. Bottle, case, whatever you want, they got it at Jimmy's. Make sure I check them out. 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

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Shout out to my teachers out there. They fixing up them classroom. They getting ready. Bad thing, badness. 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

0: good for you. Okay. Jenny ain't talking to me.
1: You don't even say nothing.
0: I literally was talking to you.
1: You was not talking to
0: I
1: me.
0: I see, hopefully you're doing good.
1: I cool or whatever.
0: Okay, anyway. You could be all right. There's hundreds missing and many feared to have passed away in a massive flash flood that hit Nepal-China border. And the death toll is over 150 and expected to rise. The missing include at least 47 Americans, man. This is something, you know, we see from here and there. And that's just interesting to me because it's a word I've been saying for the entire year. Flash flood. Now, our landscape ain't the same as Nepal, China. But every time it rains, it feel like it's a large amount of water, very fast. Flash flood. Chili couldn't come to work the other day because there was a flash flood in front of his house, in front of his gate. You understand? So when I see these things, it kind of is, you know, script on my heart and these things, all right? So y'all people in charge of the drains and all these things, this water is pile up fast. All right? So I don't want to see no real major flash flood situations like we seeing all over the world. All right.
1: There's a lot going on.
0: You didn't even know that's happening.
1: Yeah, I saw it.
0: You
1: saw
0: on TikTok. How you seen it on TikTok?
1: I saw the video on TikTok.
0: But you don't even follow the news on TikTok.
1: I don't know. That's my algorithm. My algorithm mean like how your algorithm. My algorithm.
0: Your algorithm.
1: Don't run me on. My algorithm mean like your algorithm. You all just have people dancing and dumb TikToks.
0: No.
1: My
0: not.
1: TikTok is very informational.
0: No, my TikTok. I build my TikTok brick by brick.
1: Did you see the TikTok you showed me the other day?
0: What?
1: With the bathroom.
0: You show me that?
1: Stop lying.
0: You show me that?
1: Stop lying.
0: You show me that TikTok.
1: Whatever, you weird.
0: And I have
1: you
0: proof.
1: Send me the TikTok. If we look in the chat, you send me that
0: no.
1: TikTok.
0: Because it's literally on stream. You walk behind the control board and show me the TikTok on your phone.
1: The only thing what I show you was the car.
0: No. You show me the dog in the bathroom.
1: Look, I'm looking at you sending me it.
0: No.
1: You sending me the TikTok.
0: No.
1: You just is a liar, bro.
0: Ain't no way.
1: You just is a liar.
0: Ain't no way. Yo, and if you got people you care about, send them TikTok. That's good for the mental health. I sure it's going to be a study come out that people who send you TikToks or like sending people TikToks, Reels, and WhatsApps, I mean, stuff like that to their phone, it probably is helping mental health. I feel so. You know? So, on this Wednesday, it may be bad advice, but send them TikToks, send them funny videos.
1: You don't get paid a thing.
0: Mats is hard, boy. We coming back after this quick commercial break. We brought to you by the Heat Wave Pool Party. This Ron Birthday Bosch. This is the Bodies Edition, alright? So make sure you're out there. It's gonna be this weekend, alright? And we also brought to you by Jimmy's Wines and Spirits. All about Michelob, Bud Light. Get you some Corona, get you some cases, man, as we wrap up the summer in a major way. We coming back after this quick commercial break. It's 103.5.
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4: 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We back at it. Y'all, thank you for tapping in. This is the Firestorm. We got a Shawnee on the check-in. Big up to the little dragon. Big up to K. Big up to Gubba. Big up to Puffy on the check-in. JL. Once upon a time team. That's what's good. Let's get into it. We got 86 degrees in the capital. We going down to a low of 78 tonight. And I see isolated thunderstorms in the vicinity. 10% chance of rain around like 1 a.m. today. Wind gusts up to 12 miles per hour. We got 50% chance of rain tomorrow. Like going into the weekend, looking like going to be those spells or some nice rain. All right. Benny says she on the road. It ain't raining, eh, Benny? Where you is? Like I have correspondence. All right, 87 degrees is the real deal feel. Winds are heading west right now at 9 miles per hour. We had 98% illumination. We got 2 days left until the next full moon. My moon children, praise Jah. My correspondent is on Gladstone Road, and that rain just came down. All right, so you know, maybe a wet one. So be safe as you moving around, right? Middle of the week, in the middle of the road, this is the Firestorm, Amos Anita.
5: You know, nigga, see, the world turning back on you. Turning back on the world. I've been living like that for so long.

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0: For me.
1: Jeez.
0: I know you put that on for me. And you gon' take it off for me.
1: Making a Vinci in the check-in.
0: 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Tell me you gon' make that thing pop for me.
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1: 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I can't think straight but got my mind ain't right. Come take it off and show me what it's like. Let me see. I'm in the game, I shoot like Jordan with his G23. 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I told him I just want him gone, but for my Z, they please. For me, for me, for me, for me,
0: for me,
1: for me,
0: for me.
1: Need your love, come stay with me tonight. 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

0: 7:26 in the PM, actually. 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Setting the vibes. It may be a rainy night. It may be a, you know, a dark one, a gloomy one. But still, you set your thing. Get yourself right. Shout out to everybody working that late shift. Be right here with you. 1K the voice up after, but we got another lap to go. Another half to go, all right? Yeah, man. Some big songs, man. People definitely was chilling. Well, I say chilled in. Oh, you should start saying that.
1: No.
0: Instead of tuning in, they chilled in or like. To like start implementing the word chill into like stuff.
1: No.
0: You know? That's chilling.
1: It's just Liam.
0: I just give you so much big money ideas.
1: They don't really be like good ideas.
0: I get you.
1: Yeah.
0: I get you. Anyway, yo, we ain't even talk about 2K27 popping up today. I was on from early today, even though I had no sleep. But I was on around midday, made the first bill, and you know, the boys is outside and the girls as well. This is the first year we got female my players in the city. So my girls, you like basketball, you wanna, you know, top in the 2K, or even the ladies, you'll be like, oh, you always on the game, you always 2K, that's all. Get in the rec, lace up with the Jordans on, get in the game, you know, build your female my player and these things, you know. So Chitty, that's what you're gonna do after this week.
1: Well,
0: you gonna play Doogie?
1: Yeah.
0: Yeah. You ready to make your bill?
1: Yeah.
0: What you make?
1: I build better than your bill. Come on, man.
0: You see what I haven't seen my bill?
1: I was just like to clarify that I was gonna make a Santa this year, but everybody who I know was hating. Say, saying everybody is a hater cam. Everybody who inside the little 2K group, y'all say this, y'all little weird. Say, Sam.
0: You could have made a Santa. Why? No, why you feel like
1: say,
0: you couldn't make a Santa?
1: Oh, y'all say, oh, stay what you know. Oh, you don't know how to be no Santa. Oh, da, da, da. Hey. Who y'all
0: but
1: is?
0: I think at least my crew, you know. But you could play with all you wanna play. Just make sure, like, you fit the bill to run the position. You know, the best way you could.
1: But last year, I could be real. I can't believe we can. Unless the team winning, or unless like y'all losing, but you don't get the ball.
0: What you mean? Chitty, once you know how to move on the floor, you could get the ball.
1: Then they have it set up well, or only two specific people could go in the corner. Everybody else have to be around. And then you pass it to people in the corner. They missing. Hey,
0: today, and I try to explain that you is my two god. As my two god, I look into you to score. So you need to find, get yourself open. Or like I say, the bigs need to be getting you open.
1: You
0: can get to the scoring.
1: Like you in the league for real or something.
0: But we in the league for true, boy. Like, ball is life.
1: Y'all is carry this game. Like we,
0: ball is life.
1: Like we actually in the NBA ball or something. Is life, like, bae, like just pass the ball, baby.
0: We making the crew tonight.
1: This vibe, see.
0: If you running up 2K with us.
1: When I load 2K, it say my career. It ain't say me and Gamnum career. It say my career. So yeah, I won the ball.
0: Yeah, but if that's true. But you just get it together. One ball, one song.
1: Yeah, I don't like mom.
0: 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All right, 466-6173. Let's get it. The Sound of Money is booming out there on the road, on the streets. Hold on. Coming back.
1: Anthony Dungum,
0: yeah. Sales.
1: That's, I know him. Hold on. He work here?
0: You just discovered, bread. Play the music.
1: Hold on, Anthony Dungum, we are at a village. Hold on, we're just reading just now.
0: Anthony Dungum does sales.
1: For where? Yeah?
0: Yeah.
1: For real?
0: Yeah.
1: That's my godfather.
0: We're here to break, bro. We brought you by the Heatwave Pool Party this weekend. Happy birthday, Ram. 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
6: 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We still got some time.

0: 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Check me out. Y'all got to get on out of the building, all right? 1K The Voice is right here, ready to take you into the later part of the night. That's the Firestorm. 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